0: Flyover to kick off an historic three-day US visit. After shaking hands during a brief but ornate greeting, Trump and Xi departed Joint Base Andrews en route for Washington, D.C. It's expected AI, trade and security will be on the agenda. Speaking on his way back from Ireland earlier this month, Mr. Trump claimed relations between the two superpowers are good.
1: I think he's behaved reasonably well, and we behave reasonably well. You know, when they say that China spies on us, I say, you're right, and we spy on them too, you know? We spy on them too.
0: Three people have been charged with assaulting an emergency worker after a group of protesters gathered in Hampshire. It was ahead of the expected arrival of a boat carrying migrants in Gosport that headed along the coast to Dover instead. In sport, Chelsea have started their Women's Champions League campaign with an unconvincing 1-0 win against Austria Vienna. Fika Kapteyn scored the only goal of the game. The WSL club suffered an injury blow with midfielder Kira Walsh forced off in the first half. That's the latest. I'm Daisy Steele.
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4: Cool and misty start to Thursday in places, but plenty of sunny intervals and staying dry in highs of 21 Celsius.
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4: For the Sky News Centre at 2, Andy Burnham wants a four-decades-old ban on football supporters drinking in the stands during matches scrapped. The Prime Minister argues the move is discriminatory, given it doesn't apply to fans of other sports in England. The Football Supporters Association is backing the comments, while police chiefs warn any change without consultation would be rash. Charlie Wyatt, the Sun's chief football writer, isn't convinced it's a good idea either.
5: Andy Burnham, Everton fan, he was pictured at a rugby league match, you know, having a beer, then said, you know, why can't we do this inside stadium? Yeah, it's crazy that we couldn't do it. But having been at quite a few European games, particularly like Euros, where fans are throwing beer around, it's become a thing now, hasn't it?
4: The boss of OpenAI says he believes the best version of artificial intelligence is one that gives people more agency in a complex world.
6: AI should give people more power over their own lives, more freedom to live lives the way they want, more ability to solve problems, big or small, and to improve their communities. We don't want to fall into the trap of blind optimism. We also don't want to fall into the trap of doomerism either.
4: Sam Altman's been addressing the UN Security Council following concerns AI technologies could soon improve themselves and slip beyond human control. The Prime Minister wants stricter regulation to stop the spread of rogue systems. Donald Trump has welcomed Chinese President Xi Jinping to America at the start of a three-day state visit. The US President personally greeted him on the red carpet at Joint Base Andrews, where the two leaders shook hands before a military flyover. Two RAF pilots have suffered minor injuries after ejecting from their training aircraft on Anglesey. Footage shows huge plumes of smoke and fire erupting as the plane hits the ground. Thousands of civilian volunteers could be mobilised to help save lives in the event of a national emergency. A think tank is proposing a new national resilience corps of 10,000 people trained to help communities during major crises. And there's some more good news for Oasis fans. The band's announced extra shows for their upcoming tour. That's the latest. I'm Daisy Steele.
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7: Cool and misty start to Thursday in places, but plenty of sunny intervals and staying dry in highs of 21 Celsius.
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1: Come on! Out of that bed. Out, get out. Come on, that's it. One leg at a time. If you can't manage, just roll, miss. Roll. That's it, you're up.
2: That was the Kibworth Smurf reunion gig. I didn't even know they'd split up.
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2: 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They're only £5. Specially reduced in price, these are, Mrs. I'll tell you for why. Because unfortunately, they've all got a hole in the top.
1: They have, that's why they're open. Yeah.
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3: From the Sky News Centre at 3. Andy Burnham says the ban on football fans drinking alcohol in the stands should be scrapped. The Prime Minister says the 40-year-old law is outdated and unfair when supporters can drink while watching other sports. Police chiefs have warned changing the rules could increase disorder and create safety concerns. Daniel Storey, chief football writer at The Eye, thinks there could also be a more practical problem.
4: It's one thing at a non-league game when if you need to either get another beer or relieve yourself after a beer, you can just sort of walk off. It already annoys me anyway going to matches as fans and people start leaving 15 minutes before half-time and you're up and down and up and down letting people through. That is quite annoying when you've paid and quite a lot for a seat.
3: Donald Trump has welcomed Chinese President Xi Jinping to America at the start of a three-day state visit. The US president personally greeted him on the red carpet at Joint Base Andrews. They'll hold talks at the White House later with trade, artificial intelligence, Iran and Taiwan expected to be among the key issues. Speaking earlier this month, Mr. Trump insisted relations between the two superpowers are good.
5: I think he's behaved reasonably well, and we behave reasonably well. You know, when they say that China spies on us, I say, you're right, and we spy on them too. You know, we spy on them too.
3: OpenAI's chief executive says the current moment in AI development calls for extreme care. Speaking before the UN Security Council, Sam Altman's addressed the growing unease towards the technology's rapid growth. The RAF has temporarily grounded its Hawk training jets after a crash in North Wales. Two pilots ejected and parachuted to safety moments before their aircraft came down on Anglesey. The Conservatives want to stop some long-term unemployed benefit claimants spending welfare payments on alcohol, cigarettes and gambling. Those judged unable to work would have their universal credit cut by 30% after 6 months. That's the latest. I'm Daisy Steele.
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6: Cool and misty start to Thursday in places, but plenty of sunny intervals and staying dry in highs of 21 Celsius.
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0: Saturday morning, what could you be doing? Too early? A run around the park? Too energetic? Shopping? Too busy? Seaside? 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
3: From the Sky News Centre at 4. Andy Burnham wants a four decades old ban on football supporters drinking in the stands during matches scrapped. The Prime Minister argues the move is discriminatory, given it doesn't apply to fans of other sports in England. The Football Supporters Association is backing the comments, while police chiefs warn any change without consultation would be rash. Charlie Wyatt, the Sun's chief football writer, isn't convinced it's a good idea either.
4: Andy Burnham, Everton fan, he was pictured at a rugby league match, you know, having a beer, then said, you know, why can't we do this inside stadium? Yeah, it's crazy that we couldn't do it. But having been at quite a few European games, particularly like Euros, where fans are throwing beer around, it's become a thing now, hasn't it?
3: Donald Trump has welcomed Chinese President Xi Jinping to America at the start of a three-day state visit. The US president personally greeted him on the red carpet at Joint Base Andrews, where the two leaders shook hands before a military flyover. OpenAI's chief executive says the current moment in AI development calls for extreme care. Speaking before the UN Security Council, Sam Altman's addressed the growing unease towards the technology's rapid growth. He says AI should instead be used for a new renaissance of creativity and discovery.
5: We should not train models that we cannot make an extremely strong case that will be able to keep under human control. These systems could concentrate too much power in too few hands. No one person or company or country should be able to use the most powerful AI models to impose their worldview on everyone else.
3: The RAF has temporarily grounded its Hawk training jets after a crash in North Wales. Two pilots ejected and parachuted to safety moments before their aircraft came down on Anglesey. Three people have been charged with assaulting an emergency worker after a group of protesters gathered in Hampshire. It was ahead of the expected arrival of a boat carrying migrants in Gosport. And Chelsea held on to beat Austria Vienna 1-0 in their first match of this season's Women's Champions League. That's the latest. I'm Daisy Steele.
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6: Cool and misty start to Thursday in places, but plenty of sunny intervals and staying dry in highs of 21 Celsius.
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1: Hi, I'm Adam Wilson, and this is an invitation to join me for the Quiet Revolution. 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
1: What are you doing?
0: I'm counting requests to be lined up.
1: Can I help?
0: Well, of course you can.
1: Oh, 1, 3, 5, 7.
0: What are you doing?
1: I'm counting the requests to be lined up.
0: Yes, but it goes 2, 4, 6, 8.
1: No, I'm going 1, 3, 5, 7.
0: You're counting every other one.
1: So are you.
0: But if we do it together...
1: No,
0: 1, 2, 3, 4, 5, 6, 7, 8.
1: Excellent. So we do every other one.
0: Yes, we do. We're the Every Other Week show.
1: 6 till 9 on a Monday.
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0: And me, Phil Jessen, the other week.
1: Two presenters with one show. It'll never work.

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3: From the Sky News Centre at 5, Andy Burnham says the ban on football fans drinking alcohol in the stands should be scrapped. The Prime Minister says the 40-year-old law is outdated and unfair when supporters can drink while watching other sports. Police chiefs have warned changing the rules could increase disorder. Daniel Storey, chief football writer at The Eye, thinks there could also be a more practical problem.
4: It's one thing at a non-league game when if you need to either get another beer or relieve yourself after a beer, you can just sort of walk off. It already annoys me anyway going to matches as fans and people start leaving 15 minutes before half-time and you're up and down and up and down letting people through. That is quite annoying when you've paid and quite a lot for a seat.
3: Donald Trump has welcomed Chinese President Xi Jinping to America at the start of a three-day state visit. The US president personally greeted him on the red carpet. They'll hold talks at the White House later with artificial intelligence and Iran on the agenda. Speaking earlier this month, Mr. Trump insisted relations between the two superpowers are good.
5: I think he's behaved reasonably well, and we behave reasonably well. You know, when they say that China spies on us, I say, you're right, and we spy on them too. You know, we spy on them too.
3: OpenAI's chief executive says the current moment in AI development calls for extreme care. Speaking before the UN, Sam Altman's addressed the growing unease towards the technology's rapid growth. The RAF has temporarily grounded its Hawk training jets after a crash in North Wales. Two pilots ejected and parachuted to safety moments before their aircraft came down on Anglesey. The Conservatives want to stop some long-term unemployed benefit claimants spending welfare payments on alcohol, cigarettes and gambling. Those judged able to work could have their universal credit cut by 30% after 6 months. And Revolut is piloting a facial recognition payment system which allows customers to pay in stores with a glance. That's the latest. I'm Daisy Steele.
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6: Cool and misty start to Thursday in places, but plenty of sunny intervals and staying dry in highs of 21 Celsius.
2: HFM weather.
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Down for your next number. Yes, you could be winning £20 on Radio Bingo between the hours of 7 and 9 every single Wednesday and Sunday night with me, Steve Watts. You know you're going to have a lot of fun and you could win

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0: in town. Join Owen Brooks for his movie and musical show. Thursday from 6 until 9. Music from stage and screen. Alex Murray's Film Focus. The Drama Diary. As well as the quiz. 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
1: Hello? 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
3: From the Sky News Centre at 6, Andy Burnham wants a four-decade-old ban on football supporters drinking in the stands during men's games in England scrapped. The Prime Minister argues the move is discriminatory, given it doesn't apply to fans of other sports. Charlie Wyatt, the Sun's chief football writer, isn't convinced it's a good idea.
4: Andy Burnham, Everton fan, he was pictured at a rugby league match, you know, having a beer, then said, you know, why can't we do this inside stadium? Yeah, it's crazy that we couldn't do it. But having been at quite a few European games, particularly like Euros, where fans are throwing beer around, it's become a thing now, hasn't it?
3: Teenagers in England are going to be offered new vocational GCSEs under government plans for an exams shake-up. Ministers want to put technical and academic education on an equal footing. China's president arrived in Washington at the start of a three-day state visit. Xi Jinping was met off the plane by Donald Trump, while officials have also agreed an extended truce in their trade war. Dozens of properties have been raided as part of what police say is Scotland's largest ever operation to tackle human trafficking. 36 people have been arrested across Glasgow, Falkirk and Dundee. A campaign group is warning that millions of low-paid workers have no financial safety net if they're hit by an unexpected bill or emergency. The Living Wage Foundation says almost a third of people earning below the real living wage have no savings at all. Bob Bevel works at a food bank in Barnet.
5: 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We often help with school uniforms. Very much it's true to say that poor wages is now an everyday aspect of our work at Chipping Barnet Food Bank.
3: And you could pay for a coffee this morning using only your face. Revolut is trialling a new system allowing customers to verify their identity with just a glance and no need for a card or phone. From Sky News, I'm Leisha McKenna.
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6: Cool and misty start to Thursday in places, but plenty of sunny intervals and staying dry in highs of 21 Celsius.
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you listen to Danny. You can catch me on a Tuesday evening, alternating with Adam Wilson and his Quiet Revolution. 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

What are you doing this Saturday night from 10 p.m.? 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
3: From the Sky News Centre at 7, Andy Burnham says the ban on football fans drinking alcohol in the stands should be scrapped. The Prime Minister says the 40-year-old law is outdated and unfair when supporters can drink while watching other sports. Police chiefs have warned changing the rules could increase disorder. Daniel Storey, chief football writer at The Eye, thinks there could also be a more practical problem.
4: It's one thing at a non-league game when if you need to either get another beer or relieve yourself after a beer, you can just sort of walk off. It already annoys me anyway going to matches as fans and people start leaving 15 minutes before half time and you're up and down and up and down letting people through. That is quite annoying when you've paid and quite a lot for a seat.
3: Teenagers in England will be able to study new vocational GCSEs. They'll be available to 14-year-olds in some subjects from September 2029. Police in Scotland have made 36 arrests as part of a major operation to target alleged human trafficking. Officers have raided 47 properties across Glasgow, Falkirk, Dundee and other locations. China's president arrived in Washington for a three-day state visit to the US. Trade, AI and Taiwan will be on the agenda when Xi Jinping goes to the White House for talks. Donald Trump met Mr. Xi off the plane last night. Our reporter, Helen Ann Smith, in Beijing, says that's very rare.
5: You couldn't not be struck by the scale of the welcome. The first time that a US president has met a foreign leader at Joint Base Andrews since the 1960s. So I think that is plenty of statement in itself. There was the band, there was the flyover.
3: Three people have been charged with assaulting an emergency worker after a group of protesters gathered in Hampshire. It was ahead of an expected arrival of a boat carrying migrants in Gosport. And Bentley's unveiled its first fully electric car. The SUV will be made at its crew headquarters following a £350 million investment. From Sky News.
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6: So then, a very, very good morning to you. It's a bit chilly out there at the moment, around about sort of 6-7 degrees. And today, then, any patches of mist or fog will lift in the early morning. And will be pretty dry and bright day then, with plenty of sunshine. Haze at times, though, due to a band of high cloud. And then tonight, well, starting dry and settled, there'll be a mixture of variable cloud and clear spells and a few patches of mist and fog too. The maximum temperature then today will be 21 degrees and this evening will be 11.
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6: Well, then expect a bit of queuing traffic as normal on the Rockingham Road and Gore's Lane a little bit later on as things start to heat up a little bit with the traffic and three-way traffic lights then are causing some problems there for replacement of the main signalling there for the junction improvement works, and that's ongoing until November. Clipston Road then is tipped off for a closure there for Anglin Water. That concludes tomorrow. And the A508 Northampton Road, Market Harbour, we've got an overnight road closure there. That's at 8 p.m. through to 6 a.m. for resurfacing work, and that goes on till the 10th of October. Sandington Road in Shearsby, overnight road closure there. That continues until tonight. That's 8 p.m. through to 6 a.m. and there's Gloucestershire Highways. And the 508, the A508 Northampton Road, we've got two-way signals there for the Leisure Centre roundabout, ongoing till the 30th of October. And the A4304 Coventry Road, Braybrook Road and Lubbenham Hill, that's all set up at the moment. I waited at the traffic lights this morning for 5 minutes, so that's going to become an absolute nightmare later on as soon as the kids start going to school. You know what it's like. Taking a look at the trains then, the 0736 Nottingham service, that's on time from platform number one, and the 0759 London St Pancras on time from platform number two.
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That's a great way to start the show first thing this morning then, isn't it? That is indeed Dr. Hook and Sexy Eyes. Good morning. It was a bit chilly, wasn't it, last night? I came out this morning first thing and like, ooh, that's a bit cold. I looked on the car, it was like five and a half degrees, something like that. So, yeah, it's going to warm up, though, to pretty much 21. So it's going to be, yeah, another lovely day, to be fair, and warming up a bit tonight, so it won't be quite as cold as it was last night. Fancy a bit of a tune? Then why not get in contact with the show studio at harbour@fm.co.uk. Steve Watson sitting in for Dave Irvin on The Breakfast Show. Yeah.

John Paul Young, Love Is In The Air. I don't know about you, but isn't the news just become so gloomy? You know, I don't really watch the news at night time, to be fair, on the TV. It's not something I really inspire to be fair. But the other night, I decided I'm just going to watch it for a bit of entertainment value. And it's nothing but doom and gloom.

So then, well, the sort of end of that song was a little bit kind of Carpenters, wasn't it, really? That little bit at the end. I think it did have that sort of same feeling, really, to be fair. I'll have to find that song and play that for you by the Carpenters in a little bit. Around about 7 minutes, then past the hour of... 7 minutes? Where 7 minutes come from? 17 minutes past the hour of 7 o'clock, and it's getting nice and light outside, which is a good thing. First thing when I woke up this morning, it was pitch black, wasn't it? So, yeah, we definitely... Autumn is definitely upon us, I'm afraid, but there you go. Time for the first crossword, then. First crossword of the day, the only crossword of the day, Yodeler's Feedback. Yodeler's Feedback. So this, the four letters is the answer. So the question being Yodeler's Feedback, what do you think that could possibly be? Four letters being the answer.

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6: So then, a very good morning to Jackie Foster. Hello, Jackie. Yeah, the desire for a cup of tea this morning made me get up. So well done. Yeah, nothing wrong with that, is it? My missus is up at like sort of 4:30. Every morning, something like that. She gets to bed around about 9:30. I don't know why. Don't ask me. I don't know. But we're like ships that cross in the night. We really are. Crossword. Then the crossword is yodelers feedback. What do you think that is? Four letters in the answer. And thank you very much to Jackie for getting that right. So well done. Also, Steve, would you please play me a bit of a noisy tune by Rod Stewart called "Twisting the Night Away"?

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2: So then the B576 Harbour Road in Desborough. We've got two-way signals there for North Hampshire Highways. That's ongoing until Friday. And the A4304 Coventry Road, Braybrook Road and Lubbenham Hill. It's going to be big delays there, I'm afraid, this morning. That's said multi-way signals there. Ongoing until the 20th of November. Somebody told me they're putting in a cycle way. I'm not too sure whether it's true or not. But anyway, the A508, the Northampton Road. We've got two-way signals there for Leisure Centre Roundabout. That's for the highways ongoing until the 30th of October. And the A508 Northampton Road, we've got overnight closure there, 8 p.m. through to 6 a.m. for resurfacing work. And that's taking place in stages between Welland Park Road Junction and the roundabout by the Leisure Centre. That's ongoing until the 10th of October also. And Clipston Road in Sibbertoff, we've got a road closure there for Angling Water. That's ongoing until Friday. And expect queuing traffic on the Rockingham Road and Gores Lane in Market Harbour as three-way temporary traffic lights replace the main signals for junction improvement work. And that's ongoing until November. We'll take a look then, shall we, at the trains. The 0727 London Sebangris is now estimated to be departing 0734. That's from platform number 2. And the 0736 now is expected at 0737. That's the Nottingham service from platform number 1.
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2: Oh yes, I used to be a choir boy. Can you believe that? Many, many, many moons ago. I must have only been about 12 years old, I think. I used to have one of those like white collars around, you know, the sort of fluffy collar type things. Peatney Magna Church it was, all those years ago. But yeah, then your voice breaks, doesn't it? And then you're probably not quite as good then. So then a very good morning to you. It is indeed 102.3 then HFM.

0: on the incredible Adele there. They make you feel my love. Right, should we take a look and see how we're doing on the crossword then this morning? I've got a click away, I have, yes. Yodeler's feedback. That's what I'm looking for, Yodeler's feedback. It is indeed four letters. So what do you think? Well done, Jackie, by the way, for getting that right. Joanne, you've had a good go at that, and you're right too.
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0: So good morning to Christine. Hello, Christine. How are you? You're joining then, Joanne and Jackie Foster, in getting the crossword right the first thing this morning. So well done.

0: Looking for the perfect midweek pickup? 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Expect great music, the infamous Hooker Dog Quiz, hilarious stories and plenty of reasons to smile. It's the show that'll brighten your Wednesday. That's Paul Hartshorn, every other Wednesday from 6, only on 102.3 HFM, the station that's proud to be local.
1: Oh yes, Paul Hartshorn, he's mad, is he? Really is. Well done to Paul for putting together a great show on a Wednesday, every alternate Wednesday with myself. Lighthouse family then.

Just love the positive energy of that song. Who said you can't be happy all the time? But I'm going to try. Oh, yes, I'm going to try. See, the problem is life will try and throw anything at you, won't it, really?

Golden Years, David Bowie. Incredibly intelligent guy, you know. Have you ever watched that interview he had? Many, many years ago, he predicted the internet, he predicted smartphones, he predicted everything that was going to happen that really has in the future. So whether he's come from the future, I don't know. 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I can't remember who it was. It may be something on BBC or something, but he just predicted every single thing that we are experiencing today.

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3: It's 8 o'clock, I'm Nick Shaw. Market Harborough has won the East Midlands in Bloom competition for a fifth successive year. The town's volunteer gardeners picked up the large town title together with a gold award, with the win extra special as the group celebrates its 30th anniversary. Judge Caroline Lomas praised the team's enthusiasm and dedication, as well as the strong community support behind the entry.
4: Well, they're incredibly impressive. And so many of them. I mean, you know, I'm overwhelmed. Market Harborough must just breed gardeners. It's extraordinary. And all so cheery and knowledgeable. You know, they know what they're doing.
3: Meanwhile, Lubnham in Bloom has won the village category of the competition for the third year in a row. Andy Burnham says the ban on football fans drinking alcohol in the stands should be scrapped. The Prime Minister says the 40-year-old law is outdated and unfair when supporters can drink while watching other sports. Police chiefs have warned changing the rules could increase disorder and create safety concerns. Daniel Storey, chief football writer at The Eye, thinks there could be a more practical issue.
5: It's one thing at a non-league game when if you need to either get another beer or relieve yourself after a beer, you can just sort of walk off. It already annoys me anyway going to matches as fans and people start leaving 15 minutes before half-time and you're up and down and up and down letting people through. That is quite annoying when you've paid and quite a lot for a seat.
3: Properties occupied by Tesco and Sports Direct in Market Harborough Town Centre have been put up for sale for £2.6 million. It follows a decision by Harborough District Council to sell the premises, which were bought in 2019 by its property company, now being closed down after suffering major financial losses. The sale also includes five flats above the Tesco store. A children's charity is calling for more support for parents struggling to cope with the pressures facing teenagers. Action for Children says 40% of calls to its dedicated parenting helpline are now for mums and dads of adolescents. It says families are increasingly seeking advice on issues affecting young people's well-being and behaviour. Martha Hampson from the charity says teenagers have faced a unique set of pressures in recent years.
6: What we've seen from parents is they really haven't had a chance to sort of catch their breath since then. Parents of that age group are under huge work pressures, huge pressures around supporting their children through schooling, around accessing SEND support, mental health support.
3: And three popular events held in Market Harborough have been shortlisted for top awards. The Christmas Fair, Operation Market Harborough and the Wild West and Country Fair are finalists in the 2026 Leicestershire Promotions Tourism and Hospitality Awards. Winners will be announced in November.
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3: Cool but bright start to the day. Plenty of sunny spells developing, staying dry in highs of 21 Celsius, 8 in Market Harborough now.
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8: Thank you, Nick, then, for the news. More from Nick, then, at 8.30 with the news headlines. Let's have a look at the trains, then, first. The 0808 is now expected at 0809. That's a Nottingham service departing there from platform number one. And the 0812 is now expected at 0815. That's the London St Pancras service. And that's departing from platform number two there. No delays other than that, though, are suggested. Expect queuing traffic, then, on the Rockingham Road and Gores Lane in Market Harborough. We've got three-way temporary traffic lights there for the main signalling. improvement work going on there till November. Clipston Road, Sibbertoft Road closure there until Friday. And the A508 Northampton Road, overnight road closure there, 8 p.m. through to 6 a.m. And that's for resurfacing work taking place between Welland Park Road and the roundabout at the Leisure Centre. And that's ongoing in stages until the 10th of October. And we have the Sanditon Road in Shearsby, overnight road closure there, 8 p.m. through to 6 a.m. for the highways. And that concludes tonight. A508, then Northampton Road. Two-way signals there, and that's just the other side of the Leisure Centre roundabout, and that's also ongoing until the 30th of October. A4304, the Coventry Road, Braybrook Road and Lubbenham Hill, causing mayhem this morning, I'm afraid. You need to give yourself loads of extra time to get through that. It's just endless, that one is. And the B576 Harbour Road, Desborough, we've got two-way signals there for the highways, and that's ongoing until Friday.
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8: And what a wonderful home it is to 102.3 HFM. 5 minutes, 10 past the hour of 8 o'clock. Good morning. I do hope you're hopefully in good mood today. Lots of positive thinking, that's what we say. There's a great song in there, isn't there? Positive thinking. Do you remember that one? Oh, I'm going to have to find it for you. I'm definitely going to have to find that positive thinking tune.

Baby, where did our love go? That's a cracking tune there. Right there, isn't it? Many, many moons ago, I remember that one. A friend of mine actually did a recording of that and sent it in to see if he could get recorded on it. I don't know why he did that. So then, okay, let's take a look at this one. Yodeler's feedback. Yodeler's feedback is the clue on the crossword this morning, and the answer is four letters. So if you think you might know the answer, get in contact with the show. Big hello to Phil then. Hi, Phil. Steve is okay. If you'd play me Scenes from the Italian Restaurant or from An Italian Restaurant by Billy Joel, that'll come up straight after this one. Like I said, positive thinking this morning.

0: wish I could sing like that, don't you?
1: Yeah. Oh, just love that. I just love that. The bit at the end is just great as well. Hi, Steve. Yeah, singing along. I've been singing along to Jim Reeves and Rod. As I was making my way. Do you know what? That is so good, isn't it? But yeah, thank you for tuning in there, Sue. And let's take a look at how you're doing with the crossword. Thank you very much. And hi to Yvette Shire. Steve, what was the clue again for the crossword? You need to listen. That's what it is. Right then, Yodeler's Feedback. Yodeler's Feedback. That is the clue. And yeah, four letters is in the answer. Now then, Steve, let's have this song.

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Yeah, Italian restaurants are actually really quite nice. If you've ever been to Italy and, you know, sat in one of them, they are absolutely fantastic. We sat in one in a mountain somewhere.

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7: What's the name of the singer and the song?
8: So then, what do you think that is? There's a little tune for you, isn't it, really? And like we always say, don't we? It's on the tip of your tongue. So if you think you might know the answer, get in contact with the show. In the meantime, good morning, Judge. This is 10cc for Yvette Shires.

So well done then to Gillian. Well done, Gillian. Well done. Great job indeed. And so don't forget that song so far. What is it? It's a good song though, isn't it? We're going to be listening to that in a little while. Rita Ora and Your Song playing out on the mighty 102.3 HFM.

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1: Market Harborough has won the East Midlands in Bloom competition for a fifth successive year. Andy Burnham says he wants to scrap the ban on football fans drinking alcohol in the stands. Properties occupied by Tesco and Sports Direct in Market Harborough town centre have been put up for sale for £2.6 million. A children's charity is calling for more support for parents struggling to cope with the pressures facing teenagers. Three events held in Market Harborough have been shortlisted for top tourism awards. The weather cool and fairly cloudy start to the day, but brighter sunny spells developing and staying dry in highs of 21 Celsius. That's the latest more news at the top of the hour.
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3: Thank you, Nick. More from Nick then, top of the hour, 9 o'clock.
4: So let's see what's going on with the trains then. First up, shall we? The 0834 Nottingham service is on time from platform number one there. And the 0855 London St Pancras is on time from platform number two. So nothing too bad going on with regards to that, I have to say. Right, queuing traffic expected. Without a doubt, it's definitely expected. All right, that's the Rockingham Road, Gores Lane, where there's temporary traffic lights there for the replacement and improvement of the junction there at the moment. So hopefully they'll get that sorted as soon as possible, but it's ongoing until November, I'm afraid. Clipston Road, then Sippetoff Road closure there for Anglian Water. A508 Northampton Road, overnight road closure, 8pm to 6am. That's for resurfacing work. That's ongoing till the 10th of October. And the Sandlington Road, Shearsby, overnight road closure, 8pm through to 6am. And that's for the highways. Last there, that is tonight. The A508 Northampton Road, we've got two-way signals there near the Leisure Centre. And the A4304 Coventry Road, Braybrook Road and Lebanon Hill causing trouble this morning as usual. Multiway signals there. That's ongoing till the 20th of November. And the B576 Harborough Desborough two-way signals there ongoing till Friday. And I think that's pretty much everything for the moment. So all good.
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0: That's a great tune, that, isn't it? Everybody Downstairs. Lovely stuff. Right then, let's have a last go at this, shall we? Last call then on the crossword this morning. Yodeler's feedback. Yodeler's feedback. I'd like to... I'd like to yodel, but I would be incapable of doing so, I'm sure. That is indeed four letters in the answer. And so far then, Jackie Foster getting that right first thing. You was in, Jackie, in the first 3 minutes this morning at like 20 past seven, weren't you? So well done, Joanne, getting it right, of course. And Yvette Shires, Sheila Gilbert, Sue and Don, so far doing a very, very good job of that. And this tune... which, of course, is very good. Taxi, yes. H, the Taxi Man. We got it right first time, and then you came back in with another song, which has given me an inspiration to play that other song for you, which is Don't Bring Me Down. And then I'll play the other ELO one in the next hour, right? So I'm going to play Don't Bring Me Down for you right now, actually. So what well done then, H, Taxi Man, Yvette, Sue, Gillian, and Timothy from Kibworth. Hello, Timothy, as well.
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7: So then, we'll do the conclusion then for the crossword this morning. So well done if you got it all right, which you did indeed, Steve from Desborough. Well done, Dave Reeves and Heather, Sue and Don, of course, Sheila Gilbert, Yvette, Joanne and Jackie Foster. And the clue was Yodeler's feedback, and Echo, of course, was the answer.

0: Thank you very much then to Steve in Desborough for that one. What a fantastic song you've picked there this morning. You get yourself a 10 out of 10.
1: What's the name of the singer and the song?
0: What is the name of the singer? What is the name of the song? Do you know it? If you know it, then, well, why not just show it?

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3: It's 9 o'clock. I'm Nick Shaw. Markets Harbour's In Bloom team is celebrating after winning the East Midlands In Bloom competition for a fifth successive year. The volunteer gardeners picked up the large town title and a gold award as the group celebrates its 30th year. Angela Randall heads up the In Bloom team.
4: We're thrilled. The team has just worked so hard, not just for judging, but throughout the year. And it's just lovely to have that recognition. It's a real celebration for the whole town. It's not just for us. It's brilliant. I'm so happy.
3: Stephen Damon received a gold award after his front garden in Rutland Walk was named the best in the region, while Lubbernham won the village category of the competition for the third year running. Andy Burnham says he'd like to scrap laws banning fans from drinking alcohol in the stands in English football. The Prime Minister's told reporters he thinks the decades-old rules are outdated and unfair, as they don't apply to supporters watching other sports, often in the same grounds. Properties occupied by Tesco and Sports Direct in Markets Harbour Town Centre are up for sale for £2.6 million. The premises were bought in 2019 by Harbour District Council's property company, which is now being closed down after suffering major financial losses. The sale also includes five flats above the Tesco store. A children's charity is calling for more support for parents struggling to cope with the pressures facing teenagers. Action for Children says 40% of calls to its dedicated parenting helpline are now for mums and dads of adolescents. Three events held in Markets Harbour have been shortlisted for top awards. Other tourist destinations have also received the nod, as Grant Lush reports.
5: The Christmas Fair, Operation Market Harbour, and the Wild Western Country Fair are all finalists in the 2026 Leicestershire Promotions Tourism and Hospitality Awards. Other local finalists include Windmill Farm in Kibworth, Brook Meadow Farm in Sibbertoft, the Harbour Museum and Foxton Locks. The awards recognise teams working in the visitor economy, with the winners announced in November.
3: And Bentley has unveiled its first fully electric car, which will be built in its Cheshire factory. The SUV will be made at its Crewe HQ, following a £350 million investment.
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3: Brightening up as we head through this morning. Plenty of sunny spells today. Staying dry in highs of 21 Celsius, 11 in Kibworth and Foxton now.
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7: Thank you very much then to Nick for that, and more from Nick at 9.30 with the news headlines. Right then, taking a look, shall we, at the trains first. The 0906 is now expected 0908. That's a Nottingham service from platform number one. And the 0926 London St Pancras on time, platform number two. So nothing too major out there as far as that is concerned. It's lightening up a little bit on the traffic, but it's still mayhem, as you can well imagine. The B576 Harbour Road, Desborough. Then we've got two-way signals there for the highways. The A4304 Coventry Road, Braybrook Road and Lubbernham Hill. Very, very busy there as well. Backing up all the way to the new roundabout there with the new housing estate. And that's going on until the 20th of November, I'm afraid. And the A508 Northampton Road, we've got two-way signals there. That's the Leisure Centre roundabout for Leisure Highways. Sandington Road, Shearsby, overnight road closure. Last one of that is today then. And that is 8 p.m. through to 6 a.m. for Leicestershire Highways. And the A508 Northampton Road, we've got an overnight road closure there, 8 p.m. through to 6 a.m. for resurfacing work. And that's it. It's all going in stages, apparently, from Welland Park Road all the way through to the Leisure Centre. And, yeah, finally then, expect queuing traffic on the Rockingham Road, Vaughan's Lane. That's it here in Market Harborough for three-way temporary traffic lights, replacing the main signals for junction improvement work. And that's ongoing until November.
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1: So then a very, very good morning to you. It is indeed going to be a lovely day. The temperatures are good, around 20-odd degrees. That's not too bad at all. And then around about a week's time, you know, we're going to get like 3 or 4 days in a row, pure sunshine. That's not too bad for this time of the year, is it? So then 5 minutes or as near as damn it past the hour. Steve, what's anything on breakfast this week? Enjoying every moment, as you can imagine. Of course, on Fridays, I get a bit of a telling off because it's hand-holding day on a Friday. I keep telling Mr. Jones, what part of I don't work on a Friday do you not quite understand? So very, very good morning then all to all of the petrol attendants, making sure that, yes, they're pumping in that fuel at near £2 a litre. It's not their fault, though, is it, man? Oh, no, it's not their fault. Hello to all the window cleaners, making sure the windows are looking nice and sprightly. And, of course, the big one, yes, the big one. Thank you to everybody that looks after all the flowers in this gorgeous town of ours. Winning all those awards. Yes, you are award-winning on every level. I thought the lady that was in there, in the news clip, I thought she was very posh and very well spoken indeed. No wonder we're winning awards. So if you fancy a bit of a tune, then why not get in contact with the show, studio at harbourfm.co.uk. That is a really easy way of doing it. You can call me. Yes, you can call me. 01858 464 666 by the telephone. 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Don't forget the space. Otherwise, that's where it's going to end up, in hyperspace. Thanks to Dave Reeve for that incredible... Dave Reeves, that incredible song, Echo Beach. Well done for that. Following on, of course, from the Echo on today's crossword.

So then, coming up in a few minutes' time, around about sort of 4:15, we're going to have Steve's tricky question of the day. But in the meantime, this is going to be the most adorable song ever. Frankie Valli, it's called My Eyes Adore You.

How good is that then? I mean, the actual arrangement of the song as well is absolutely excellent. It really is. That is indeed Frankie Valli and My Eyes Adore You. Do you remember the song Hold On Tight, ELO? I forgot to mention that Drew, of course, got that right as well. So thank you, Drew and Della. I mustn't miss you out ever. No, that's never to be the case. So well done to Drew and Della. And of course, Timothy from Kidworth, Gillian, Sue, Yvette, and H the Taxi Man. You're very, very intelligent, you see. That's what it is. Way more intelligent than I'll ever be.

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1: What's What? Yes, indeed, What's What. I'll tell you What's What. What's What is this? What is? Do you know what my tricky question of the day is, right? You've got to work this one out. And the idea is that you really are not supposed to Google it, okay? You're supposed to use your own mind, your own brain. You know, I don't think we're actually capable. I think we've become cyborgs. When you think about it, we're way more intelligent now than we've ever been in our lives, haven't we? Because we can answer things almost instantly because we just Google it, right? And it doesn't matter how you find the information. Whether we, in the old days, we'd have to go down to the library and get out the yellow pages if you wanted to find things or you know, find sort of like business and stuff. Yellow pages take you hours, wouldn't it? You know, you'd have to literally find the one for Manchester, the one for Birmingham, the one for London. It was just, you know, so time consuming back in the day. Now we can do it instantly. But yeah, is that a good thing, a bad thing? I don't know. Are our brains going to go backwards as a result? So here is that question. What is the capital of Liechtenstein? Now, I got that right there, didn't I? What is the capital of Liechtenstein? What do you think that is?
2: 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Hi, Wes from Steffens here. This is a message for all you Harborians. 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
4: 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Hello, Timothy, how are you? 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I'm sitting here and I'm listening to the songs. It's all good stuff, isn't it? But I'll probably do you a little bit of a disco spin in a moment's time. I know you love, absolutely adore your disco spin. So can I have this one? Musical Youth and Pass the Dutchie.
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Bassada G then on the left hand side. Thank you, Timothy from Kibworth. Hope you're keeping your lawns nice and sprightly. I know you love your lawns, don't you? But nothing wrong with that. Pride is everything, isn't it? Right then, what is the capital of Liechtenstein? Well,

Scotland to H. Mate, H, the taxi guy. He did a great job, by the way. He did a great job. And also to Yvette, so we're forgetting that, right? So you're not really supposed to try and Google it. It's supposed to come from your mind, although I bet many people can't actually get that, unless you've been to, of course, to Liechtenstein. Yvette says, I definitely Googled it, Steve. There's no doubt about that.

0: Kerry, Katie Kerry Perry there, and I Kissed a Girl. Thank you very much then to Stuart, the handyman. Stuart, you've got the answer correct with regards to Liechtenstein. He said, do you want another interesting fact about Liechtenstein, Steve? Yes, I would, please. Thank you very much. He said, well, it's double landlocked. I said, what do you mean by double landlocked? Well, he says it's landlocked by Switzerland and Austria, and both of those countries do not have a border on the sea. Well, there you go then.
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2: Market Harbour has won the East Midlands in Bloom competition for a fifth successive year. Andy Burnham says he wants to scrap the ban on football fans drinking alcohol in the stands. Properties occupied by Tesco and Sports Direct in Market Harbour town centre have been put up for sale for £2.6 million. A children's charity is calling for more support for parents struggling to cope with the pressures facing teenagers. Three events held in Market Harbour have been shortlisted for top tourism awards. The weather cool and fairly cloudy start to the day, but brighter sunny spells developing and staying dry in highs of 21 Celsius. That's the latest more news at the top of the hour.
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0: Thank you, Nick. Then more from Nick at 10 o'clock this morning. Shall we have a look at the trains then? The 0936 Nottingham service on time, platform number 1, and the 0957 London St Pancras on time, platform number 2, as well as the... that's the 10.05. Nottingham is also on time there, so no problems thus far with the trains. Lots of trouble with the roadworks, I'm afraid, backing up pretty much everywhere on the Rockingham Road, then Gore's Lane. There's three-way temporary traffic lights there, replacing the main signals for junction improvement works, but that's ongoing until November. Clipson Road in Sibbertoff, road closure there, that's ongoing till Friday. The A508 Northampton Road, overnight road closure, 8pm to 6am for resurfacing work, and that's taking place in stages between Welland Park Road Junction and the roundabout at the Leisure Centre, ongoing again till the 10th of October. Sandington Road, Shearsby, overnight road closure, 8pm to 6am, that's for Leicestershire Highways, and that's ongoing until tonight. The A508 Northampton Road there, also more signals the other side of the roundabout to the Leisure Centre, and the A4304 Coventry Road, Braybrook Road and the Lubbenham Hill causing mayhem this morning, especially when the kids go to school, and that's ongoing till the 20th of November as well. And the B576 Harbour Road in Desborough, two-way signals there, highways, that's ongoing until Friday. And finally then, we've got the Medbourne Road, Drayton, two-way signals there for Giga Clear Cable.
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0: this is Noonie. 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If I've got it, I'll play it, and I'll play it just for you. I'll also be taking you on a trip to Noonie's Vinyl Vaults, where real records will get played on our turntables. So that's me, Noonie, between 2 and 4pm every Sunday afternoon on HFM. I look forward to seeing you then.
1: Oh yes, we just love Noonie, don't we? Come on, drum roll for Noonie. So then, should we have a disco spin? I think it's time for a disco spin. I've got 5 disco tunes all lined up. Let's randomise and see which

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1: What's what a the great sound song. Effect from?
0: What a great song. Sound effect. There's nothing to do with the sound effect. That's for sure. That was me. Anyway, the question, yes, the difficult question of the day. Last one of that now. Last call for it. What is the capital of Liechtenstein? I like that. Liechtenstein. Sounds really good, doesn't it? The landlocked, according to Stuart, is double landlocked by Austria, I think he said. Who is that? Austria and Switzerland, because neither of those are bordering the sea. So there's a bit of a fact for you. I didn't even know that one. So then, what is the capital of Liechtenstein? If you think you know the answer, then get in contact with Joan. Last call.
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Benny Goodman. I tell you what, when I listen to that, right, when I listen to that, it conjures up this sort of like image for me of like all these sort of orchestra, all the fine clothes on, the dicky bows, the lot, stamping their feet, and right at the front, the guy with the stick. I just love it. I'm moving through the sun. Good morning then, 102.3 HFM. Steve Watts sitting in for Dave Irving on The Breakfast Show this week.

0: sun.
1: Moving to the sun there, Hugo. Right then, might as well answer the question on this one, don't we? What is the capital of Liechtenstein? It's Vaduz. Vaduz. So well done for getting that. Hey,

thank you very much for listening. And that's all from me then for this morning. And we're back with you tomorrow morning. Same time, same place from 6 o'clock. Dave Smith is up next, 10 till 1. Ta-da for now. Taylor Swift.

0: 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Come and vote for your favourites and have your say on the 26th and 27th of September. 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
3: It's 10 o'clock. I'm Nick Shaw. Market Harborough has won the East Midlands in Bloom competition for a fifth successive year. The town's volunteer gardeners picked up the large town title together with a gold award, with the win extra special as the group celebrates its 30th anniversary. Judge Caroline Lomas praised the team's enthusiasm and dedication, as well as the strong community support behind the entry.
4: Oh, they're incredibly impressive. And so many of them. I mean, you know, I'm overwhelmed. Market Harborough must just breed gardeners. It's extraordinary. And also cheery and knowledgeable. You know, they know what they're doing.
3: Meanwhile, Lubnham in Bloom has won the village category of the competition for the third year in a row. Andy Burnham says the ban on football fans drinking alcohol in the stands should be scrapped. The Prime Minister says the 40-year-old law is outdated and unfair when supporters can drink while watching other sports. Police chiefs have warned changing the rules could increase disorder and create safety concerns. Daniel Storey, chief football writer at The Eye, thinks there could be a more practical issue.
5: It's one thing at a non-league game when if you need to either get another beer or relieve yourself after a beer, you can just sort of walk off. It already annoys me anyway going to matches as fans and people start leaving 15 minutes before half-time and you're up and down and up and down letting people through. That is quite annoying when you've paid and quite a lot for a seat.
3: Properties occupied by Tesco and Sports Direct in Market Harborough Town Centre have been put up for sale for £2.6 million. It follows a decision by Harborough District Council to sell the premises, which were bought in 2019 by its property company, now being closed down after suffering major financial losses. The sale also includes five flats above the Tesco store. A children's charity is calling for more support for parents struggling to cope with the pressures facing teenagers. Action for Children says 40% of calls to its dedicated parenting helpline are now for mums and dads of adolescents. It says families are increasingly seeking advice on issues affecting young people's well-being and behaviour. Martha Hampson from the charity says teenagers have faced a unique set of pressures in recent years.
6: What we've seen from parents is they really haven't had a chance to sort of catch their breath since then. Parents of that age group are under huge work pressures, huge pressures around supporting their children through schooling, around accessing centre support, mental health support.
3: And three popular events held in Market Harborough have been shortlisted for top awards. The Christmas Fair, Operation Market Harborough and the Wild West and Country Fair are finalists in the 2026 Leicestershire Promotions Tourism and Hospitality Awards. Winners will be announced in November.
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3: Nice and bright as we head through this morning and into this afternoon, with plenty of sunny intervals, staying dry too and warming up to highs of 21 Celsius.
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0: to Steve for the breakfast show. Back for you tomorrow then. And welcome to my little show then. Here till one today. Thanks to Nick for the news. Thanks to Pat for jumping in yesterday when I was feeling terrible. I'm still feeling terrible today, but not quite as terrible. So, but you know me. I don't like to moan. We'll get through it together today. As always, if you do want to get in touch, feel free. We love it when you get interactive. It saves me having to think, and that's a good thing again today.
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0: On the way today, we have a survey of the day. We have a, it's a difficult sticky bit. It's not really, it is a well-known song, but it isn't, if you know what I mean. And more about that at 11:30. Survey of the day in around 22 minutes time, and after the news at 12, don't forget it's Thursday again, isn't it?
2: Dave Smith's Love the Plot.
0: The film quiz like no other will be back, and we'll give you 5 clues. You have to guess what the film is, and if you get it right, you get a ding. We've got no prizes, there's no budget. You can have one of them if you get it wrong, or if you get it Phil wrong, then
2: pointless.
0: You can have one of them, but we'll give them away for free. I've just realised it's 3 months till Christmas Eve. Is that why I'm getting emails now saying, would you like to book your Christmas dinner for us for £132 a head? No, I wouldn't. I'd rather sit at home, watch my wife get drunk on a bottle of Baileys, a litre, no less, before 11 o'clock, and then cook the best dinner she does all year. That'll be it. Who's already booked their meal for Christmas Day? Lunch at a hotel or restaurant? Let me know how much you've paid then. Some of them can be quite expensive. Still, takes the pressure off, doesn't it? If it is your birthday today, I've only got one birthday today, celebrity-wise, and that's Jack D, Misery Gut star of Lead Balloon. The Curb Your Enthusiasm rip-off. He's 65 today. I wonder if he'll crack a smile. On this day as well, in 2007, the legendary French mime artist Marcel Mussou. He died at the grand old age of 84 following a short illness. Sad times. I love a bit of mime. Presumably, there was a minute's noise at his funeral.
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0: Not going to be quiet, are they? Often use the medium of mime to communicate with the wife in reception. Watch this.
3: I know what you did last night.
0: Two words, that's it. I called you.

Shawadi Wadi then for Richie C. Hello to you and the Collins Massive then. Morning to you, Richie. Hope you well. Had a weird experience driving in today. You know, I've got an old car. It's an old Golf. Thank you, Richard, who used to own it in Harbour. Looked after it very well. Straight through two MOTs. It's a great car. 60 to the gallon. But this morning I was driving in and I thought, why has it got noisy in here? I mean, it wasn't Mrs. Smith's, you know, coughing or anything else. It was the back window just went down on its own. Literally, the back window just went and left the chat and just sort of stayed down. I tried bringing it back up with my control in the front there and nothing. I think my car might be haunted. Mrs. Smith had to clamber over the back seat. She's not done that for a few years, have you, love? Yeah, remember, we used to have to get in the back there and sort the children out. But anyway, they were the days. What do you think? Yeah, stop that. But yeah, she had to go over. Apparently, you can still do the window up from that door, but you can't control it from my front seat, which is pretty alarming. I've got no idea what's wrong with it. So, yeah, the joys of owning a car that's 19 years old. There are a few things I don't trust about the car, though. That computerised gauge that tells you how many miles you've got before running out of petrol, or diesel, in my case. I never do trust them. I mean, I've had it down to zero and drove another 32 miles. But, you know what it's like when you run out of... there's too much month for your money. Those pine-scented air fresheners. I don't believe that real pine trees smell like that at all, do you? Oh, and the locking system, yeah, that's playing up as well. Using the car key. Even when I've locked it, I'll still go and check it's locked, then unlock it just to lock it again. Is it an OCD thing, that? I'm not entirely sure. Oh, and of course, the airbags as well. I'm thinking about deliberately crashing so I can just check they work properly as well. One day. Not yet.

0: apparently might be something wrong with my door switch in my driver's door then. Well, I'm paraphrasing here, because I can't say that word on the radio, you know. how can I do this? Well, somebody's just suggested in the switch. I don't know how I'm going to do that. I might have to stand on a stool.
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till 1 with Home Instead, your local care provider. If you or a loved one are considering live-in care, talk to Lucy on Harbour 540 317. Home Instead, because there's nowhere quite like home.

10cc, I'm Not In Love. The production on that is just incredible. He's certainly wearing some expensive headphones like mine. They're just, it's magical. I was drifting off there. Drifting off. Away with the fairies. And apparently the girl in the middle there that goes, big boys don't cry. Big boys don't cry. Lovely voice. She was the receptionist at the recording studios where 10cc were recording that. Immortalised in a song. Brilliant. Anyway, got some Tom Jones on the way. He's going to be singing about the green, green grass of home. He loves the lawn, does Tom? He does. And we'll do a survey of the day. After this, from Elvis Costello, then.

0: Jason Smith's Survey of the Day.
1: Question is today then for a bit of fun. Men are 400% more likely to do what? I will give you a bit of a clue. It's something that's quite illegal and properly frowned upon these days, as it should be. But you see it every day. So men are 400% more likely to do what? That is the question, but what is the answer? Well, that's the rule of the game, you see.
0: Dave Smith's Survey of the Day.
1: What is it, though?
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0: Tom Jones, of course.
1: Just gone to 10:30. Survey of the day then. The question is, men are 400% more likely to do what? It is something that they shouldn't be doing. They know they shouldn't be doing, but still do it. Not just men do it, but men are 400% more likely to do this. That is the question. But what is the answer then? You see it every day with your own eyes and complain about it, I'm sure. But what is it?
2: Dave Smith's Survey of the Day.
1: Let me know what you think then. This is OMD. It's

0: Yeah. A clue. A big clue. Men are 400% more likely to do what? That is the question, but what is the answer? Yeah. It's not right, this. It's definitely not right. You shouldn't be doing it.
1: Dave Smith's Survey of the Day.
0: Well done to Janet joining in the Hall of Fame. Both getting a ding. Men are 400% more likely to do what? What they're actually doing is illegal and has been for a long time. And this is, you know, sorry, squeaking. Yeah. This is even more than just, I'm trying to paraphrase, but do you know what? I won't. I'll just play you another song and give you another clue. And I'll tell you what the answer is after the Avons. Do you remember this?

0: bed.
1: Mark. Hello to Mark in Desborough. It's not that. Not even with seven girls in the back. It's not that. Definitely not. It was more the keep your mind on the wheel. Keep your hands on the wheel. That's it. Well done, Sue and Janet. Men are 400% more likely to text while driving. Wow. You see it all the time, don't you? But, yeah. Apparently, men are worse for it. 400% more likely to do what? Well, you ladies are too busy putting your makeup on, aren't you?
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1: Gillian, morning to you. Your answer came in just as I finished that, but you can have a ding as well. Well done, Gillian.

0: Smith, Niall Horan then. Nick's on the way with your news very soon. Got some James in a second and some Bewitched as well. So if you want to have a quick limber up for the Irish dance bit, we can do that together then in the next hour. A relatively difficult sticky bit, but I think you might get it. We'll see then. And after the news at 12, of course.
1: Ah, Tracy Smith. Has lost the plot.
0: Just been handed the film she's picked today, and it's one that I do know, and I think we might get it all together then, so we'll find out. Five clues on the way after the news at one. This is Laid now, it's HFM.

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3: It's 11 o'clock, I'm Nick Shaw. Market Harborough's In Bloom team is celebrating after winning the East Midlands In Bloom competition for a fifth successive year. The volunteer gardeners picked up the large town title and a gold award as the group celebrates its 30th year. Angela Randall heads up the In Bloom team.
4: We're thrilled. The team has just worked so hard, not just for judging, but throughout the year. And it's just lovely to have that recognition. It's a real celebration for the whole town. It's not just for us. It's brilliant. I'm so happy.
3: Stephen Damon received a gold award after his front garden in Rutland Walk was named the best in the region, while Lubbernham won the village category of the competition for the third year running. Andy Burnham says he'd like to scrap laws banning fans from drinking alcohol in the stands in English football. The Prime Minister's told reporters he thinks the decades-old rules are outdated and unfair, as they don't apply to supporters watching other sports, often in the same grounds. Properties occupied by Tesco and Sports Direct in Market Harborough Town Centre are up for sale for £2.6 million. The premises were bought in 2019 by Harborough District Council's property company, which is now being closed down after suffering major financial losses. The sale also includes five flats above the Tesco store. A children's charity is calling for more support for parents struggling to cope with the pressures facing teenagers. Action for Children says 40% of calls to its dedicated parenting helpline are now for mums and dads of adolescents. Three events held in Market Harborough have been shortlisted for top awards. Other tourist destinations have also received the nod, as Grant Lush reports.
5: The Christmas Fair, Operation Market Harborough, and the Wild West and Country Fair are all finalists in the 2026 Leicestershire Promotions Tourism and Hospitality Awards. Other local finalists include Windmill Farm in Kibworth, Brook Meadow Farm in Sibbertoft, the Harborough Museum and Foxton Locks. The awards recognise teams working in the visitor economy, with the winners announced in November.
3: And Bentley has unveiled its first fully electric car, which will be built in its Cheshire factory. The SUV will be made at its Crewe HQ, following a £350 million investment.
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3: Brightening up as we head through this morning. Plenty of sunny spells today. Staying dry in highs of 21 Celsius, 11 in Kibworth and Foxton now.
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and Bulletproof's seen a great few great remixes of that, doing it live as well. So nice to be back in the game. 7 past 11 then. We need your help. We're looking for a missing cat. It's called Bootsy then. It's a female tabby cat, still missing from the Woodlands area of Market Harbour. Steve and George Rippin, Georgia Rippin, are appealing for help to find her. And Bootsy, she's on medication for diabetes. She's been missing for a week today, and she's not been having her medicine, so she will be a bit confused, lethargic and very tired. If you do see her, let them know. There is a £100 reward for information. If you can find her, she is chipped. If you do take her to a vet, leave your name and number for the reward for doing it, and thank you in advance. If you can check any outbuildings and vans in around the area, around the Woodlands, then any information, give us a call here at HFM 01858 464 666, and we'll put you in touch with the owners then. So that's Bootsy then, the tabby cat that's missing. If you can, if you're around the Woodlands area, just check your sheds and outbuildings. That'd be great. Thank you. So if you do have any info, or just take it to the nearest vet. She is chipped, as all cats should be now. And they'll put you back in touch then.

Supremes then, before that, September and Cry For You. Just been reading about American parents are apparently paying local ladies near their children's college campuses to wash their laundry and deliver soup when they're ill and drop in to confirm they're all right. That's mollycoddling. Is it, surely the whole thing about going to university and living in digs is going through all that kind of thing, isn't it? I mean, I never did it. You'd never guess, would you? Me, educated. Definitely not. Can you imagine British parents doing that, though? You know when your kids leave home for university? It's the other way around, isn't it? Basically, kids need to employ somebody to check up on their parents to see that they've not got really ill after partying so hard in celebration of the kids actually leaving home. Oh, we could have some adult time. The kids have left. Plus, they also need to check their parents haven't just sold up and moved abroad now. The kids have flown the nest. That'll be the way, wouldn't it?

0: Jen, the Americans then, Living Above Your Head. Sticky Bit on the way very soon. I think we might be struggling today, but, well, you know, I've heard of it. That's all that counts. Anybody else had the Central Eating on already? Mine was on this morning. You know, Dave's top tip then, if you do want to, you know, obviously you're going to use a bit more energy having your heater on in the mornings. It was only on 21 degrees. A little bit of a tickle for the radiators then. I suppose one plus side of getting a huge fuel bill is this winter. I mean, just ask for a paper one. I know, you know, the environment and all that. Just ask for a paper one. You can always set fire to that in the garden when you get cold.
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0: Sky Full of Stars. Lost the plot on the way in about half an hour's time then after the news at 12. But first, it's time to do the sticky bit then. I'm not going to give you any clues yet. I'm going to see if anybody's smart to get it right today. But what is it today? You ready then? Pin your lug holes back, as my grandma would say.
1: It's time for Dave Smith's sticky bits, but can you guess the hit?
0: That's all you're getting, that's it. It's well, yeah. Good song, I love this song. I've heard this for ages. What is it though? Let me know what you think.
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0: Mr. Jones has gone with Ladies Night by Call of the Gang. Mr. Jones. It's not Ladies Night by Call of the Gang. It does sound like it, I'll give you that. But it's not the song we're looking for. But what is it then? Get your guesses coming in. We're going to play it between now and 12. It's one we don't play very often. Oh, I don't think I've ever played it on the radio. But it's a good song.

0: So Mr. Jones thought it was Ladies' Night by Korn and the Gang. So did Karen Anderson as well, but it's not, no.
1: Sing, sing, sing.
0: And then Pat sent me a message saying Salamander. I thought, eh? She went, actually, Shalimar. Damn predictive text. Why are you searching for salamanders? Anyway, it's not Shalimar either. And Sue, is it Love is the Drug by Roxy Music? It's not. No, anybody else? Hello to Nico at Wilton Mill Karting. Went by you, yes, the other night. And nice to see your lights all on again. When was it? Sunday, I think? Yeah. Anyway, yes, you've got it right. He knows it. I think you have to be a certain vintage to know this song, so give me a clue. It's from the 80s. Well, it's not Ladies' Night. This is Ladies' Night. It does sound very similar, I'll give you that, but it's not the answer. So it's just Nico getting a ding at the minute then. Well done, Nico, at Wilton Mill Karting. Good afternoon to you, or morning to you. Another day gone.
2: Oh, yeah. Oh, what a night.
0: All those answers get a nay from me then. But what is the song? See what I've done there, Nico? See what I've done there?

0: It sounds very similar, I will give you that, but that's not the sticky bit today. It's not Cool and the Gang. It's not Love is the Drug. It's not Shalimar. None of those, but what is it then? Another listen? At the minute, it's just Nico getting it right. Everybody out? Colin. Hello, Colin. Is it Moving Out Today by Carol Bayer-Sager? It's not. No, it's not that. He says, yo, Smithy. Oh, hang on, louder. It's not that. I'm just trying to figure out what year it's from, actually. Then. What year is it from? It says here 2010, but I know that's wrong. It's an oldie, but it's a goodie. And we're going to find out what it is next. But on the way, we're going to play some Dasher and Austin. Then we'll play some Shania Twain, which will be a massive hint to the actual Sticky Bit song. But which one is it going to be? You know what that is.
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6: 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If you or a loved one are considering live-in care, talk to Lucy on Harborough 540 317. Home Instead, because there's nowhere quite like home.
0: Still and Nico getting it right at the minute. Sue thought it might have been Cool and the Gang. It's not Cool and the Gang. And Big P says, I really do know it. It's on the tip of my tongue. Well, stick your tongue out. No, it's not that. No, definitely not that. What is it, though? Is it Addicted to Love by Robert Palmer, says Karen. Karen, that's
7: pointless.
0: That's completely no. Oh, you, Karen, you're going to kick yourself. You'll know this. It's from... It got to number 9 in the charts in September of 1982. But what is it? You should get this. Come on. And now, the song which brought the lovely Dasher to our attention. It's Austin. Love the video to this. Those boots.

Dasha, Karen. Can't believe Karen's got it right then. What gave it away, Karen? Was it my impression there? Is it the Robo song, says Mark? No, it's not, no. Oh, do you mean Oops Upside Your Head? It's not that, no. Is it Walking on Broken Glass, Annie Lennox, says Yvette? No. So it's just Nico and Karen in the Hall of Fame then. Let me give you another clue then. This might be helpful. 2 minutes and then we'll play it.

Wow, whilst he's joining the Hall of Fame then, Timothy thought it might have been Ladies' Night. He wasn't, though. So well done to Sue, to Nico, who got it first straight away. Very, very quick, Nico. Well done on that. And to Karen Anderson, all getting a ding, ding, ding, ding, ding. You can all have one each there. There you go. It was, of course, this from 1982. That was it, September. It reached number 9. And Giddy Up should have given it away and should have my... have you got it right? Nay, you haven't. And I did a bit of a... that's it. I can do it better with me. That's it, yeah. Saddle Up. Of course it was. David Christie. Remember that?

0: So ladies' night was a good suggestion. Oops, upside your head, I suppose. Did we have a dance to this? I'm sure we had a dance to this at the CB Club, because we were cool, you see. We had a dance for everything down there. We had a one for Working Your Way Back to You. We had that one. But Saddle Up It Was by David Christie then. Well done to Nico, to Karen Anderson, and to Sue, Sue, Sue. That was our sticky bit for today then. David Christie, a long-forgotten hit from the 80s. Thanks for all your suggestions. And, hey, we'll do another one for you tomorrow, 11:30 then. After the news, though.
1: Ah, Tracy Smith has lost the plot.
0: Yeah, the film...

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3: It's midday. I'm Nick Shaw. Market Harborough has won the East Midlands in Bloom competition for a fifth successive year. The town's volunteer gardeners picked up the large town title together with a gold award, with the win extra special as the group celebrates its 30th anniversary. Judge Caroline Lomas praised the team's enthusiasm and dedication, as well as the strong community support behind the entry.
4: Well, they're incredibly impressive. And so many of them. I mean, you know, I'm overwhelmed. Market Harborough must just breed gardeners. It's extraordinary. And also cheery and knowledgeable. You know, they know what they're doing.
3: Meanwhile, Lubnham in Bloom has won the village category of the competition for the third year in a row. Andy Burnham says the ban on football fans drinking alcohol in the stands should be scrapped. The Prime Minister says the 40-year-old law is outdated and unfair when supporters can drink while watching other sports. Police chiefs have warned changing the rules could increase disorder and create safety concerns. Daniel Storey, chief football writer at The Eye, thinks there could be a more practical issue.
5: It's one thing a non-league game when if you need to either get another beer or relieve yourself after a beer, you can just sort of walk off. It already annoys me anyway going to matches as fans and people start leaving 15 minutes before half-time and you're up and down letting people through. That is quite annoying when you've paid and quite a lot for a seat.
3: Properties occupied by Tesco and Sports Direct in Market Harborough Town Centre have been put up for sale for £2.6 million. It follows a decision by Harborough District Council to sell the premises, which were bought in 2019 by its property company, now being closed down after suffering major financial losses. The sale also includes five flats above the Tesco store. A children's charity is calling for more support for parents struggling to cope with the pressures facing teenagers. Action for Children says 40% of calls to its dedicated parenting helpline are now for mums and dads of adolescents. It says families are increasingly seeking advice on issues affecting young people's well-being and behaviour. Martha Hampson from the charity says teenagers have faced a unique set of pressures in recent years.
6: What we've seen from parents is they really haven't had a chance to sort of catch their breath since then. Parents of that age group are under huge work pressures, huge pressures around supporting their children through schooling, around accessing centre support, mental health support.
3: And three popular events held in Market Harborough have been shortlisted for top awards. The Christmas Fair, Operation Market Harborough and the Wild West and Country Fair are finalists in the 2026 Leicestershire Promotions Tourism and Hospitality Awards. Winners will be announced in November.
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3: Fairly bright as we head through lunchtime and into this afternoon. Breezy too, but dry. Warming up to highs of 21 Celsius. 17 in Market Harborough now.
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0: not sure where your husband is, but I know where the film quiz, like no other, is. It's here, right here now. It is Thursday afternoon. Welcome to the show, if you just tuned in. Where have you been? Where's Phil today? I've not heard from Phil. He's normally asking for a couple of bangers and struggling with Lost the Plot. Anyway, Phil, if you're listening, hello. Right, I nearly said the name of the film out then. That's not the way it works, is it? No, I'm going to give you five clues. That's the way it works. Yeah. When you think you've worked out what the film might be, let me know then. That's why it's called
1: Dave Smith's Lost the Plot.
0: Although technically I don't write the clues anymore. Tracy's doing that. You don't keep a dog and bark yourself, do you? That's the old saying. Oof! Yes. Anyway, when you think you've worked it out from these clues then, feel free to give us a shout. Your first clue today then are some immature adults. Is this one of our films, Tracy? It is, isn't it? Immature adults. That is your first clue, but what is the film?
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0: I was thinking more wedding video, Mrs. Smith. I don't know what you're laughing at out there. This is one of our films, Immature Adults, you know. Mind you, we got married in black and white. It was that long ago. 40 years next year, you know. 40 years. I'm buying her a curry, don't worry. She wants a ruby, but she's getting a Ruby Murray. What is the film then? Immature Adults. Let me know what you think, and I'll play you a Pet Shop Boys song. For my wife out there who's wrote the clues. I'm With Stupid, it's called.

0: Tracy always wanted a T-shirt that said this on it with an arrow pointing towards me. No, I was stupid. I do like to be stupid sometimes. My favourite thing is walking around the supermarket, calling their mummy and shouting it very loudly. Mummy! Can I have some crisps, mummy? Shut up, Jimbo. I love it. You've got to have, a laugh, ain't you? Immature adults, that was your first clue. Well done, Yvette. Well done to Sue. And hello, Mr. Roy. Hello, Mr. Roy. Not Ray, Mr. Roy. You've got it right as well. So that's Yvette, Roy and Sue getting it right. Let me go through. Karen thought it might be Anchorman, The Tale of Ron Burgundy. It's not. But what a film that is. Oh, I love that film. Is it Role Model, says Tip Top Tommy? It's not. Soleil, you've given me three answers in one text. That's not good. It's one of those, the middle one. It's not Grown Ups. It's not Dumb and Dumber. Karen thought it might be Dumb and Dumber. It's not Dumb and Dumber, no. But Slayer, I'm going to give you that. I'll let you off this once, but yeah, next time it's one answer per guess, please. Otherwise, it's just, you know, multiple choice there, isn't it? Anyway, what is the film then?
1: Ah, Tracy Smith. Urs lost the plot.
0: Immature adults that are forced to share a bedroom. They're forced to share a bedroom. That's clue two then. Can you join Yvette, Roy, Sue and Slayer in the Hall of Fame? Midnight Earl.

0: Please Mind the Gap.
1: Midnight Oil and Beds Are Burning. There's a lot of dinging going on there. I think everybody's got it right now. Well done to Yvette, Mr. Roy. Sue's got it right. Solaire got it right, kind of. Yeah, I'll give you the ding. Tip Top Tommy's got it right. Karen's got it right. And Natalie's got it right as well. So that's 1, 2, 3, 4, 5. I took 7 of you there. I did that without taking my shoes off. Did you see that? I'm basically Carol Vorderman now. I can count up to 10 almost. So well done then. You all know what it is.
2: Dave Smith's Lost the Plot.
1: Immature adults, somebody forced to share a bedroom. Clue 3 is, if you need it, is a secret affair. A secret affair. What can I play for that? Of course, we can go back to 1980 for this then. My World. Secret affair, you see? Not just thrown together, this. Cobbled is the word you're looking for. Cobbled together.

0: haven't heard that for a dog's age. Secret Affair, then? Time for Action? No? My World. That was the other one they did, wasn't it? That was a good song as well. So some immature adults, yep, you found us. Somebody forced to share a bedroom and a secret affair. Yvette, Roy, Sue, Solaire, Tip Top Tommy, Karen Anderson and Natalie all know what the film is. But do you?
1: Ah, Tracy Smith. Has lost the plot.
0: Clue four is somebody being attacked by juvenile bullies. So attacked by juvenile bullies. But what's the film?
2: Cool.
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0: That is the stereo MCs then. Sorry, I was just doing two things at once there. When do I realise I can't do that?
1: Dave Smith's Lost the Plot.
0: So we've had four clues then. Immature adult, somebody forced to share a bedroom, a secret affair, somebody attacked by juvenile bullies. Yvette, Roy, Sue, especially Yvette. Yvette got it from the first clue. Well done, Yvette. Great minds think alike, you and Mrs. Smith then. Yvette, Roy, Sue, Solaire, Tip Top Tommy, Karen Anderson and Natalie are just the ones in the Hall of Fame at the minute then. Clue five might give it away then. Clue five is somebody hiring a Billy Joel cover band. So they hire a Billy Joel cover band. What could it be then? Answer on the way after CCS then. Put the two songs I've just played, this one and the one before, then there's the answer for you then. But you knew that, didn't you?
1: Tracy Smith, hers lost the plot.
0: Answer on the way after this then.

0: CCS then, I can't say it the other way. A song called Brother Then, we played you Step It Up. Film today was Step Brothers, of course it was, from 2008. Will Ferrell and John C. Reilly, very funny film. So some immature adults. Yvette got it from just that, and so did Roy as well, so what on you two. Forced to share a bedroom was Clue 2, A Secret Affair, attacked by juvenile bullies, and they hire a Billy Joel cover band. The film today, Step Brothers. Thank you, everybody. A ding for you all, and we'll do it again next Thursday. How's that?
1: HFM.
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of my favourite albums of recent times, as was The Life of a Showgirl by Taylor Swift. Going to play some in a sec. And she's apparently announced an extended encore edition of her latest album. Another way of getting some more money out of you then. It's got four new songs on there. She originally released the other one back in October last year. Of course, you've got The Fate of Ophelia and Opalite. She revealed on social media she's going to be sharing a brand new single called Patient Zero tomorrow then. And she confirmed the new track will form part of The Life of a Showgirl, The Encore, which is set to arrive, I say, tomorrow, featuring three other new songs. So if you're a Tay Tay fan, you're going to be downloading that as well, aren't you? Again. What is it with these? Oh, it's an encore edition, or it's the max edition, or it's a money thing.

0: Quarter to one, we'll find out what's on HFM for the rest of the day in a sec, then play some Gabriella Chilmi and some Angry Anderson. Sad news about him, I'll tell you more in a sec. First though, afternoon to Jess. Jess has been on. There's apparently a tortoise gone missing. Now, I know what you're thinking, it can't be far away, but they, you know, they're canny things. They hide under sheds and everything else. So if you do see a tortoise running around Stewart Road, Pear Tree Gardens kind of area, can you give us a tinkle? Probably pick it up, actually, and keep him safe somewhere. We've got Jess's number here, so if you give us a call here, if you've seen this tortoise wandering around on its own, Stewart Road and Pear Tree Gardens, let me know and we'll tell Jess where he is.
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Gabriella Tune Me Then. Got some Hoosies on the way. Mole Train, it's Molly and Stu after me then. The reception is brimming with people out there. So Molly and Stu on the way. Then it'll be Becca and Quizzy with a home run. After that, it's going to be Owen Brooks to this movie and musical show. I've got it right. He's going to be on between 6 and 9. And then 9 till 11. It's Phil Brooks then. That's what it looks for the rest of the day. Oh, yeah. Yes, I'm going to play Angry Anderson now. Sadly passed away at age 79, best known for soundtracking the iconic TV soap Wedding, which saw beloved stars Kylie Minogue and Jason Donovan tie the knot in Neighbours. He was also the frontman of Rose Tattoo, which has announced his death on social media yesterday, calling him much loved. His hit song, Suddenly, of course, featured in Scott and Charlene's wedding in Neighbours in 1987, and we all sat and sobbed at it. Don't say you didn't. I've got something in my eye again, Mrs. Smith. Even when the show again now, I'm still welling up. You know what I mean? I dashed home from school to see it. No, I didn't. I wasn't at school then. I was actually an adult, and I was still sitting there going, oh, my bottom lip's going, Scott and Charlene. It was also, of course, used in another memorable TV wedding when Nessa wed Dave and Gavin and Stacey as well. And, statement said, it's great sadness we announced the passing of Gary Angry Anderson on the eve of Monday, 21st September, surrounded by his loved ones in Australia. He was a devoted father, much-loved member of his friends, bandmates and wider music and entertainment community. So, in honour of Angry Anderson, we shall play this. And cast your minds back to 1987 then. Kylie Minogue looking angelic in a lovely wedding dress, and Scott with his lovely mullet. Oh, it was great. Oh, go back. You got a tissue, Mrs. Smith?

0: 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Come and vote for your favourites and have your say on the 26th and 27th of September. Everyone welcome.
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3: It's 1 o'clock. I'm Nick Shaw. Market Harbour's In Bloom team is celebrating after winning the East Midlands In Bloom competition for a fifth successive year. The volunteer gardeners picked up the large town title as the group celebrates its 30th anniversary. Steve Damon received a gold award for his front garden in Rutland Walk after it was named the best in the region. He began work on it after ill health forced him to give up his gardening business.
4: I'm over the moon, and the wife's proud of me as well, bless her. And the amount of people that walk past here now, you know, the comments I get are amazing. And that makes me smile. I just enjoy it, really. It's a little hobby. I put my heart and soul into it, but I've achieved my goal.
3: Meanwhile, Lubbenham In Bloom is celebrating after winning the Best Village category of the competition for a third year running. A new poll's suggesting Labour would win the most seats if an election was held tomorrow, but there'd be a hung parliament. The YouGov Sky News survey indicates they'd benefit from a so-called Burnham bounce, but need the support of other parties to govern. Reform fall to third behind the Conservatives. Tory Shadow Minister Helen Whateley says her party won't consider a deal with Nigel Farage.
5: A rainbow coalition would be a disaster for this country. It's bad enough under Labour, with Andy Burnham as Prime Minister. So we need a change of direction on the economy. We're setting out how we would do that, along with how we would clearly bring down public spending. No, we're not going to be doing a deal with Reform.
3: Properties occupied by Tesco and Sports Direct in Market Harbour Town Centre are up for sale for £2.6 million. The premises were bought in 2019 by Harbour District Council's property company, but are being sold as it's being closed down following major financial losses. Three events held in Market Harbour have been shortlisted for top awards. Other tourist destinations have also received the nod, as Grant Lush reports.
6: The Christmas Fair, Operation Market Harbour, and the Wild Western Country Fair are all finalists in the 2026 Leicestershire Promotions Tourism and Hospitality Awards. Other local finalists include Windmill Farm in Kibworth, Brook Meadow Farm in Sibbertoft, the Harbour Museum and Foxton Locks. The awards recognise teams working in the visitor economy, with the winners announced in November.
3: A crashed car remains in situ beside the A4304 in Lubbenham, almost 2 weeks after the collision. The Mercedes sports car is embedded in undergrowth following the single vehicle crash on September the 11th, with villagers now questioning when the vehicle will be removed. And Royal Mail's hiring temporary staff to help deliver Christmas post. It's looking for 22,000 people to help in its sorting office and centres across the UK.
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3: Nice and bright through lunchtime with sunny intervals this afternoon. Dry too, highs for South Leicestershire and North Northants, 21 Celsius.
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0: Well, a very good afternoon and welcome to the Thursday Lunchtime Show here on 102.3 HFM. Well, a bit of a surprise today because we're joined by Stu. How are you doing, Stu?
1: Yeah, I'm fine.
0: It's not a Friday, by the way.
1: No.
0: You're a day early today.
1: I'm here today because we have a very, very famous listener guest today.
0: Okay.
1: Yeah.
0: Just going to have to watch that that volume a bit, Stu, because I've got a little bit of a squeak there.
1: I haven't got any volume either.
0: Well,
1: just
0: thank
1: you.
0: How's that?
1: That's a little bit better.
0: Are you right there? You okay? Yeah. He's deaf as a post, you know, this
1: one. There you go.
0: Is that right?
1: Yes, perfect.
0: Anyway, it is going to be an all-request show as well today, so we can get those requests and dedications to us as quickly as you possibly can. We're going to do all the usual sort of nonsense that we normally do, which is total mayhem. Nothing changes, does it, Stu?
1: Well, it can do.
0: Is it?
1: Yeah, something may do today a little bit.
0: Yeah. You've had a very close shave this morning. Do you realise that?
1: Normally, no.
0: Well, that's because those collars are so sharp. They're actually shaving your neck.
1: Well, I think this one's one of your shirts.
0: I was just looking at that. Those buttons look very familiar to me. They really do. They really do. So, anyway, let's just get on with the show. And, we'll give our introduction to across the desk today, not across the pond. Good afternoon. How are you, Jen?
2: Very good, thank you.
0: Yeah, excellent. She says, I'd love to come in when Stu's here, so we'll let you see what sort of mess we do of it all in the next couple of hours, you know.
2: I was going to say, I want to see what the professionals do.
0: Blimey, I don't believe that one. I really don't.
1: Well, it's really lovely to have you here, as we've been talking about this quite
0: bring
1: a bit,
0: up, that's
1: we?
0: It, better, yeah. Okay, so anyway.
1: So, Jen, okay. In a couple of seconds.
0: Right, give him the word of, thanks to Spithy as well. He's back tomorrow, breezy and bright, there at the 10 o'clock hour. It's coming up to 8 minutes past the 1 o'clock hour here, and you'll be totally confused because it confused me when Stu turned up earlier today.

0: Oh, take it on there, the Backstreet Boys. All I've got to give there, all the years back from times when we... it was all those boy bands. Do you remember the boy bands, Stu?
1: I do.
0: Yeah, what was your favourite boy band?
1: Oh, I didn't like them. I don't want
0: them. Fair enough. And bands?
1: Some good bands, yeah, but I didn't. It wasn't my thing.
2: There were some good bands, but I was not a boy bander. I'm a little more rock and roll.
0: Yeah, okay. You're on the rock and roll one stuff.
2: But Justin Timberlake, his solo stuff is, you know, he's very talented. He came out of what, NSYNC?
0: Yeah, right.
1: That was my favourite.
2: If I had to pick one, I'd say that.
1: Yeah, me too. Well done.
0: Right. We are playing the All Requests as well today, so you've still got a chance to get your All Requests in as well here. So we're just reminding people how they can get in contact. Yeah. So, number one.
2: 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Start your message with HFM and leave a space.
0: There we are. Well done. I think you get a round of applause for that.
1: Yeah, well, it's Americans are just natural, aren't they?
0: Yeah, there we go. There we are, especially for you.
1: Awesome.
0: So nervous. You really were.
2: Very nervous.
0: Yeah. Anyway, Stu, shall we do the what we call the Thursday poser and not the Friday poser today? Yeah, it is a Thursday poser.
1: Yeah, you did want me to bring these along, didn't you?
0: I did indeed, sir.
1: Yeah, okay, because it's not quite the same without all this rubbish, is it?
0: No. Okay. Are you talking about me again?
1: We've got three. Remember, all these clues you're going to get the points for, and they add up to little prizes at the end of them. Every 7 or 8 weeks, something like that, we...
0: We give away the voucher, and talking of vouchers, there is a voucher here to be collected from, our last entries last week.
1: Yeah, Sue and Don, where are you, Sue and Don?
0: So, we'll mind that, we'll leave it on reception. You got enough pens there, Stu?
1: I'm just counting up there,
0: you got 51
1: well,
0: pens.
1: Well, I've only got one pair of glasses, so I thought I'd bring me pens
0: instead. Well, that sounds good, doesn't it?
1: Anyway.
0: You've got those glasses inside out, by the way.
1: No,
0: again.
1: They're perfectly all right.
0: My eyes
1: are inside out.
0: Is it? All right, well, that's it. They're in the back of your head as well, aren't they?
1: Anyway, our funny
0: poser
1: says...
0: Come on, get on with it.
1: Who says... Who was dancing on the ceiling? Who was dancing in the dark? And who was dancing in the street? There's 3 points there for you.
0: Well,
1: who was dancing on the ceiling? Who was dancing in the dark? And who was dancing in the street? There you go. That's 3 points for our Friday poser. Please. Have
0: okay. So you can see whether you can get Friday poser. Are you ahead of yourself?
1: Well, it is Friday, isn't it?
0: Well, you've got to turn that clock back 24 hours. I tell you.
1: Well,
0: just
1: Friday poser on a Thursday then. How
0: okay, that,
1: that
0: sounds all right to me. Yeah. Well, anyway, this is what you need to do.
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0: Oh, a bit of cold as ice there, the year of 1978 there with Foreigner over there from, of course, the New York City. And I know that Jen would know all about New York City, wouldn't you?
1: I've never been, but I do know
0: really?
1: About it.
0: Really? Oh, yeah. Well, likewise, you're not on your own. Stu goes to New York everywhere, don't you, Stu? Every morning you go to New York.
2: Oh, in my
0: He has
2: mind,
0: a Yorkie
2: yeah.
0: bar, don't you?
2: Yeah.
0: Goes to a Yorkie bar. Oh, crikey.
2: Is this Tony Love?
0: Right, no, he's here. He's here. Joke Man's in. Yeah, he says, he said, he's got a friend who's really stubborn. He really is stubborn. He says, a hardcore raver.
2: Right.
0: Are you a bit of a raver, Stu?
2: I was.
0: Was you? Really?
2: Yeah.
0: Okay. You rave about everything, don't you?
2: I used to, yeah.
0: Yeah, okay. So, apparently, the lady keeps trying to make me go on a rave with her. Would you go, Stu?
2: Well, she won't take no for an answer.
0: Oh, right. Well, what can you say to that one, eh?
2: Well, I could say I'm addicted to collecting Beatles, vintage Beatles albums.
0: There you go. Yeah. Oh, you need help, mate, I tell you.
2: Yeah, I do, yeah.
0: You really do. Anyway, we like those.
3: I don't think that's funny.
2: Thanks, Tony. Thanks. Nice to know you there, matey.
0: Yeah, okay. So, anyway, we've got our lovely guest here, and we've had a question from Jamie over in Northampton. And he said, what's that guy doing with your stolen shirt here on a Thursday? Okay, so...
2: I didn't take that much interest, actually.
0: Yeah, so he said, what's he doing there today, eh? Okay. You got a stolen shirt on again, Stu. And also, who is the American lady?
2: Well, I'll tell you what I'm going to do. I'm going to tell her to introduce herself then. How about that?
1: I'm Jen from across the pond.
0: There we are.
2: There you go.
0: There we are. It's Jamie.
2: An avid listener.
0: Yeah, there we are. So worldwide here with HFM. That's why we're on the internet. We wouldn't be on the internet if we weren't worldwide, would we? Absolutely.
1: You're global superstars.
0: Well, I'm not sure about that. Yeah. We're global. We're very round, aren't we, Stu?
2: We are, yeah.
0: We're very round. Right, we'll have some more music. Remind them about our Thursday poser here on this Thursday, not a Friday poser today. So
2: okay,
0: we'll take
2: Friday, Thursday poser says, who says he was dancing on the ceiling? No, who was dancing on the ceiling? Who was dancing in the dark and who was dancing in the street?
0: Well,
2: you can get one of two answers for that one.
0: I went dancing in the street last week.
2: Yeah, I saw you.
0: Did you?
2: Yeah,
0: yeah. It wasn't a sight to be, especially when I was going down the middle of the road.
2: You need trousers on when you do that, you know.
0: Oh, that's, I knew that's what it should be, you know. It really is. Okay, bit of early ocean now.
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0: Wow, the incredible sound there with Billy Ocean there, Caribbean Queen. Now, I'll tell you what, Stu, he's got a lovely voice, hasn't he?
1: Billy Ocean, yeah, we booked him, you know, and we were running from 1 till 5 Sunday afternoon.
0: Blimey, you must have been out of breath if you were running that long.
1: No, no, running, managing, that's actually.
0: That was very quick there, wasn't it? How much did he charge you for being there?
1: We run Sunday afternoons because we could get these guys who were up north on a Monday, on a Saturday night. They stayed up north, come down on a Sunday morning back into London, and we pinched them in between. So they would do it about half price. They didn't know they were going to do it because their management didn't tell them. But especially the Americans, they came over here on a, that was it, one wage for the lot. Whatever they was expected to do, they did it. And they came in, and he didn't turn up till 5 o'clock.
0: Well, it's very... blimey. So you were nearly ready to close up, were you?
1: We were just closing, yeah.
0: So what happened? He didn't give
1: people the money back and...
0: Oh dear, that was embarrassing, wasn't it?
1: He went around chatting to people, saying he's very sorry, but he wasn't his responsibility to...
0: No, the agents and the tour managers, etc.,
1: And so, they're all half asleep anyway.
0: Well, the thing was... Back in those days when we were talking there in the... and I remember going... I was a very younger man then, and... They used to, on the way return, if they didn't book in with you guys, they'd head down the motorway, the M1.
1: They did.
0: And I know, Jen, you've probably heard of the M1.
2: Yes.
0: The motorway. Yes. And there's a place called Watford Gap.
1: Yeah, that was the first station from here.
0: Okay. So, you know, that Watford Gap was a service station, you know, on the motorway where you could get a coffee and go to the boys' or girls' room or whatever you want, you know, you was doing and get a refreshment. Well, a lot of the artists used to call in there after their... In the early hours of the morning, you know, we're talking like maybe 12:30 to... half past two in the morning from wherever they come.
1: It was the place where all...
0: And it was well known. Yeah. People used to travel. I went there quite a few times and really, they had the Beatles, the Stones had been there on the way back and touring, and getting their coffee and
1: they all stopped in there. Yeah.
0: They did. It was a regular sort of haunt, if you like.
2: Did people go there and just wait?
0: Yeah, they wait for it. And, the fanatics that wanted... an autograph or something, they would just probably be waiting and hopefully they would be able to get an autograph.
1: You'd be amazed if it was there. I mean, I remember speaking to Keith Moon because the Who was in there one night and I said, oh, I like
0: it. You went as well, Stu, did you? A few times?
1: Me?
0: Yeah.
1: Every Saturday night.
0: There we are. It was a Saturday night, early Sunday morning, Jen, you know, that was the thing.
1: Andy and myself was there most Saturday nights. We would do some gig somewhere, then...
0: go nip over there.
1: Always go there.
0: Yeah.
1: And I remember saying to Keith Moon once, I said, and I'm not bragging or anything, said, oh, I like your shoes.
0: What did he say?
1: He said, shut up.
0: Is that what he said?
1: Yeah.
0: That's about right,
1: well,
0: isn't it?
1: That's about right for a minute, yeah.
0: I mean, there wasn't...
1: A lot of people in there, though, you know, even the old boys, you know, the Tom Joneses and that.
0: Yeah.
1: They're all in there.
0: So it was like a regular haunt. And then I'm sure, you know, in the United States, there is places where a lot of the celebrities go and drink or eat, you know.
1: In certain towns.
2: You go there and all their pictures are on the wall.
1: Yeah.
2: In certain restaurants and bars.
1: Certainly would be in the south, the country people. They have a big place where they all know it's every so often.
0: Yeah, exactly. You know, so it's pretty well known. And it was, I think in those times of motorways as we had, the M1 being the very first one in the UK, didn't go all the way up to... wherever it goes, Sheffield, is it, or Leeds? So it was the very first service area on the motorway M1.
1: Yeah.
0: So it was ideal for travelling if you wanted to get from A to B very quickly, and then, of course, go on the...
1: If you were playing up north, Liverpool, Blackpool, up there, Sunderland way, it was about halfway into London. That's probably why they stopped. Yeah. And it was the biggest one, if you remember.
0: Okay. Yeah. Right, we're running over because we're going to go into the news now. It should be 1:30.
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4: Market Harborough's volunteer gardeners are being praised after winning the East Midlands in Bloom competition for a fifth successive year. A so-called Burnham bounce has been credited for Labour going ahead in a major poll. Properties occupied by Tesco and Sports Direct in Market Harborough Town Centre are up for sale for £2.6 million. Villagers in Lubbernham are questioning why a crashed car remains in situ beside the A4304 almost 2 weeks after the collision. And a number of popular Market Harborough events have been shortlisted for top tourism awards. The weather, bright afternoon with sunny intervals, staying dry too in highs of 20 Celsius. That's the latest more news at 2 o'clock.
0: Well, thank you, Nick. And, well, just reminding you at this time of the day, you've got a local news story you want to add to it. And somewhere I've got some notes about a missing cat, which I'll let you read out in a bit, Stu. So I've got that. I'll pick my notes up in a second. Just ahead of that, if you want to send that news story through to us, all you need to do is email news@harbourfm.co.uk and just get... Somebody will come back to you. Just leave your details. Somebody will get back to you. Right, now it's time for this.

0: Well, I'm going to put you to the test today, Jim, because you don't know what rain teaser I've got here. As if you were the other side of the pond, but you're the other side of the desk, but you can see if you can get it, but just keep it to yourself, as they say. So yesterday's brain teaser was only one colour, but not one size, stuck at the bottom, yet easily flies. Present in the sun, but not in rain, doing no harm and feeling no pain. Okay, any ideas, are you guys?
1: Not me.
0: No?
1: No.
0: This was yesterday.
2: I got nervous and I missed the first part.
0: Okay, you got nervous. Okay, well, don't worry. Well, it was a shadow, of course. Only one colour.
3: Oh.
0: Stuck in the bottom, yet easily flies. Your shadow's at the bottom. Present in sun. There we are. There's the clue there, but not in rain. You don't see a shadow in the rain, not unless you're very lucky if you're standing somewhere like that. Okay, and, well, Richie C., you've got the custard crayon at 6. Sir Mikey Hewitt at 5. Rachel's new in at 4, Stuart at 3, Tony L, joke man himself at 2, and Ted V snatched it back there to the number one spot. So well done to you there. That was yesterday's answer. Right, there is some clues in each line. There's no quirkiness in this one, but there is, in the third line, there is a big clue. Okay, a big clue. So I hope you're ready with your phones, your texts, your emails, or anything else you can get in touch. Okay. So, I am tall when I'm young. I am short when I'm old. It's not a human being, by the way, just in case you're thinking that. So, I am tall when I'm young, I'm short when I'm old, and there's the big clue. When I live, I glow. From your breath, I die. Mmm. Think about that one. So, I am tall when I'm young, I'm short when I'm old. When I live, I glow. From your breath, I die. Ah, Stu says, absolutely.
2: Yep.
0: There we are. There's the clues. Those last two lines give the clues, don't they? Well done. Well done to everybody getting it right so far. Let's see whether you do.
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0: Oh, the one and only, the Birds there, Back to the Year of 96. You remember that one, Jen?
1: I do. I wasn't. It's a little bit before my time, but I listened to all that music.
0: Do you find that some of the music before your era of on this planet, you find that you reflect that music? You know, where you sort of listen to something and you didn't actually remember it in your early living years, but you sort of hear it, and it's a bit like we hear songs back in the hundreds of years ago that we don't hear. But you know what I'm saying? It's something before our era of born, where some songs go back to the 1940s and early 50s. I mean, Stu remembers 1920, don't you, Stu?
2: I do. Yeah, very clearly.
1: 1800s.
0: Yes, 1800s. But no, it's being.
2: I had a lot of brothers. I had 10 brothers that we used to play, and I was four down. So I listened to all their music. So I was into Elvis. Long before my time, really.
0: Did you actually...
2: people like that, you know.
0: Did you actually want to be an Elvis when you were young?
2: No. No, I wanted to be something in it.
0: Yeah.
2: First, when I heard Long Tall Sally by Little Richard, I thought, I've got to do something with this. This was like 57, was it 56? And I thought, I need to be doing something that includes this kind of thing. It just livened my whole body up just listening to him. And he still does.
0: Mm-hmm. Yeah, Jen probably wouldn't get this over in the States, but it was called the NME, which was the New Musical Express. It was a magazine all about music.
1: I know of it. Yeah. It wasn't in the States. But the Rolling Stones, who's my favorites, they had stories and I would get some clippings sent. But yeah.
0: Yeah, and did you follow the charts?
1: I did.
0: What was your first record you bought?
2: Davy Crockett.
0: Oh, you are naughty.
1: I think my first album that I didn't buy this album, but my mother gave it to me, was Blood on the Tracks by Bob Dylan. She listened to so much music, and that's how I got interested at such a young age. And I loved Bob Dylan, and she bought me that album when I was really young.
2: Yeah. Okay.
0: Right, we'll move on. It is some requests as well, and this one really does go back a while. Have you heard of Jim Reeves?
1: I have.
0: Right, okay, let's see what you think.
2: Country man, isn't he?

0: Oh, lovely song there. Of course, back on those years there where, he was all the way from, was he Nashville he came from?
1: Well, he spent a lot of time there, I think.
0: Anyway, he was
1: a gentleman, wasn't he? Because he sounds like a gentleman, doesn't he?
0: Well, you sound like all the gentlemen do.
1: Oh, thank you very much. I wouldn't put money on that.
0: Can you lend me a fiver?
1: Yeah.
0: That's all right.
1: £6 back.
0: That sounds like a good deal. Right, we're going to play that request now. A reminder on the Thursday poser today. We're running the Thursday poser.
1: The Thursday poser is who was dancing on the ceiling, who was dancing in the dark, and who was dancing in the street. 3 points there for three posers. There you go.
0: Okay, let's see if we can work a few clues out there looking at the...
1: I don't think I'd need a lot of help.
0: The middle one, Dance in the Street, was a bit of Springs with that, wasn't there? Okay. And the number one was Richard the Lionheart. And then the other one was,
1: I'm not getting your clues, Molly.
0: Yeah, well, Richard was the clue on the first one, Richard. Okay. Oh, yeah. The second clue was there's a lot of springs about.
1: Oh yes.
0: Okay. And and the third one was of course
1: I got a couple of choices there.
0: You leave that one where it is, I think, that one. Well, number three. You leave it where it is.
1: Yeah, a bit of Motown actually.
0: Yeah, that was a good Motown song, wasn't it? Mm. Yeah. Okay. So there we're there. So if you work out who those answers, dancing in the ceiling or on the ceiling. I tried dancing on the ceiling once, too.
1: Yeah, and all your money falls out, your pocket.
0: Yeah, well that was the problem, you see. I couldn't catch it quick enough when I was dancing upside down. Yeah.
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6: Right, we're almost up to the news at 2. I can't believe we're that last time. Stu, you better give him the last chance on today's Thursday poser.
7: Okay, last time then. 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And also dancing in the street, who was that?
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11: It's 2 o'clock. I'm Nick Shaw. Congratulations are being sent to Market Harborough's In Bloom team after they won the large town category in the East Midlands In Bloom competition for a fifth successive year. The win comes as the volunteer gardeners celebrate their 30th anniversary. Harborough MP Neil O'Brien has praised everyone involved.
12: It's brilliant that they've won this for the fifth year in a row and so well deserved. You see them out there in all weathers, caring for the town, making it look great, massive service to the community. So it's nice to see it recognised. Absolutely amazing.
11: There's also praise for Lubbenham's In Bloom team after the village was crowned the best in the East Midlands for the third year in a row. Properties occupied by Tesco and Sports Direct in Market Harborough Town Centre have been put up for sale for £2.6 million. It follows a decision by Harborough District Council to sell the premises, which were bought in 2019 by its property company, now being closed down after suffering major financial losses. The sale also includes five flats above the Tesco store. A so-called Burnham bounce has been credited for Labour going ahead in a major poll. The YouGov Sky News survey suggests Andy Burnham's party would pick up 241 seats if a general election were held tomorrow ahead of the Tories and Reform UK. but it would fall short of a majority and need the support of parties like the Lib Dems and Greens. Education Secretary Lucy Powell says Labour's seeing positive momentum.
13: If we deliver for people over the coming months, I think we can really start to attract support back for us in what is now a very fragmented and fractured political time.
11: Questions are being raised over whether a crashed car will be removed from the side of the A4304 in Lubbenham. The Mercedes sports car has remained embedded in undergrowth for almost 2 weeks following a single vehicle crash on September the 11th. A law banning football fans from having a pint in the stands is outdated, according to the Prime Minister. Andy Burnham says the restrictions, which have applied to the game in England since 1985, are unfair because they don't affect those watching other sports. And three popular Market Harborough events have been shortlisted for major tourism awards: Operation Market Harborough, the Christmas Fair, and the Wild West and Country Fair are all finalists in the Leicestershire Promotions Tourism and Hospitality Awards for 2026. Winners will be announced in November.
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11: Nice and bright as we head through this afternoon with sunny spells, dry in highs of 21 Celsius, 19 in Market Harborough now.
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0: Well, we'll bring you back into the second hour of the Thursday All Request Show here with Stu and our special guest there from all the way across the US of A here on HFM. Okay, and I thought I had to play that one for you, Jim.
1: Thank you, I love it.
0: You love it. Is that, I know that gets you when you wake up in the morning listening here to HFM. That's to start you up for the day, isn't it?
1: Especially on a Monday. I tell you to play me something to get myself to work.
2: Yeah. I think Don't Stop's a good record.
1: Oh, that's a really good one,
0: yeah.
1: too.
0: Yeah, Don't Stop. Yeah, there we go.
2: Are we going to manage to get one for Jen in?
0: I've been doing all that already.
2: Thank you, Mark.
0: Head of the game, you see, that's the thing, isn't it? Thinking ahead all the time. Yeah.
2: Well, I hope you like this because we're going to play one of my favourite records.
0: I had a bike, I had a new bike recently.
2: Have you?
0: Yeah. And it had square wheels.
2: Really?
0: Yeah.
2: That'd be difficult, wouldn't it?
0: I couldn't get round the corners.
2: No?
0: Yeah, because it squared me up when I got to the corner. God dear. Jen's laughing here. She says, well, they're terrible, aren't they? Anyway, talking of other jokes, Tony had a friend and he got taken to hospital, apparently. So he wasn't too well.
2: Right.
0: And he turned into a vacuum cleaner. How the... manage that, I don't know. So he says, I thought I'd better just phone up to see how he was doing. And do you know what they told him?
2: What was that?
0: He was picking up nicely.
2: Was he?
1: Oh. Oh, boy.
0: Oh, what do you reckon to that, Jen? Sad.
1: Yeah, a little
3: bit. I don't think that's funny.
1: I like the Beatles one better.
0: Yeah, you like the Beatles. Stu, you're now into the test and see whether you've worked this one out. He says, can we see if Stu gets this one? Apparently Bruce Lee... his only daughter is called Simone. Mm. So he's making a living now selling mobile phone contracts.
2: You know, Molly, I needed a lot of help to get this one.
0: And did you get it?
2: Well, yes, I do now.
0: You do?
2: Yeah, I find that my brain wasn't quick enough to pick this one up.
1: Mine either.
0: Well, I got it straight away, actually, the Simone. Yeah. Simone, you know, it's one of those little things you put in your phone and it... stores all those there.
2: Yeah, we've got that.
0: Your SIM phone.
1: Yeah. Oh, I get it. Yeah.
0: You got it now?
1: Yeah, that's good. Yeah,
2: he's getting too technical, Tony, as you know.
0: Is he?
2: Yeah.
0: Is he?
2: Yeah.
0: I thought you were technical once.
2: Me? I was once, yeah.
0: Yeah, so what happened to it all?
2: I didn't want to use my brain for it anymore. I just want to be ordinary.
0: Is it?
2: Normal, what, yeah.
0: What's the difference between ordinary and using your brain?
2: Love.
0: Okay, that'll do for me. Time now to reveal, I think everybody's confused today because it's a Thursday and you've come in today, so I don't know whether you're going to perhaps do a rerun tomorrow, you know, who knows.
2: I'm not here tomorrow because you're not here.
0: I am here. I'm here. I'm sitting here.
2: Are you here tomorrow?
0: I'm here tomorrow, yeah.
2: Okay, well, I'm here today because Jen's here.
0: Okay, fair enough.
2: She's one of our avid listeners from abroad.
0: This
2: rare, isn't it?
0: Yeah, here today and they're here tomorrow.
2: Yeah.
0: Here.
2: Yeah.
0: Can you hear here?
2: Yeah.
0: Yeah, okay.
2: I had a chat with 3 years.
0: Did you?
2: Yeah.
0: What did he say to you?
2: He was that guy in Davy Crockett's mate. Yeah. Anyway, I had a left ear, a right ear, and a front ear. Warm, nice, big front ear.
0: Good God. I'll tell you what, Stu, I'll give you that. There we are.
2: A wild frontier. That's what I'm looking for.
0: Yeah. Tony, you're outnumbered. Time now to reveal our Friday poser. Okay, come on, Stu.
2: Yeah, you know, Friday poser. Quirky. Don't miss this one if you're looking for points for prizes. So I hope you do well. Well done, everybody
0: who did come in on it. Yeah.
2: Anyway, I think today we have got a 1 point for a who, 1 point for what's the name of the title, and 1 point for a little bit of.
0: So that's 3 points and 3 points.
2: 3 points. Yeah. If you get so we've got how many? We've got 1, 2, 3, 4, 5, 6. There's no more. Yeah.
0: Oh, well, no, we ain't got that far yet, Stu. You're ahead.
2: You get 6 points.
0: We're doing the Friday poser. You've got the quirky on your head.
2: I have.
0: Yeah, it looks good from where I'm sitting.
2: Okay, I'm very sorry about that, sir. It's getting muddled up with these silly jokes we're playing, that's why.
0: That don't take too much.
2: Yeah, anyway, our Friday pose was who was dancing on the ceiling? Of course, it was Lionel Richie. Who was dancing in the dark? The wonderful J. Springsteen. And who was dancing in the street? Well, it was Mott Foster and the Vandellas, and also Mick Jagger and David Bowie, I think, at one time, wasn't it? So if you've got any of those answers, you do get three, and there's three people here got them. There's Jenny across the pond, but like Molly says, she's not there. She's across the desk today, aren't you? And also Jamie W, the new one for me.
0: Jamie over in Northampton, well done to you.
2: Sue and Don, that's all.
0: Oh, well done to you all for getting it there. Okay. Well done, there we are. So we're moving on now next to our quirky quiz. Jen knows all about the quiz.
2: I've already done that, haven't I? I've already said that. You're going to get a point for who is it singing, what's the name of the song, and what have they all got in common, a theme they all have in common.
0: Okay,
2: what was that then? Okay, let's have the first one, shall we?
0: Okay, you ready for this?
2: I am ready, yeah.
0: Okay, right, just press that little button there, and we just press this one. Is that enough?
2: No, it's not the intro, Molly, it's a
0: I see that for that.
2: There you go, that's number one. You all know that one, don't you?
0: Have you seen those answers yet, Jen?
1: No, I told him I didn't want to know.
0: You didn't want to know, so you got that one.
1: He told me the theme, and I told him to stop. I didn't want to know.
0: Okay, right, okay. Yeah. That's good enough for us.
2: And the second one is this one. One of Molly's favourite. I remember when I
0: used to play this.
2: First you knew you, Molly. You used to say how much you liked this.

0: Well, that was a band from over across the pond as well, was it?
1: Yeah, it was.
0: Is it? Yeah. It was. So I'll leave that mic up for her.
1: Okay.
0: Right. So should we go into number three?
1: Number two. This is number three. Yeah.
2: Carry on, my wayward son. There'll be peace when you are done.
0: She's got this one.

0: That's number
1: okay.
0: That's number
1: three,
0: is it three or four?
1: That was number four. We got number five coming up right now. Here we go.
0: I know why she was a bit confused, because that actually was an English band.
1: They were.
0: It was just
1: there was a connection with the title.
0: There was, yeah.
1: Yeah,
0: there
1: is, connection with the title, which we learned. Okay. They were all the way from Scotland, that band. Yeah, okay. It's amazing when you're in another country and, you sort of understand that some of these artists actually come from the country you're here from, okay. And the last one, which I hope
0: you got that one anyway. That was number five.
1: That was instant. And this is the last one.

0: Well, we're in a square with this one. Remember the day. That's the clue, isn't it? Square. There we go. That's there's all those 5-6 songs there for our oldies. And what you need to do now is obviously just work out where that connection is. And of course, we're going to do them all again right now.
1: Okay, number one is this one.

0: Mm. Oh, thank you, boy. That's number four. This is number five.
1: Actually, this is a Scottish band with a title that you should recognise.

0: Six bands in a row there. You get a point for the band. What was the name of the band? What was the name of the record? And the theme of it. Something really similar about all those. There's a little twitch there in the middle because we've got one not quite in line, but you'll guess.
1: I had a twitch, you know, Stu.
0: Oh, really?
1: Yeah, I couldn't sit still all the time.
0: I know a bloke like that once.
1: Yeah. I know somebody who was called Wink Andrews.
0: There's somebody quite famous, weren't they, who did who was like that? I can't think who it was.
1: Yeah. Right, we're time now, and being as we're giving a little bit on a theme of certain songs today, I'm not going to give too much away, but we're doing a song of certain themes today. I thought we'd just play this one, especially for Jen.
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0: Well, that was a version there by, of course, Dusty Springfield, and we're just talking about the life of Dusty Springfield. She didn't have a very happy life, but we won't go into those details there. And Jen was saying that she does remember a particular song from Dusty Springfield, or a few of the songs from Dusty Springfield, which is nice because, you know, when they're over there on the other side, the halfway around the world, and, you know, you're picking up on those songs that come out from the UK, it's quite unique, really, to say the least. Anyway, at the moment, there is one winner for the quirky quiz, and now it is time. Now, where's Becca? You got your ears on, Bex? Is it going to be half a note today, or is it going to be a little bit more?
1: Probably a little bit more difficult for today.
0: Yeah, okay. Well, it depends on where I go with these buttons, because I had a little quick rehearsal, and I've got to be very quick. So are you ready? So who is this? Mm. Okay, are we ready? I'm always a bit nervous when I do this.
1: Oh, that...
2: Got it.
0: Oh! Do name that tuning half a note.
2: I got it.
0: You got it.
2: Yeah.
1: Yeah, she would.
0: I don't know. Hey, did you get it, Bex?
1: It's not into rock music.
0: Right, okay, she did get it. And so did Jen. Well done. And you never looked at the answer, did you?
2: She always
0: gets okay,
2: it.
0: Okay. So we'll do it again. There we are. She got it now. There we are. That's all you needed, wasn't it, Stu?
1: That's all you needed. You did, yeah.
0: There we go. It's opened it up now for everybody. So there we are. That's the song we're looking for today. And if you got it in this one, you get 1 point, don't you, Steve, for that?
1: Just 1 point. Now you've played that. Yeah.
0: Yeah. Well, you said don't make it too difficult. So.
1: Okay.
0: There we are, that's our intro, music intro on a Thursday here for NHFM. And we're not coming up now, a little bit of Mark Ronson.
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0: about Mr. Mark Ronson and... called The Bike Song. I've never heard that one before, so yeah, it's not familiar with it. Well, Mark Ronson did quite a few stuff, you see. Anyway, it's going to recap on today's Brain Teaser as well here on this Thursday. A bit of a show difference to today as we've got a guest over from the US of A. I am tall when I'm young and I'm short when I'm old, but when I live, I glow. From your breath, I die. Two clues there. I've got two clues there. You'd probably put this in the middle of the table. It could be red or white, couldn't it?
1: Yeah.
0: You could put it in the middle of the table and it could be red or white, or sometimes different colour to that.
1: It could be, yeah.
0: So I'm tall when I'm young, I'm short when I'm old, but when I live, I glow. From your breath, I die. There's a big, big clue there. And, of course, it could be red or white and usually in the middle of the table. That'll do. Nice to meet you. Are you all right for this, Stu? Are you ready for that?
1: I'm absolutely ready.
0: Yeah. Then here you go.
1: Excuse me.
0: Hey, what is happening? Get rid of that flog.
1: In and around Market Harbour in the next day or two. Okay, nominations are now open for the Harbour District Physical Activity Awards. The awards celebrate local athletes, coaches, volunteers, clubs, schools and community groups making a difference through sport and physical activity. This is a good idea, isn't it? The awards ceremony takes place at Harbour Leisure Centre in November, with nominations closing on the 11th of October. So get your nominations in for that. So if you know someone who deserves recognition, you can recommend them. You can nominate them, actually, on the new online. Just head over to HFM's website and click the link on the homepage. Number two, Great Bounds Music Fest is bringing a touch of Regency and glamour to the village with Bridgerton and Beyond by candlelight, an evening of music in the atmospheric surroundings of St. Peter's and Paul's Church. The concert takes place on Saturday to 26th of September at 8 o'clock at the church on Dingley Road in Great Bounds. Tickets are £22 for adults, £10 for 12 to 18s and £5 for under 12s, available from Welton's Deli in Great Bowden or through the Great Bowden Music Fest website. 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This is the one, I think. 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

0: It's a bit of a gentle one there by Green Day, of all things. A good one. It's the Time of Your Life. There was very sort of different, because Green Day being a bit of a sort of rocky band. Are you familiar with Green Day?
1: Yes,
0: there?
1: Very much.
0: So it wasn't quite, you know, it was great, but it didn't really fit too much of the style.
1: It was a little bit different from their other things.
0: Which often you get that with artists, don't you, Stu?
2: You do, You get from rock and roll music to yesterday, don't you?
0: Yeah, absolutely. I know you like the old rock and roll stuff, don't you?
2: I do, yeah. Well, that's when I came in.
0: Well, yeah, I saw you. You came in early, didn't you? Anyway, Jen, it's so lovely having you here. And, you know, it must mean something very special to you being here, the other side of the pond in the UK, and you're in a radio station that you listen to.
1: It's unbelievable.
0: You know, and
2: it's lovely. It's lovely.
0: It's a memory that obviously you will always cherish, won't you?
1: I'll always have it.
2: You're not going to forget you, is she?
0: Well, I'm glad about that.
1: And I'll never forget all of Stu's glasses and his shirts.
0: Did he sort of pose with them the other day, did he? Look, here he is. Look, he's thinking, okay. You love it, don't
1: love
0: you?
1: Love it.
0: Yeah. You're going to have to get a photo of him with that on, you know. And,
1: yes, definitely.
0: That'll give you the memories away there. But, no, it's been great to, you know, and Nick's out there. He's had a good chinwag, I think, with various people out there who came in to see you as well. Because, you know, here at HFM, we're all family as people here, and we all... We all sort of think of our listener as part of our family as well, and you're part of it.
1: Thank you, and thanks for having me.
0: No, that's been a real pleasure. Talking of music from overseas, a bit of Glen Campbell.

0: Right, we're I don't believe where the time's gone today. It's just amazing when you have a guest in and you know you're chatting away and things, and all of a sudden you look round and you know the time's almost beaten you, and we're nearly beating us today as well. Okay, so we're going to do our little competition that we've been running today, and the first one, of course, was we'll do it in this order: the music intro.
1: Motley Hooper with All the Young.
0: And although Jen's not part of the competition today, she did actually pick it up. She says it's one of my all-time favourites. Is that right?
2: It is. I love it.
1: Like Jen always yes. On top. Yeah. Always on top.
0: Yeah. Yeah.
1: Anyway, there you go. All the Young Dudes by Motley Hooper. And in on that one was Becca with two and Jenny.
0: Well done. Well done to you, Jen. Both. You well both done. Get around the place. There you go. There we go.
1: And our quirky quiz today, we played Chicago, Boston, we played Kansas, Texas, Denver, John Denver, and New York City. Names of bands, American bands.
0: Which was very appropriate for considering...
1: We had a trick on one, but... Yeah.
0: How many did you get, Jen, being honest?
2: I got all the bands, but I missed one of the song titles. So
0: there we
2: I
0: are.
2: Only got 5 points.
0: There we are. So,
1: Texas. Well, we can... it was the one that I put in that I didn't really... it wasn't that song I wanted, but there you go.
0: That's because it was an English band. That's why Jen wasn't too familiar.
1: I think you did really good.
0: Yeah.
1: You did really good. Thanks for that. And who was in on that one today? Sue and Don and Jen as well.
0: Okay, right. Okay, right. We're just heading up now towards our brains. It's 6 minutes to go.

0: Well, thanks for being with us as always, Elenius Urias, and a big thanks to our guests from across the pond for coming in today. Thank you, Jen, for that.
1: Thank you.
0: I hope you've enjoyed that. Okay. Right, looking at the rest of the lineup for the rest of this Thursday, Becker on the airways after three with the home run, keeping your head what's happening on the buses and on the trains and also commuting on the roads and all those wonderful traffic lights that we all get frustrated by. I mean, Brooks tonight with his music from the movies and theme songs from the films as well from six. Brooks's Brew tonight at nine. Might be a bit of retros 80s stuff there. HFM throughout the night from 11 and heading into the breakfast show tomorrow morning, of course, being Friday, sitting in for Dave Irving is Steve Watts. Anyway, our brain tease today. I am tall when I'm young and I'm short when I'm old, and when I live I glow, from your breath I will die. And well done to everybody that got it right. And well, it was a candle, of course. And Jamie, well done to you at number seven. You can have the custard crown. Well done to you. As Stuart was at number six. Sue and Don at five. Richie C over there in Glenfield. He did actually manage to get it without any help today. D, you're at three. Tony L, the joke man at thing. And hello, me doc, Jen. Well done to you for getting it right. So we will be doing it all and more again tomorrow. And Stu, all I can say is, can I have my shirt back tomorrow, please?
2: I'll bring it back wrapped, ironed and cleaned, OK?
0: Make sure those collars are done and yanked, and you put the sleeves back on. That's all I'll say.
2: Anyway, I'll see you tomorrow.
0: Anyway, bye from me.
2: Bye from him. Bye-bye.
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7: It's 3 o'clock. I'm Nick Shaw. Market Harbour's In Bloom team is celebrating after winning the East Midlands In Bloom competition for a fifth successive year. The volunteer gardeners picked up the large town title as the group celebrates its 30th anniversary. Steve Damon received a gold award for his front garden in Rutland Walk after it was named the best in the region. He began work on it after ill health forced him to give up his gardening business.
8: I'm over the moon, and the wife's proud of me as well, bless her. And the amount of people that walk past here now, you know, the comments I get are amazing. And that makes me smile. I just enjoy it, really. It's a little hobby. I put my heart and soul into it, but I've achieved my goal.
7: Meanwhile, Lubbenham In Bloom is celebrating after winning the Best Village category of the competition for a third year running. A new poll's suggesting Labour would win the most seats if an election was held tomorrow, but there'd be a hung parliament. The YouGov Sky News survey indicates they'd benefit from a so-called Burnham bounce, but need the support of other parties to govern. Reform fall to third behind the Conservatives. Tory Shadow Minister Helen Whateley says her party won't consider a deal with Nigel Farage.
9: A rainbow coalition would be a disaster for this country. It's bad enough under Labour, with Andy Burnham as Prime Minister. So we need a change of direction on the economy. We're setting out how we would do that, along with how we would clearly bring down public spending. No, we're not going to be doing a deal with Reform.
7: Properties occupied by Tesco and Sports Direct in Market Harbour Town Centre are up for sale for £2.6 million. The premises were bought in 2019 by Harbour District Council's property company, but are being sold as it's being closed down following major financial losses. Three events held in Market Harbour have been shortlisted for top awards Other tourist destinations have also received the nod, as Grant Lush reports.
1: The Christmas Fair, Operation Market Harborough, and the Wild West and Country Fair are all finalists in the 2026 Leicestershire Promotions Tourism and Hospitality Awards. Other local finalists include Windmill Farm in Kibworth, Brook Meadow Farm in Sibbertoft, the Harborough Museum and Foxton Locks. The awards recognise teams working in the visitor economy, with the winners announced in November.
7: A crashed car remains in situ beside the A4304 in Lubbenham, almost 2 weeks after the collision. The Mercedes sports car is embedded in undergrowth following the single vehicle crash on September the 11th, with villagers now questioning when the vehicle will be removed. And Royal Mail's hiring temporary staff to help deliver Christmas post. It's looking for 22,000 people to help in its sorting office and centres across the UK.
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7: Nice and bright as we head through this afternoon. Fairly breezy but dry. Highs 21 Celsius. 20 in Market's Harbour now.
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10: Taking a look at the situation and about on those roads for you this Thursday afternoon. Let's start in Market Harborough on the A508 Northampton Road. The two-way signals near the Leisure Centre roundabout are for Leicestershire Highways and ongoing until the 30th of October. You can still expect that queuing traffic also on Rockingham Road and Gores Lane, as the three-way temporary traffic lights have replaced the main signals there for junction improvement work, which is ongoing until November. And on the A4304 Coventry Road, Brookfield Road and Lubbenham Hill, the multi-way signals for Leicestershire Highways are ongoing until the 20th of November. On the A4304 Main Street, Feddingworth, the two-way signals for Severn Trent, it's the last day of those today. Ashley Road, Medbourne now has two-way signals for Leicestershire Highways that are ongoing until the 5th of October. And Clipston Road in Sibbertoft, the road closure there for Anglian Water is ongoing until Sunday. On the B576 Harborough Road, Desborough, those two-way signals for Northampton Cheer Highways are ongoing until tomorrow, and High Street and Armsby Road in Fleckney, there's a road closure that's for Leicestershire Highways and also ongoing until tomorrow. Everything else looking okay so far this Thursday afternoon. I'll be keeping close eyes on everything throughout the home run, but if you find there's something that I'm not talking about that it should be, because it is affecting any journey you're taking in any way, and it's safe and legal to get in touch with me to let me know what's happening, which you might want to do by phone, it is Harborough 464 treble 6. I will share that travel information with everybody else. Just a note to remind you that the A508 Northampton Road in Market Harborough will have the overnight road closure again tonight. It is running each night until the 10th of October from 8pm until 6am for resurfacing work taking place in stages. That's between Welland Park Road Junction and the roundabout by the Leisure Centre.
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10: Now, a big congratulations today to our local In Bloom volunteers. Market Harborough has won the East Midlands In Bloom Large Town category for the 5th year and running, and along with its 16th consecutive gold award. And Lubbenham has won Best Village for the 3rd year running, as well as receiving its 7th gold. So, to celebrate these fantastic achievements and say thank you to all the volunteers for everything they do, we are dedicating the first hour of today's home run to them with a special flower hour. And your messages of congratulations are more than welcome. I will share those too.
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We are celebrating our award-winning Market Harborough and Lubbenham in Bloom volunteers this afternoon with the first hour of today's Home Run dedicated to them in our special Flower Hour.

0: Me, Becca Robertson. I'm with you until 6 o'clock this evening. A huge thank you. Wow, there was a lot going on today on the Mole Train with Molly and Stu as a duo. Also, Jen and Nick in as well. Fabulous to see them from the States. They are lovely. So, hoping you have a fabulous rest of trip, guys. Awesome stuff. Now, Molly and Stu are coming back to you tomorrow as a duo. So, Stu will have a lot to do before tomorrow because he's already had these. His poser and quirky quiz and intro. He's doing it all over again for a Friday. He is. Molly and Stu as a duo. He will be bringing all of that with him. Molly will have his legendary brain teaser, golden oldies, all those song requests on an all request Friday. Mole Train with Molly and Stu. Make sure you're on board by one. It is the home run now with me, Becca. I am keeping close eyes on the traffic and travel for you this afternoon, and during this hour we are playing those songs that mention the word flower in celebration of the Market Harbour and Lubbernham in Bloom volunteers, and to say thank you as well. Rich has been on, he said say thank you, and a fabulous job that you do, so keep those messages coming in. We are celebrating loudly during this hour for them. Amazing stuff, you make things look so beautiful and we can't thank you enough. So anything to do with flowers, we are playing it. I have it lined up and ready during the next hour and the third hour of the show. Of course, your song requests are ready to be lined up. I can swap and change things around in those hours for you this afternoon, so keep in touch with the show. You can do that by phone. It is Harbour 464 666. Email studio@harbourfm.co.uk. if you prefer to text, to start that message with HFM, leave a space, type the rest of the message, send that on to 6 666. Or what you can do, which many of you do already, is download and use our free Harbour FM app. It is a great way to keep in touch. All you need to do, if you have iPhone or Android, is search your stores for Harbour FM. Well, we have another anagram for you this afternoon with this little clue just to help you out. We are looking for another track that has the title including the word dance. So another song with the title with dance within it. I didn't explain that as well as I normally would, but there we go. We'll get there in 10 minutes and I will explain it properly. I will. And it does have a little clue. There's 20 points up for grabs if you fancy having a go at that this afternoon. We also have another what's that word in the middle. It's not been tested yet. It's been so busy this Thursday afternoon with visitors. I haven't had the what's the two words, Becca, from Chris Jones. Did it sound like Chris Jones was in the studio then? So he doesn't even know what the two words are to work out the word in the middle. So whether we do a live test on you all when I open up the lines at 25 past four or he gets to us in the meantime, we shall see. But we'll do all that a little later. I also have the penultimate clue for what we're on the lookout for in HFM's area this week, and that is coming your way in just a few moments' time.
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0: It's the home runs. What we're on the lookout for in HFM's area this week.
1: Do you know, out of all the days that I share clues with you, Thursday seems to come round so quickly and I'm saying, I'm going to share the penultimate clue with you. It feels just like yesterday that I did that, although we revealed clue three yesterday. But we are up to clue number four this afternoon for what we're on the lookout for in HFM's area. We do have that mystery for you to solve here on the home run once again, and nobody has solved it yet. But let's see if today helps you. So we share clues one per day, working our way up to the fifth and final clue by tomorrow afternoon. And lines remain open on this show at all times. So if you have a thought and you think Becca's on air, let me send that through, see if it's what we're looking for. And I'll let you know whether you're right or wrong. And of course, your suggestions do help. We do share them when we can. If I can keep things fairly cryptic so everybody's got an equal chance as much as possible to try and solve the mystery from the clues. So yes, if not, I'll give you heavy hints about whether you're close or what, things like that, you know. I like to put a little caveat in there because I've promised I'll share them before. Anyway, we share clues. We started on Monday with clue number one. We are on the lookout for something in HFM's area. Could be absolutely anything. I promise you it's something local. For this mystery, 10 out of 10 might be more than just a perfect score. That was your first clue this week. Clue number two, two become one, four provide the name, and looking backwards may help you move forwards. And clue number three was the new clue for yesterday. Before the clock is turned back for our main attraction, someone rather closer to home will be getting proceedings underway. So they are your three clues so far. We've ruled out, based on your suggestions, Foxton Locks, the introduction to Tango, the event at the King's Hall. It's not the old grammar school in Market Harbour. Our HFM quiz nights at Enigma. Number 10 Boutique was suggested. My Four Wheels Driving School, Hawthorpe Hills, Sibbertoft, Roman Way, the Symington Building, and the Autumn Fair on Welland Park. Rule all of those out. Well, will this be the one? Will this be the clue where you'll say, Becca, I know what you're looking for now? But have a go, have a guess. We invite you to do that. So clue number four, your penultimate clue. Expect a night where a Waterloo is something to sing about, a dancing queen is very welcome, and the winner may well take it all. So that is clue number four. What are we on the lookout for this week in HFM's area? Expect a night where Waterloo is something to sing about. A dancing queen is very welcome, and the winner may well take it all.
0: Do you know what we're on the lookout for in HFM's area this week? Contact The Home Run with your guesses now.

Was in the window. We are celebrating our award-winning Market Harbour and Lubbenham in Bloom volunteers this afternoon with the first hour of the show dedicated to them in our special flower hour. So the songs you hear this hour will definitely mention flower. We have revealed the penultimate clue for what we're on the lookout for in HFM's area this week. Expect a night where Waterloo is something to sing about. A dancing queen is

0: potential of that you could earn. Oh, I'll get the words out eventually. You know where I'm going. But however, you are more than welcome to grab as many or as few points as you would like. If you'd just like to have a go this afternoon to grab 20 points, you're more than welcome to do so. We'll run through those points in a second. Now, each week we have a different theme for anagrams. This week we have taken to the dance floor, which means each anagram is revealing a song containing the word dance. So once you unscramble the title, I will play the song, which is roughly around about 20 past four, maybe slightly before, around about 20 past four. Songs we've covered then, Shut Up and Dance on Monday, and Tuesday was Dance Little Sister. Yesterday, I think it was quite tough. Acting Hotel Hinted was the anagram, giving you all the letters you needed to shuffle around. With the clue, this title combines a little fancy footwork with moving out of the darkness. It was Dance Into the Light yesterday. Phil Collins, great track. Loving playing all these. The points then, how are we getting on 20 points? Solving yesterday's anagram, finding Dance Into the Light was Donna and Jen, formerly off Hello Me Duck. I think you found Dance Little Sister on Tuesday. On 40 points, solving two of our anagrams, they were on Monday and Tuesday, Mick and Rich Hewitt. And solving all three revealed so far then, and on 60 points, Yvette, Matt, Sue, and Sandra, Rob and Richie. Let's share today's anagram for you then. It's Key Conman Ed. So Key Conman Ed. So that's Key, K-E-Y, Key, Conman, C-O-N-M-A-N, Conman and Ed, E-D. Just E-D for Ed. So Key, Conman, Ed. They're the letters you need. That will include the word dance, of course. And your clue, I get little and title mixed up. I don't know why. It just looks very similar, I think. So this title combines some fancy footwork once again with an animal you might find swinging through the trees. So Key, Conman, Ed, and your clue. This title combines some fancy footwork, again, just like yesterday, with an animal you might find swinging through the trees. Those lines are now open.
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0: That's Blue with Flowers on HFM. Each song that we play throughout this hour does include the word flowers, because, or flower, because we're having a flower hour. We're celebrating our award-winning Market Harbour and Lubbenham in Bloom volunteers this afternoon with the first hour of today's Home Run dedicated to them in our special flower hour then. So we have another correct answer for what we're on the lookout for in HFM's area. She was close, but she's there now. Yvette, well done. You joined Don West in knowing what we're on the lookout for in HFM's area. And we have taken to the dance floor with our anagrams this week. Each song title contains the word dance. That's what we're looking for, those song titles that include the word dance. Key, con man, Ed is your anagram this afternoon. Key, con man, Ed, with the clue. This title combines some fancy footwork with an animal you might find swinging through the trees. So we are looking for that song title that includes the word dance. Sandra, Rob and Richie, Matt and Yvette have all been on with the correct answer so far.
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0: Looking at those roads for you then this Thursday afternoon, starting on High Street and Armsby Road in Fleckney. There is a road closure there for Leicestershire Highways that's ongoing until tomorrow. On the B576 Harborough Road in Desborough, the two-way signals there for Northamptonshire Highways are also ongoing until tomorrow. And Clipston Road in Sibbertoft, the road closure for Anglian Water is ongoing until Sunday. Ashley Road, Medbourne now has two-way signals for Leicestershire Highways that are ongoing until the 5th of October. And on the A4304 Main Street, Beddingworth, the two-way signals for Severn Trent are finishing today. In Market Harborough, the A4304 Coventry Road, Brookfield Road and Lubbenham Hill, the multi-way signals for Leicestershire Highways are ongoing until the 20th of November. You can still expect that queuing traffic on Rockingham Road and Gores Lane, as the three-way temporary traffic lights have replaced the main signals there for junction improvement work, which is ongoing until November. And on the A508 Northampton Road, the two-way signals for near the Leisure Centre roundabout are for Leicestershire Highways and ongoing until the 30th of October. Overnight, we'll stay on the A508 Northampton Road. There will be the road closure again tonight. It runs each night until the 10th of October from 8 p.m. until 6 a.m. for resurfacing work taking place in stages. That's between Welland Park Road Junction and the roundabout by the Leisure Centre.
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Barbra Streisand and Neil Diamond, You Don't Bring Me Flowers. We are having a flower hour in celebration of Market Harbour and Lubbenham in Bloom volunteers to say thank you and to celebrate their success. That's during the first hour here on the Home Run today. H Taxi Man, hello to you. We don't have Tom Petty and Wildflowers. I think we've got tracks from their album, but not the actual track, but I shall make sure that it does get added so that we can play it for you in the future. Emma B.

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0: Nathan Evans on HFM. We are having an hour flower hour, one way or other. A flower hour in recognition of Market Harborough and Lubbenham in Bloom volunteers. Just for the first hour of the Home Run, requests will resume just into the next hour, starting with Bananarama, Loving the First Degree for Richie, and hello to Pauline in Desborough. Could we play Silver Machine and Hawkwind? Of course we will. We'll get that on. It'll be just after four, if that's okay, guys.
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0: 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Now, if you've ever fancied discovering the world of tango, there is a special afternoon of tango music and dancing at the King's Hall in Market Harborough. It is taking place this Saturday from 2 until 5pm. It's a relaxed introduction to traditional and modern tango with live music, a tango DJ, and an introductory dance class. And if you fancy giving it a go yourself, there'll be plenty of opportunity to get onto the dance floor. Entries by donation, and for more information you can contact Simon if you need to on 07977 266643. So that's 07977 266643. Also, the Market Harborough Artisan Fair is back on the square this Saturday from 9am until 4pm, bringing together a selection of local makers, producers and small businesses. It's a chance to discover something a little different, pick up a unique gift or two, and perhaps make an early start on the present shopping. There'll be plenty to browse as well as something to eat while you're there, all while supporting local independent businesses. And nominations are now open for the Harborough District Physical Activity Awards. The awards celebrate local athletes, coaches, volunteers, clubs, schools and community groups making a difference through sport and physical activity. The awards ceremony takes place at the Harborough Leisure Centre in November, with nominations closing on October the 11th. So if you know someone who deserves recognition, you can nominate them now online. Just head over to HFM's website and click the link on our homepage. 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

We just have two tracks to follow this. That's Roxette on HFM. We are celebrating with our flower hour here on the home run just throughout this hour. I'll be

celebration and to give thanks to those Market Harborough and Lubbenham in Bloom volunteers. Fabulous results as always, guys, and this, it just looks fabulous. Everything you do, it looks beautiful. Thank you so, so much, and congratulations from all of us. Now, that was a bit louder than I'd expected. I do need to get you to the news at four with Nick Shaw with our final flower song. I'm sorry we don't have Rose Betts. The Move.

0: 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Introducing 12 brand new artists. Come and vote for your favourites and have your say on the 26th and 27th of September. Everyone welcome.
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3: It's 4 o'clock. I'm Nick Shaw. There are celebrations in Market Harbour and Lubbenham after both picked up gold awards in this year's East Midlands in Bloom competition. Market Harbour won the large town category for a fifth successive year, while Lubbenham was crowned best village for the third year running. Buddy Anderson is chairman of Harbour District Council.
4: I was there when the judges visited Market Harbour and I met with the volunteers who give their time and energy to help make this town a beautiful place to live. Their displays and planters really do colour the town, and I, of course, offer my congratulations to them. Really well done.
3: A man arrested after a motorcyclist was seriously injured in a crash on the A14 near Kelmarsh has been released under investigation. The 30-year-old from Kettering was arrested on suspicion of dangerous driving following the collision on Tuesday evening. Police are continuing to appeal for witnesses and dashcam footage. A so-called Burnham bounce has been credited for Labour going ahead in a major poll. The YouGov Sky News survey suggests Andy Burnham's party would pick up 241 seats if a general election were held tomorrow, ahead of the Tories and Reform UK. But it would fall short of a majority and need the support of parties like the Lib Dems and Greens. Education Secretary Lucy Powell says Labour's seeing positive momentum.
5: If we deliver for people over the coming months, I think we can really start to attract support back for us in what is now a very fragmented and fractured political time.
3: Properties occupied by Tesco and Sports Direct in Market Harbour Town Centre have been put up for sale for £2.6 million. It follows a decision by Harbour District Council to sell the premises, which were bought in 2019 by its property company, now being closed down after suffering major financial losses. The sale also includes five flats above the Tesco store. Questions are being raised over whether a crashed car will be removed from the side of the A4304 in Lubbenham. The Mercedes sports car has remained embedded in undergrowth for almost 2 weeks following a single vehicle crash on September the 11th. And local events, businesses and visitor attractions have been submitted for this year's Leicestershire Promotions Tourism and Hospitality Awards. Finalists include Windmill Farm at Kibworth, Brookmeadow Farm near Sibbertoft, Harbour Museum and Foxton Locks. The winners will be announced in November.
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3: Nice and bright with sunny spells as we head through towards the evening. Quite chilly overnight. Temperatures dipping down to 7 Celsius. Misty start to tomorrow, but brighter spells developing through the morning and dry again in highs of 21.
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6: Taking a look at the situation and about on those roads for you this Thursday afternoon, starting in Market Harbour. On the A508 Northampton Road, the two-way signals near the Leisure Centre roundabout for Leicestershire Highways are ongoing until the 30th of October. You can expect that queuing traffic still too on Rockingham Road and Gores Lane, as the three-way temporary traffic lights have replaced the main signals for junction improvement work, which is ongoing until November. And on the A4304 Coventry Road, Brook Brookfield Road and Lubbernum Hill. The multi-way signals for Leicestershire Highways there are ongoing until the 20th of November. The A4304 Main Street, Feddingworth, the two-way signals for Severn Trent, they finish today there. Eshley Road in Medbourne, the two-way signals there for Leicestershire Highways are ongoing until the 5th of October. And Clipston Road, Sivertoft, the road closure for Anglian Water, that's ongoing until Sunday. On the B576 Harborough Road in Desborough, there's two-way signals for Northamptonshire Highways that are ongoing until tomorrow, as is the road closure on High Street and Armsby Road in Fleckney. That's there for Leicestershire Highways. Just a reminder that on the A508 Northampton Road Market Harbour, the overnight road closure will be back in place tonight and each night until the 10th of October, running from 8pm until 6am for resurfacing work taking place in stages. That's between Welland Park Road Junction and the roundabout by the Leisure Centre.
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0: I'm a love in the first degree. That was requested by Richie of this afternoon. Of course, we did have our flower hour to start off today's home run during the last hour. And apologies for not having rose bets. We'll try and sort that out. Hello to Pauline in Desborough. Your request, Hawkwind Silver Machine, is coming up next. And Karen at Post and Fence. She said, Molly and Stu were talking about an artist who visited Market Harborough, but got to the venue at 5 p.m. when it was due to close. Now, Molly has just popped his head around the door because I've asked about it. So sorry about the delay there, Karen. He's confirmed it was Billy Ocean. So we'll get some Billy Ocean on the radio as well. But yeah, Billy Ocean was who Molly and Stu were talking about, who arrived in Market Harborough to play at a venue a little bit late, 5 p.m. and the venue was due to close apparently. So Billy Ocean, we'll get Billy Ocean played as well. We have four clues now revealed for what we're on the lookout for in HFM's area. The new clue for today, the penultimate clue, expect a night where a Waterloo is something to sing about, a dancing queen is very welcome, and the winner may well take it all. So that's your fourth clue. We started, of course, with those first three clues for this mystery. 10 out of 10 might be more than just a perfect score. The second clue, 2 become 1, 4 provide the name, and looking backwards may help you move forwards. And the clue we shared yesterday, before the clock is turned back for our main attraction, someone rather closer to home will be getting proceedings underway. So you've got four clues. There is still a fifth and final clue to share with you tomorrow. Well done so far to Dom West and Yvette, who successfully solved the mystery. Let's give you a final call on the anagram this afternoon, which Sue's also come in with the correct answer to. So we have taken to the dance floor this week, which means each anagram reveals a song title containing the word dance. Now, the anagram this afternoon, giving you all the letters you would need, is Key Con Man Ed. So Key Con Man Ed. So Key, K-E-Y, Con Man, C-O-N, M-A-N, Con Man, and Ed, E-D. So they're your letters and your clue. This title combines some fancy footwork, once again, as it did yesterday, so I guess that's the dance part, with an animal you might find swinging through the trees. We'll be playing that track in just over 7 minutes' time. In fact, just over 6 minutes' time, I think. You've got to solve it.
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2: Great music.

earlier during the Mole Train, Molly and Stu were talking about Billy Ocean, who was due to do a concert in Market Harbour, arriving at the venue at 5 o'clock, I think, and it was too late. The venue was closing. So playing that there. Thank you for your question there, Karen, from Post and Fence. I've got everything mixed up today. That's typical of me, isn't it? Anyway, we have shared the fourth anagram and those lines are now closed for Becca's scrambled words. Key Conman Ed was the anagram, giving you all the letters you would need with this title. Combines some fancy footwork, that'll be the dance part, with an animal you might find swinging through the trees. Dance Monkey, Tones and I, Dance Monkey, that will be played very shortly. You will probably be more familiar with the song than the title, possibly. How are your points looking then? On 20 points, solving today's actually, was Daisy. And Donna's on 20 points, and Jen, formerly off Hello Me Duck as well. On 40 points, solving two of our anagrams is Mick and Rich Hewitt. And on 80 points, solving four out of four, Sandra, Rob and Richie, Matt, Yvette and Sue. We'll share the fifth and final anagram with the clue with you tomorrow. We are still on the dance floor, taking us into Friday then.

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2: It is that time for the word in the middle. Normally it's been tested on our Chris Jones, but he can actually officially take part this afternoon. If he's listening in, he can have a go, have a guess, the same as you, because he hasn't solved the two words and found that word in the middle. We give you two words, looking for a word that will go after the first word, before the second word. It sits very nicely in the middle. Yesterday, my brain had a rest. Thank you to Yvette for the two words and the word in the middle yesterday, which were paper and letter. So we were looking yesterday for a word that would go after the word paper, before the word letter. We ruled out fan and also news. It was chain. So paper chain and chain letter. And that's how it works. Your two words today are pleasant and party. So pleasant and party. We're looking for a word that we go after the word pleasant, before the word party. Lines are now open.
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0: Sophie Ellis-Bextor on HFM. Hello to Sue, who also knows what we're on the lookout for in HFM's area this week. Well done to you. We shall run through those four clues, plus all those suggestions that have been made, and give credit to those who solved the mystery at about 25 to 6, just before we close the show today. And then we'll be sharing the fifth and final clue with you tomorrow for that. We have our lines open now for this afternoon's What's That Word in the Middle? It's untested. It's untested. It's been so busy here today, what with Jen and Nick coming in and everybody out and about. Our Christine was here. Stu was here. We'll be back tomorrow, of course, with Molly on the Mole Train. Molly and Stu for an All Request Friday. Give them a bit of a plug. They'll be on board the Mole Train by one. Make sure you join them. It was quite busy, so I didn't get to test the two words on our very own Chris Jones. So pleasant and party. They are your words today. So we're looking for a word that would go after the word pleasant, before the word party. Hello to Timothy over in Kibworth. He says, is it dance? Pleasant dance and dance party. It works. It's not the word in the middle though today, I'm afraid. And Pauline and Steve in Desborough say, is it dress? Pleasant dress and dress party. It's not, I'm afraid. Keep those guesses coming in. Have another go. Have another guess if you've already had a guess already. But well done so far to Becca with Sandra, Rob and Richie. And Sue, who's also been in with the correct answer. So two words, pleasant and party. Looking for a word that would go after the word pleasant, before the word party. We'll keep these lines open till 20 past five.
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0: We are fast approaching that time of day where things do get a little busier out and about on those roads. If you're making plans for your journeys home, there are a few things to be aware of. Starting with High Street and Armsby Road in Fleckley, where there's a road closure for Leicestershire Highways. That's ongoing until tomorrow. Also ongoing until tomorrow are the two-way signals on the B576 Harborough Road in Desborough for Northamptonshire Highways. Clipston Road in Sibbertoft, the road closure for Anglian Water there is ongoing until Sunday. And Ashley Road, Redbourne now has two-way signals for Leicestershire Highways that are ongoing until the 5th of October. The A4304 Main Street, Theddingworth. The two-way signals for Severn Trent finish today there. And in Market Harborough on the A4304 Coventry Road and Brookfield Road and Lubbernham Hill, the multi-way signals for Leicestershire Highways are ongoing until the 20th of November. You can still expect that queuing traffic on Rockingham Road and Gores Lane as those three-way temporary traffic lights have replaced the main signals there for junction improvement work. That's ongoing until November. And the A508 Northampton Road, the two-way signals near the Leisure Centre roundabout are for Leicestershire Highways and ongoing until the 30th of October. Also on the A508 Northampton Road, the overnight road closure will be back in place tonight and each night until the 10th of October, running from 8 p.m. until 6 a.m. That's for resurfacing work taking place in stages between Welland Park Road Junction and the roundabout by the Leisure Centre.
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0: you know, I've said it before, but this always reminds me of the movie Inner Space. It's got to be one of my favourite movies of all time. That was Sam Cooke on HFM. How are we getting on with that word in the middle? Pleasant and party. Are those two words today? So we're looking for a word that would go after the word pleasant and before the word party. We ruled out dance and also dress so far, but keep those guesses coming in. Well done so far to Becca with Sandra, Rob and Richie. Sue getting it right. Now joined also by Daisy, Jen formerly off Hello Me Duck, Drew and Della and Yvette. But there is still plenty of time to have a go, have a guess at the word in the middle. Looking for a word today that would go after the word pleasant and before the word party.
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0: Let's take a look at those events pages on our website. 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And I will tell you about a couple of them now. Dementia Harborough's Singing for Memories returns on Tuesday the 6th of October. That's from 2 until 4pm at the Jubilee Hall on Bowden Lane in Market Harborough. The monthly session is open to people with dementia along with their families and carers, offering an enjoyable afternoon of singing, music and gentle activities in friendly company. There's also time for a drink and a chat, and both entry and refreshments are free. Also, if you could do with a little help getting to grips with your smartphone, tablet or computer, Vassals Digital Volunteers can offer friendly, practical support with using your technology. Whether it's getting used to a new phone, sending texts, using apps, navigating websites, or getting to grips with the computer programs, they'll be at Market Harborough Library on Wednesday, the 7th of October from 10:30 a.m. Now, they can help you to use devices, but they don't carry out repairs. Now, the sessions are to four people aged over 60 who live alone in the Harborough District. And to book a space or find out more, you can call Vassal on Harborough 439 262 or email champions@vassal.org.uk. Also, the Market Harborough Group of the Different Strokes offers a friendly, relaxed support for younger people who have experienced a stroke, as well as their families and friends. Whatever stage of recovery members of the group are at, they can go along to talk, ask questions, share experiences, or simply listen to others who understand. Now, the group meets on the second Saturday of every month, with their next meeting taking place on Saturday the 10th of October from 11 a.m. until 1 p.m. That's at the Market Harborough Methodist Church on Northampton Road. For further details of these and other upcoming charity and community events, head over to those events pages on our website, harborough.fm.co.uk, and select the events option on our homepage menu.
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0: is the Home Run with me, Becca Robertson. I'm with you until 6 o'clock this evening, playing Def Leppard there, and Katie Tunstall plays now.
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3: It's 5 o'clock. I'm Nick Shaw. Market Harbour's In Bloom team is celebrating after winning the East Midlands In Bloom competition for a fifth successive year. The Volunteer Gardeners picked up the large town title as the group celebrates its 30th anniversary. Steve Damon received a gold award for his front garden in Rutland Walk after it was named the best in the region. He began work on it after ill health forced him to give up his gardening business.
4: I'm over the moon, and the wife's proud of me as well, bless her. And the amount of people that walk past here now, you know, the comments I get are amazing. And that makes me smile. I just enjoy it, really. It's a little hobby. I put my heart and soul into it, but I've achieved my goal.
3: Meanwhile, Lubbenham In Bloom is celebrating after winning the Best Village category of the competition for a third year running. A new poll's suggesting Labour would win the most seats if an election was held tomorrow, but there'd be a hung parliament. The YouGov Sky News survey indicates they'd benefit from a so-called Burnham bounce, but need the support of other parties to govern. Reform fall to third behind the Conservatives. Properties occupied by Tesco and Sports Direct in Market Harbour Town Centre are up for sale for £2.6 million. The premises were bought in 2019 by Harbour District Council's property company, but are being sold as it's being closed down following major financial losses. A man arrested after a motorcyclist was seriously injured in a crash on the A14 near Kelmarsh has been released under investigation. The 30-year-old from Kettering was arrested on suspicion of dangerous driving following the collision on Tuesday evening. Police are continuing to appeal for witnesses and dashcam footage. Three events held in Market Harbour have been shortlisted for top awards. Other tourist destinations have also received the nod, as Grant Lush reports.
5: The Christmas Fair, Operation Market Harbour, and the Wild Western Country Fair are all finalists in the 2026 Leicestershire Promotions Tourism and Hospitality Awards. Other local finalists include Windmill Farm in Kibworth, Brook Meadow Farm in Sibbertoft, the Harbour Museum and Foxton Locks. The awards recognise teams working in the visitor economy, with the winners announced in November.
3: And Royal Mail's hiring temporary staff to help deliver Christmas post. It's looking for 22,000 people to help in its sorting office and centres across the UK.
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3: Sunny spells as we head through towards the evening, quite cool overnight and a misty start in store tomorrow before some brighter spells develop. Dry for Friday though, in highs of 21 Celsius.
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6: Taking a look at the situation and about on those roads for you this Thursday afternoon, starting in Market Harbour. On the A508 Northampton Road, the two-way signals near the Leisure Centre roundabout for Leicestershire Highways are ongoing until the 30th of October. You can still expect that queuing traffic on Rockingham Road and Gores Lane, as the three-way temporary traffic lights have replaced the main signals for junction improvement work, which is ongoing until November. And on the A4304 Coventry Road, Brookfield Road, Road and Lubbernham Hill. The multi-way signals there for Leicestershire Highways are ongoing until the 20th of November. On the A4304 Main Street Feddingworth, the two-way signals for Severn Trent finish today. Ashley Road Medbourne now have two-way signals for Leicestershire Highways that are ongoing until the 5th of October, and Clipston Road in Sibbertoft, the road closure there for Anglian Water is ongoing until Sunday. If you are heading on the A6 through Kibworth, you will find things are a little slower at this time of day. That's due to volume of traffic. And in Desborough, on the B576 Harborough Road, the two-way signals for Northamptonshire Highways are ongoing until tomorrow. High Street and Ormsby Road in Fleckney, there's the road closure. That's for Leicestershire Highways, also ongoing until tomorrow. And just a reminder that the A508 Northampton Road Market Harborough, the overnight road closure will be back in place tonight. Night and each night until the 10th of October from 8 p.m. until 6 a.m. each night. That's for resurfacing work taking place in stages between the Welland Park Road Junction and the roundabout by the Leisure Centre.
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0: Here we are then into the third and final hour of the Thursday afternoon home run with me, Becca Robertson. With you for just under an hour now until 6 o'clock this evening at six. Nick Shaw will take over with the 6 o'clock news. Following that, it is your early evening show. Well, it's Thursday, so that means Owen Brooks, our Owen Brooks, he is here with the movie and musical show. He has all the usual music and features. That's music from the stage and screen, of course. Alex Murray joins him with his film focus. There'll be the drama diary and the quiz. In the middle hour, Owen will chat to Daniel Mitchell Thomas and Finn Connor from Infinitra Films about their work. Owen will also start a new featured soundtrack, the songs from the film musical Frozen. Oh, wonderful. Owen, he's with you until nine then on the early evening show, your late evening show. It's Brooks's Brew. It is Phil Brooks, and he has a retro rewind. So that's taking you back to the 60s, 70s, 80s, 90s, noughties. I think early noughties. He might even take us up to present day. But it is a great selection of music there between 9 and 11. And that is how we're looking for the rest of today here on HFM. It is still the home run with me, Becca. I'm keeping very close eyes on the traffic and travel for you this afternoon. Aside from that, we continue to play some great music on the radio, and we are into that final hour, but as I always say, there's still time to swap things around. I'm sure I can do that. If you'd like a song on, give me a shout. Before we close the show, round about 25 to 6, and this will be our longest update for our mystery. We are on the lookout for something in HFM's area. I need to share those four clues with you again, because we are up to that penultimate clue. I will be sharing the fifth and final clue on tomorrow afternoon's show. And clue number four, I have to say, has proven to be very, very helpful. We do have those who've solved the mystery so far now. Not until this afternoon, though. So listen out for those clues. If you would like to have a go, have a guess, those lines are open and remain open on this show until 25 to 6 tomorrow afternoon. So there is time for you to solve the mystery as well. Let's give you a final call on the word in the middle this afternoon. Our two words are pleasant and party. So pleasant and party. We're looking for a word that would go after the word pleasant, before the word party. We've ruled out dance and we've ruled out dress. This is officially your final call. There's about, just under 8 minutes until those lines close. But actually, it might be about 9 minutes. Yes, it is. Yes, it is, because we've got Elton John and Sam Fender, and that's quite long. Anyway, I digress, it'll be even longer now. But yes, final call on the word in the middle this afternoon.
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0: Jordan Sparks on HFM. That's it. Those lines have now closed.
1: So, what is the word in the middle?
0: Today's two words have been pleasant and party. Untested, these were today by our very own Chris Jones. We were looking today for a word that would go after the word pleasant and before the word party. We ruled out dance and we ruled out dress. First in with the correct answer was Becca with Sandra, Rob and Richie. Also Sue getting it right, Daisy, Jen formerly off Hello Me Duck, Drew and Della and Yvette. The word in the middle we were looking for was surprise. I got two surprises from Daisy. Surprise, surprise. It was surprise. Pleasant surprise and surprise party. How will we finish the week? We shall have another one of these tomorrow.
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2: There are celebrations in Markets Harbour and Lubbenham after both picked up gold awards in this year's East Midlands in Bloom competition. A so-called Burnham bounce has been credited for Labour going ahead in a major poll. Properties occupied by Tesco and Sports Direct in Markets Harbour Town Centre are up for sale for £2.6 million. A man arrested after a motorcyclist was seriously injured in a crash on the A14 near Kelmarsh has been released under investigation. And a number of popular Markets Harbour events have been shortlisted for top tourism awards. And the weather nice and bright as we head through the remainder of today. Chilly start to Friday, some mist patches early on tomorrow too, but sunny intervals developing and warming up to highs of 21 Celsius. That's the latest more news at 6 o'clock.
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0: Before I take a quick look at the situation and about on the roads this afternoon, just a reminder that in Market Harbour, the A508 Northampton Road will have the overnight road closure. That's from 8pm until 6am this evening. It's on each night until the 10th of October for resurfacing work taking place in stages between the Welland Park Road Junction and the roundabout by the Leisure Centre. Back to this afternoon, though, the A508 Northampton Road, the two-way

0: in Market Harbour are near the Leisure Centre roundabout for Leicestershire Highways. They are ongoing until the 30th of October. You can still expect that queuing traffic on the Rockingham Road and Gorse Lane in Market Harbour as the three-way temporary traffic lights have replaced the main signals for junction improvement work, which is ongoing until November. And also on the A4304 Coventry Road, Brookfield Road and Lubbenham Hill, the multi-way signals for Leicestershire Highways ongoing until the 20th of November. On the A4304 Main Street in Theddingworth, the two-way signals for Severn Trent, they finish today. Ashley Road, Medbourne, the two-way signals there are for Leicestershire Highways ongoing until the 5th of October. And Clipston Road in Sibbertoft, the road closure for Anglian Water, that's ongoing until Sunday. On the B576 Harborough Road in Desborough, two-way signals for Northamptonshire Highways that are ongoing until tomorrow. If you're heading on the A6 through Kibworth, you will find things are a little slower at this time of day due to volume of traffic. And High Street and Almsby Road in Fleckney, the road closure in place there for Leicestershire Highways, that's ongoing until tomorrow.
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0: It's the home runs. What we're on the lookout for in HFM's area this week.
1: Well, time is running a lot shorter than it was when I opened up the lines on Monday afternoon. You've got 24 hours on this. We have that mystery for you to solve. In fact, you've got the rest of this show. So that's about 25 minutes plus the 3 hours. Well, 2 hours and 35 minutes tomorrow. There we go. Getting all my maths wrong, aren't I? So this time tomorrow, those lines will close for the mystery. So if you've not heard about this before, we are on the lookout for something in HFM's area. We have clues to reveal one per day. So we open up the lines on a Monday. They remain open till this time tomorrow afternoon. And in the meantime, we're hoping that from those clues, you'll be able to work out what we're on the lookout for, which could be absolutely anything. But we promise you it's something local. So anywhere you can hear HFM on an FM radio. That's the area we cover. So South Leicestershire, North Northamptonshire, Market Harborough. Clue number one this week for this mystery, 10 out of 10. It might be more than just a perfect score. The second clue, 2 become 1, 4 provide the name, and looking backwards may help you move forwards. Your third clue, before the clock is turned back for our main attraction, someone rather closer to home will be getting proceedings underway. And your penultimate clue, the new clue this afternoon, expect a night where a Waterloo is something to sing about. A dancing queen is very welcome, and the winner may well take it all. So there are your four clues so far. What are we looking for in HFM's area? We've ruled out Foxton Locks, the introduction to tango, the event at the King's Hall there. It's not the Grammar School in Market Harborough, the HFM quiz nights at Enigma, Number 10 Boutique, My Four Wheels Driving School, Hothorpe Hills in Sibbertoft, Roman Way, the Symington Building, or the Autumn Fair on Welland Park. All of those have been ruled out this week. What are we on the lookout for? Have a go, have a guess. Could you join Dom West, Yvette and Sue in solving the mystery? Clue 5, the fifth and final clue. That's coming your way tomorrow.
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0: Taking a look at those events pages on our website, harbourfm.co.uk. One for tonight, if you enjoy singing or have ever thought about joining a choir, Songbird's Ladies Choir is opening up one of its rehearsals as the group begins work on its Christmas concert. The open rehearsal is taking place tonight. That's at the Market Harbour Methodist Church on Northampton Road. Arrive from 7:15pm for a 7:30 start, with the rehearsal running until 9pm. It is free to attend tonight, and you are welcome to go along, whether you're interested in joining the choir or simply fancy an uplifting evening of music. Also, there's good news for local canal enthusiasts as the autumn and winter meeting programme gets underway with the return of Nick Hill, also known as Steerer Nick, for the tales, or more tales, from the last days of canal carrying. The talk takes place tomorrow evening. That's at 7:30pm at Great Bowden Village Hall, with light refreshments available. 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

Paris Hilton and Meghan Trainor on HFM. Stay with us this evening from 6 until 9. Your early evening show is the movie and musical show with Owen Brooks. All the usual features, including Alex Moria's Film Focus, the late evening show, the Retro Rewind with Phil Brooks. This.

that this afternoon. I've been Becca Robertson. As always, you've been amazing company. Thank you so much. I'll be back with you tomorrow afternoon, seeing you to the weekend from 3 until 6. Stand by after the 6 o'clock news with Nick Shaw. Your early evening show begins. It's the Movie and Musical Show with Owen Brooks. Let's take you there now with some music. Buzzcocks, followed by Catherine de Mambro. We'll see you tomorrow.

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3: It's 6 o'clock, I'm Nick Shaw. There are celebrations in Market Harbour and Lubbenham after both picked up gold awards in this year's East Midlands in Bloom competition. Market Harbour won the large town category for a fifth successive year, while Lubbenham was crowned Best Village for the third year running. Buddy Anderson is chairman of Harbour District Council.
4: I was there when the judges visited Market Harbour and I met with the volunteers who give their time and energy to help make this town a beautiful place to live. Their displays and planters really do colour the town, and I, of course, offer my congratulations to them. Really well done.
3: A man arrested after a motorcyclist was seriously injured in a crash on the A14 near Kelmarsh has been released under investigation. The 30-year-old from Kettering was arrested on suspicion of dangerous driving following the collision on Tuesday evening. Police are continuing to appeal for witnesses and dashcam footage. A so-called Burnham bounce has been credited for Labour going ahead in a major poll. The YouGov Sky News survey suggests Andy Burnham's party would pick up 241 seats if a general election were held tomorrow ahead of the Tories and Reform UK, but it would fall short of a majority and need the support of parties like the Lib Dems and Greens. Education Secretary Lucy Powell says Labour's seeing positive momentum.
5: If we deliver for people over the coming months, I think we can really start to attract support back for us in what is now a very fragmented and fractured political time.
3: Properties occupied by Tesco and Sports Direct in Market Harbour Town Centre have been put up for sale for £2.6 million. It follows a decision by Harbour District Council to sell the premises, which were bought in 2019 by its property company, now being closed down after suffering major financial losses. The sale also includes five flats above the Tesco store. Questions are being raised over whether a crashed car will be removed from the side of the A4304 in Lubbenham. The Mercedes sports car has remained embedded in undergrowth for almost 2 weeks following a single vehicle crash on September the 11th. And local events, businesses and visitor attractions have been submitted for this year's Leicestershire Promotions Tourism and Hospitality Awards. Finalists include Windmill Farm at Kibworth, Brookmeadow Farm near Sibbertoft, Harbour Museum and Foxton Locks. The winners will be announced in November.
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3: Nice and bright with sunny spells as we head through towards the evening. Quite chilly overnight, temperatures dipping down to 7 Celsius. Misty start to tomorrow, but brighter spells developing through the morning and dry again in highs of 21.
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Good evening and welcome to the Movie and Musical Show here on 102.3 HFM. I'm Owen Brooks and I'm here all the way through until 9 o'clock this evening. I want to start by thanking Becca for the last 3 hours and she'll be back with you again from 3 till 6 tomorrow. Well, between now and 9 o'clock we'll be playing music from stage and screen. Later on this hour I'll be joined by Alex Murray for the film Focus and in the final hour we'll have the Drama Diary. If you want to get in touch with the show this evening, there are loads of ways you can do it. 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Or if you're friending me on Facebook, you can send me a message through there. Well, at just after 6:05, this is the Movie and Musical Show.

0: Well, there's a way to start a movie and musical show here on 102.3 HFM. The Blues Brothers. Everybody needs somebody to love. Dan Aykroyd and John Belushi, of course, played the two Blues Brothers. Original cast members of Saturday Night Live. And then a movie came along a few years later. So that does bring us into this evening's show. It is Thursday, the 24th of September, 2026. Packed show as always. You already know about the Film Focus. Alex is in the building. He'll be joining me very shortly. You also know about the Drama Diary. Got lots on that tonight. So do listen out for that in the final hour. You won't know, though, in the middle hour, I do have an interview. You know I've got an interview. It's very rare I don't. Tonight, we're talking to Dan Thomas and Finn Connor. They are from Infinitra Films, and they are talking about some work and some projects that they are in the middle of or have been doing. I'm just going to bring us up to speed with what is going on in their sort of lives and careers. So listen out for them at around 20 past seven. Also got a quiz, and I will introduce that to you after the next tune. And the next tune is, well, it's a while since I played a song from this musical, so I thought I'd revive it. It's the Wembley cast, London of Starlight Express, and this is Hydrogen.
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0: loads of great tunes in that show. You know I am a fan. Jay Vidden, who was one of the lead actors in that, has went on to be part of the Cats production in Regent's Park Open Air Theatre. That's obviously just come to an end. It finished about a week ago. So they are finding little jobs. And it's like the old saying, an actor is only as good as his or her next job. So good luck to them all in whatever their future endeavours turn out to be. Okay, we have a quiz, and this is the first outing of it for this show.
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0: So if you've not listened and done this before, and if you haven't, why not? Where have you been? Then I do a quiz on each show that I do. I have three questions. They stay the same throughout the whole show. I have a movie question, I have a musicals question, and I have an on this day, something to do with the 24th of September. Now, in fact, all the questions tonight are related to today. So your movie question for tonight: which movie written by Edgar Wright and Simon Pegg, a parody of zombie films, was released on this day in 2004? Which movie written by Edgar Wright and Simon Pegg, a parody of zombie films, was released on this day in 2004? Your musicals question: which song by Elvis Presley, featuring in a movie and also a musical of the same name, was released on this day in 1957. Which song by Elvis Presley, featuring in a movie and also a musical of the same name, was released on this day in 1957? And your on this day actual question: which fast food restaurant chain opened its first franchise in Salt Lake City, Utah, on this day in 1952? Which fast food restaurant chain opened its first franchise in Salt Lake City, Utah, on this day in 1952? That question is going to catch me out all night, you can just tell, can't you? If you know the answers to any or all of those questions, then get in touch by phone, text, email, app or Facebook. I'll give you the answers and the final scores at around 8:45 this evening.
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0: It certainly is HFM. As I say, Alex is in the building. He's in the studio waiting to talk all things movies. So to take us there, we're going to play a song from a biopic that came out a few years ago. It was about Elton John, and it was suggestively called Rocket Man. And this is his original from 1972.
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8: Yes, we're on the Brooks Heaven week this week, so when I finish at 9, Phil Brooks takes over with the Retro Rewind between 9 and 11. Just checking the email inbox, no entries for the quiz through there. Although Alex has had a go, he knew the movie question straight away. He initially suggested McDonald's for the fast food chain. Not McDonald's, but then he got it correct. He suggested Suspicious Minds for the Elvis Presley song. Not Suspicious Minds. So he's sat at 2 out of 3. Hopefully you can join him and maybe even do slightly better. We will see. Did I mention Alex was in the building?
9: And now, it's time for the Film Focus with Alex Murray, here on the Movies and Musicals Show.
8: Good evening, Alex.
10: Good evening, Owen.
8: It's great to have you back on the show, as always, and well done on the quiz.
10: Thank you. Thank you for making it a little bit easy for me.
8: And also all based around the 24th of September tonight, so a bit of a link there, so to speak.
10: Yeah.
8: Great to have you back as always. We always talk film between 6 and 7 on the show. And what have you been able to see since we last met?
10: So I've not seen a lot. I have seen on Netflix, which was recently added, which I'd highly recommend, is Irina's Vow, which is a true story based on a young woman, Irina, who in Poland is sort of taken under the wing of a Nazi high command major, and she tries to look after and hide a dozen Jewish people in this big house away from all the Nazis. Very stressful and intense, but in a good way. Keeps you on the edge of your seat. And there was a lot of facts at the end of the movie. I love like movie with facts at the end saying, oh yeah, this happened after and this person went on to do this or that. This person died. So it was quite interesting. It was very interesting. It was a recommendation for someone at work. So I'm glad that was recommended. And I'm now going to pass that recommendation on. And yesterday, me and yourself, we saw Bad Apples at the cinema, which is a small, dark comedy film starring Saoirse Ronan as a school teacher, Maria, who she's got a lovely class of students, except for one student in particular. He causes all manner of mayhem, mischief, and he gets away with nearly anything and everything. And no one really likes him. And after a certain case of events, she accidentally, kidnaps him, in a way. And the rest of the film, everyone's looking for him. And it just begs the question, is life better without him in it? But it's a lot of ethical reasons, yes. Reason not to do this.
8: We can't condone

0: or are planning to see films we talk about, do let us know, because it's nice to know if what we chat about actually sparks an interest in yourselves listening tonight. So do tell us that. So let's look at the cinema. What releases have we got this week?
1: Busy week this week, four new releases, the first of which came out yesterday, Heart of a Beast, a survival thriller, and it's starring none other than Brad Pitt, and it's directed by Fury and Suicide Squad filmmaker David Ayer. So the movie follows a retired Army Special Forces veteran and his traumatized military German Shepherd as they fight to survive a grueling 58-mile trek across the Alaskan wilderness. Brad Pitt plays James Belmont. His combat dog is called Oban. Odin, who is the real dog's named Uber, and the two, it's about a bond between a man and his dog. There's been a lot of films like this, but this is told in a very unique sort of way, in a grounded way, in a gritty way. They're on a remote Campton trip when their seaplane crashes after James suffers a heart attack while piloting. And we see everything, all the events unfold after that. We see flashbacks and PTSD that both James and Odin suffer related to their combat tours in Iraq. And they actively rely on and comfort each other to manage the trauma while battling nature, wolves and bears. It's not just Brad Pitt in the movie, J.K. Simmons, he's also in the film, as well as Anna Lam in small but very pivotal roles. It is set in Alaska, but it was filmed on the backdrop of New Zealand, so it's got that ruggedness, it's got that empathetic, it's got that understated sort of look to it. It looks real emotionally restraining survival story. So if you really want to watch something like this, and a lot of people I know really do want to watch this film, please do. It is available from cinemas as of yesterday, Wednesday, the 23rd of September. Now, looking ahead, tomorrow we have a South Korean epic sci-fi action thriller written, directed and co-produced by acclaimed horror master Na Hong Jin, marking his first feature film since his 2016 hit The Wailing. It has a massive budget for his sort of films, and it stands as the most expensive South Korean film production to date, and it's getting a big international push, which is why I'm talking about it today. So the film is set in a remote, isolated harbour town of Hope Harbour, located near the South Korean demilitarisation zone. After a sudden wave of wildfires cuts off all outside communication, a mysterious and terrifying extraterrestrial presence descends upon the village. So local police chief Byung-Suk and his deputy investigate the gruesome trails of destruction and bizarre casualties, initially mistaking the threat for a stray wild tiger. Simultaneously, a local hunting party led by the chief's cousin ventures into the mountainous wilderness to track the threat, only to find themselves quickly transformed from the hunters into the prey. What starts as a grounded creature feature rapidly devolves through human desperation, tribalism and ignorance into an unhinged violent conflict of cosmic proportions. It's got a great high-profile cast full of South Korean stars such as Hwang Jung-min, Hyun and Zoe Shung. It's also got Michael Fassbender and Alicia Vikander as mysterious, monstrous extraterrestrial beings, so it's got that international flavour to it as well. It looks jaw-dropping. The visual effects look like a Avengers film. There's continuous action framing, there are phenomenal practical environments and a masterclass stunt driving sequences. There's a lot of praise going towards this film. Please do not let it go unnoticed just because it's South Korean. But it does look big. It looks epic. And see it on the biggest screen possible. You will not regret it. I'm equally looking forward to it. It's Hope and it's playing cinemas Friday the 25th of September. Now, we have a period piece coming out tomorrow. Not only that, it's based off an 1811 novel, classic book by Jane Austen. It is Sense and Sensibility. Yes, it's a rebellious, modernised take on the classic novel. True to the original book, the narrative follows sisters Eleanor and Marianne Dashwood. Following the sudden death of her father, the family loses their grand estate and is forced to move into a modest country cottage. But pragmatic, cautious Eleanor and her fiercely passionate sister Marianne must navigate tight financial straits, rigid 18th century social expectations, and a series of complex relationships with various suitors as they experience love and heartache. So it's definitely got that sort of emotionally charged, sort of fresh, modern version aimed at younger generations. So it's got that blissful ignorance and innocence to it. And to match that vibe, we have a

0: great ensemble cast of rising stars and veteran talent, with people such as Fiona Shaw in it from the Harry Potter series, Catherine Bath, George McKay, who is best known for his roles in films like 1917 and also Pride, and Daisy Edgar-Jones. She is the star of Twisters and Normal People on BBC. She plays Eleanor Dashwood, and Esme Creed-Miles plays Marianne Dashwood. So great cast there. People are saying this looks like a captivating take on the iconic novel, with awe-inspiring visual craft, great production design, and a great lead performances. So if you fancy going back to the past and looking at yearning love through the eyes of 18th century England, I'd recommend watching Sense and Sensibility in cinemas from tomorrow, Friday the 25th of September. Now lastly, we have a film by Nicholas Winding Refn. You're probably thinking, who's he? He's one who brought Drive to the big screen. That was a Ryan Gosling film about the stunt driver turned getaway driver. He's back as a filmmaker, director and producer, first time in nearly a decade. Excuse me. So the film is Her Private Hell. It's described as a very sort of neon, neo-galia sort of look, that Scandinavian sort of look, but a bit more sort of westernised in a way as well. So it has two dreamlike parallel storylines set against a futuristic dystopian Tokyo sort of setting, and engulfed by a thick, mysterious mist. So Sophie Patcher, she plays Elle, a hard-bitten celebrity and model actress who navigates a fractured entertainment industry and faces cultural obsession. She is locked in intense personal rivalries, particularly with her former friend turned stepmother Dominique, played by Havana Rose Lee, and is searching for her strange movie mogul father, played by Dougray Scott, who is also from Irina's Vow. So it's also got a grim American GI in this other parallel storyline named Private K, played by Charles Melton, who navigates this foggy Yakuza infested streets of on a harrowing mission to rescue his missing daughter. It's got a lot of serial killer elements to it. It's got this very unique sort of look to it. It looks like Tokyo, but it's not Tokyo. It's got that sort of ethereal Blade Runner sort of look and feel to it. And it's definitely a Nicholas Winding Refn sort of film in look and feel. Sophie Thatcher promises to be a great enigmatic and troubled protagonist. The visuals are just to die for. Lots of oversaturated colours, long static takes. This is a small indie film. I'd recommend it if you like these sort of films. Her Private Hell is playing from tomorrow, Friday, the 25th of September.
1: Nice mix there, and well done for getting your words out. I think we're both having Sense and Sensibility. There seems to be a little sort of, not heart back, but there seems to be one or two of these coming out over the past few years. It's maybe another route that the filmmakers are going down.
0: Yeah, I mean, there's been a few. We had things like Emma, which is a more of a comedy sort of period piece, which had Anya Taylor-Joy. Bridgerton is a big thing for this. I mean, that brought period pieces back into the limelight, and I think that's why we're getting a lot of these sort of things. But it's nice to see these films going. I like those films. They're very warm and cosy and comfy.
1: Yes, exactly, and takes us back for an easy history lesson, I guess.
0: Yeah, easy history lesson. A time before mobile phones and internet.
1: Now, talking about history lessons, Second World War and D-Days and things is the subject of a film. Harbour Cinema are showing it. No, hardly any tickets left.
0: There's only one, so there's no really point trying to sell this to you, except for the fact that Pressure is playing at Harvest Cinema. If tickets get cancelled, if you know someone, just badger them to give them to you. Yeah, that's in October. But a lot of tickets available for Coyote vs. Acme in October, which is a family-friendly Looney Tunes film. I'd recommend that. There's plenty of tickets for that. So if you can't see Pressure, see that.
1: And before we talk about streaming, just something I've seen on the screen. I don't even know if you've had a chance to see this. They are bringing out a standout David Tennant episode of Doctor Who as a feature film.
0: Yeah, I saw something about this. I mean, Doctor Who obviously is on a bit of a hiatus, so, and David Tennant is still one of the greatest actors in the UK, so it just makes sense. There's no anniversary, no reason, except for it's just trying to get the brand out there. They're trying to look for buyers to buy it, and nothing's really happening yet. I know Netflix passed, and I think Disney originally had it. They're not doing it again. So it'll be interesting what happens to Doctor Who. I mean, it will still be BBC, but we just don't know where most of its money is going to come from.
1: And obviously the actor they took on as the most recent Doctor didn't seem to hit the mark as much as previous ones.
0: No, well, when you're signing on to Doctor Who, you're not signing on to play the Doctor, you're signing on to play a cultural icon. And I think Shuti Gatwa, he was great, but he didn't encompass that whole role. And I think everyone knows David Tennant definitely does, because he's loved it, he's come back, he's done other things, he's done audiobooks, he's done conventions, he loves it, and they need more people like that. And Matt Smith, he was a great Doctor for that reason, but people like Peter Capaldi, Jodie Whittaker and Shuti Gatwa, they're more like, oh, I want to do this, and then move on.
1: Right.
0: But it is not something you can move on from. And I think that's
1: a bit like James Bond as well. Yeah. That's another example, isn't it? Which is like obviously Bond. Topical. We'll come back to that when official things are brought out. So let's move on to streaming. Have we got much coming out on that this week?
0: Just one new release to streaming this week, and it is The Fix, an action thriller directed by Guy Mosh. It is playing on Sky Cinema, and it's out as of today. It is a film about a fictional heist and rescue mission, which is heavily influenced by real-world military tactics. It's co-created by former CIA Special Operations Officer Basil Baz, and it's got that feel to it. And guess who's in it? Liam Neeson, because he's always in these sort of films. He's great at it. He's niche. He knows what he's doing. He plays Larry, the former CIA handler who sets the plot in motion. And Zachary Levi, who's best known as playing Shazam, he plays Tucker, a rigid PTSD-affected leader of the Special Ops Group. And these two carry the film. The story, it follows a group of disgraced, war-torn ex-CIA operators whose final 2021 rescue mission in Kabul went tragically wrong. Years later, the squad's leader, Tucker, reunites with their old agency mentor, Larry. Larry is now suffering from severe cognitive decline and accidentally lets slip a massive classified secret. During the 1981 embassy crisis, he helped hide $25 million inside the walls of a hotel in Tehran in Iran. So, seeing a chance at a life-changing payday and personal redemption, Tucker reassembles his old squad for rogue, highly illegal heist. However, once inside Iran, the mission takes an unexpected turn when they cross paths with a group of local women and an activist journalist suffering under the oppressive regime. The squad faces a critical moral choice: walk away with the cash or risk everything to execute a dangerous rescue. It has been getting some very good reviews. It's a very timely film. It is definitely an action-heavy popcorn flick, plenty of gunfights, lots of unexpected twists and turns along the way, great performances by Levi and always by Liam Neeson. Titus Welliver, Lara Wolf, Annette Mahendru all play in the film as well. It is, if you like action films, Sky Cinema is the place to do it. Sky Cinema has a lot of films like this and big advocate for Liam Neeson. A lot of Liam Neeson films on there like Blacklight and many others of the sort. And if you want to watch that, you can stream The Fix only on Sky Cinema via Sky TV or Now TV from today.
1: Thank you very much. And you made it through.
0: I made it through.
1: You'll be ready for a glass of water or something stronger in a minute, I'm sure.
0: It's less that. It's more my mind.
1: Bless you. It's great to have you, as always, on the show. Now, I understand you're hot-footing it away from the studio to see a film tonight. Any other plans as well as that one?
0: Yes, because I've not seen Resident Evil yet. I'm really looking forward to it. I love video game movies. That's my jam, so I'm looking forward to that. I will be checking out Sense and Sensibility. But I think the underrated film of the week could be Hope. And I'm definitely going to... Hope is good.
1: Should we do it all again next week?
0: Yes, I'll be back next week. Thanks again, Aaron.
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0: Saturday morning, what could you be doing? 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
3: The fantastic, the amazing, the wonderful Graham Beebe, who's here on a Saturday between 10 and midday. I've got to say that just in case he's listening to the show tonight, which he does often do, actually. He dips in and dips out, does Mr. Beebe, but well done for the show that he does. Alex has now hot-footed it off to the cinema. My guests for the second hour are already in the building, so they'll join me in the studio in a little while. But it's just after 7:15, time to give you a reminder of this.
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3: So as always, three questions for you to be thinking about during the course of the show this evening. A movie, a musicals, and an on this day. Your movie question for tonight. Which movie, written by Edgar Wright and Simon Pegg, a parody of zombie films, was released on this day in 2004? Your musicals question. Which song by Elvis Presley, featuring in a movie and also a musical of the same name, was released on this day in 1957? And your On This Day actual question, which fast food restaurant chain owned its first franchise in Salt Lake City, Utah, on this day in 1952? Alex got 2 out of 3. He originally suggested Suspicious Minds for Elvis Presley's song. Wasn't that. Couldn't get a replacement. He originally suggested McDonald's for the fast food chain. Wasn't McDonald's, but he got the question correct after that. So Alex is sitting at 2 out of 3. Then I also had an entry from Linda and Paul St. Clair. Good evening to the pair of you. You're listening in via the app, you say, tonight. We've heard well on the app. You've got all three questions correct. Well done to you. If you think you know the answers to any or all of those questions, then get in touch by phone, text, email, app or Facebook. I'll give the answers and the final scores at around 8:45 this evening.
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3: It is HFM. Now, last week, I went over to the Little Theatre in Leicester, went to see KW Productions' version of Sweeney Todd. And what an amazing production it was as well. Not a weak link in the cast at all. The young Tobias character, I think his real name was Harry Woodward, amazing as the young lad that was dragged into the barbers and the pie shop. So well done to him, but well done to all the cast. So I thought I'd play a song from that show. And this is Mark Jaffe's version of Joanna.
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7: Mea culpa, mea maxima culpa, mea maxima, maxima culpa. 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
2: And thank you in advance for your support. Good evening to Donna. How are you? Thank you for getting in touch and having a go at the quiz. Let's have a look at your answers. Yes, you've got the movie correct. Yes, you've got the musicals correct. And yes, you have got the fast food restaurant network correct. So, Donna, 3 out of 3 for you. Well, we are fast approaching the end of the first hour of the show. My guests from Infinitra Films are already here. They are in our reception. They're going to be joining me at around 7:20 to talk about what they do. So I've got one more piece of music to get us to the end of the hour and to the news from Sky. And it is from the movie Dirty Dancing. We did play She's Like the Wind last week, but I'm going to go back to the really well-known tune from the show. And it is, of course, Bill Medley. And I've had the time of my life. I'll see you back after the news at 7 here on the Movie and Musical Show.
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3: From the Sky News Centre at 7. A paedophile who used AI to undress thousands of images of women and children has been jailed for more than 2 years. Zafar Dogan, who's 32, was repeatedly bailed back to his flat in Enfield in North London, even though it looked over a playground. The Chinese President Xi Jinping and Donald Trump are holding talks at the White House. Mr. Xi says the countries are deeply intertwined, while the US presidents hailed their truly great friendship. Teenagers in England will be able to study new vocational GCSEs like building and construction and child development. They'll sit alongside traditional subjects and will be available as early as 2029. These 16-year-olds in Islington and North London think it's a great move.
4: All we really know is paperwork, and we lack practical work, which is pretty much all you need in the real life.
5: It allows more career paths than what I've been given. If I do construction or another vocational path, then I have more variety of jobs that I can get.
3: The UK government's announced it's sending £88 million worth of aid to Gaza. The funding will be used for medical supplies, clean water and mental health services. Almost 800 migrants arrived on the south coast yesterday. That's the highest number for a single day so far this year. British boxers Tyson Fury and Anthony Joshua will finally meet in the ring later this year, with the date set for December the 11th in Cardiff. It's expected to take place in the early hours of the morning to suit American TV audiences. Fury's promoter Frank Warren says it's a huge payday for both fighters.
6: They're getting paid, both of them, more than any British fighter's ever had earned in a fight ever. That's the reason why no one could walk away from us, because of the amount of money involved.
3: And the Premier League and the top divisions in Germany, Italy and Spain will make a joint call for governance reform at FIFA tomorrow. A collective statement will be released demanding greater consultation on key issues. That's the latest. I'm Faye De Silva.
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7: Your weather for this evening and tonight, dry with variable cloud and clear spells this evening and overnight. Under the clearer spells, some mist and fog patches are likely to form in rural spots, with areas of low cloud by dawn. It's going to be milder than last night, with minimum temperatures of 10 degrees Celsius. And for you Friday, cloud builds through the morning, with a band of light rain moving across all parts during the afternoon, then clearing late in the evening. Temperatures are going to be around average tomorrow, with a maximum temperature of 21 degrees Celsius.
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Well, welcome back to the middle hour of the Movie and Musicals show here on 102.3 HFM. I'm Owen Brooks and I'm here all the way through until 9 o'clock this evening when Phil Brooks will take over with the Retro Rewind show between 9 and 11. Between now and 9, I'll continue to play music from stage and screen. In the final hour, we'll have the Drama Diary, some of those shows you can go and see in our local theatres in and around Market Harbour. We've also got a new featured soundtrack tonight. We are going through the songs from the movie Frozen. So we've got the first one of those later on in the show tonight. But later on this hour, in around 15 minutes' time, I'm going to be chatting to Dan and Finn from Infinitra Films. They're going to be talking about all the work and projects that they are in the middle of at the moment. So do listen out for them. We've also got the quiz, and I'll remind you of that in a few minutes' time. But if you want to get in touch with the show this evening, there are loads of ways you can do it. You can give me a call on 01858 464 666. 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Or if you're a friend of me on Facebook, I've got that up and running too. We're going to start this hour with a tune from the musical Chess. Now, I could have chose two or three versions of this, but I've gone back to the original, Elaine Page and Barbara Dixon, and I know him so well.

0: First Lady of Musical Theatre, bringing us into the second hour of the Movie and Musical Show on this Thursday, the 24th of September, 2026. I can't believe this time next week we're going to be in October. Where are the months going? Well, my guests are in the building. They'll be joining me in the studio in just under 10 minutes to talk about films, so do listen out for that. I have got a reminder of the quiz, and I'm going to bring that up in a few moments, but we're going to continue with the music, and this is from a film called Bridesmaids. It's a bit of Wilson Phillips, and hold on.
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0: from 1990, Wilson Phillips and Hold On from the movie Bridesmaids. It's just before 7:15, time to give you and my guests a reminder of the questions.
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0: So as always, three questions, a movie question, a musicals question, and an on this day. Have a go at these. Your movie question for tonight. Which movie, written by Edgar Wright and Simon Pegg, a parody of zombie films, was released on this day in 2004? Which movie, written by Edgar Wright and Simon Pegg, a parody of zombie films, was released on this day in 2004? Your musicals question, which song by Elvis Presley, featuring in a movie and also a musical of the same name, was released on this day in 1957? Which song by Elvis Presley, featuring in a movie and also a musical of the same name, was released on this day in 1957? And your On This Day actual question, which fast food restaurant chain opened its first franchise in Salt Lake City, Utah, on this day in 1952? Which fast food restaurant chain opened its first franchise in Salt Lake City, Utah, on this day in 1952? Alex got 2 out of 3. He knew the movie. He suggested Suspicious Minds for the Elvis Presley track. He originally said McDonald's for the fast food restaurant. It wasn't McDonald's, but then he gave me the right answer. So he's on 2 out of 3. Linda and Paul Sinclair, straight in, listening on the app, and got 3 out of 3. And Donna, good evening, Donna. Thank you for listening to the show. You also got 3 out of 3. If you think you know the answers to any or all of those questions, then get in touch by phone, text, email, app or Facebook. I'll give the answers and the final scores at around 8:45 this evening.
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0: It certainly is HFM. My guests are in the studio. They'll be chatting to me very, very shortly. To take us there, we're off to Jesus Christ Superstar. This is Yvonne Elliman, and I Don't Know How to Love Him.
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9: It certainly is HFM 102.3, station that is proud to be local. It is the Moving Musical Show through until 9. Phil Brooks then will be here with his Retro Rewind Show between 9 and 11. Just having a look at the inbox. No additional entries from there, but my guests in the studio did have a go. They knew the movie answer straight away. They suggested If I Can Dream for the Elvis song. Not If I Can Dream. And Domino's is another suggestion you can cross off your list for the fast food restaurant. So they are sitting at one out of three. So I'll go back to those questions a little bit later on in the show. 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We seem to have a bit of a film lean on the show this evening. Alex has already talked about the shows and films coming out in the cinemas in the next few days earlier on. We are now talking film again, and I'm pleased to be joined in the studio by some returning guests. I've been joined by Dan and Finn. Good evening to the pair of you.
10: Good evening.
11: You're right.
9: Good to have you back in HFM again. We'll talk about what you've been up to in a minute, but for anybody that's listening that hasn't heard you chat to me before, you've got a funny chair there, Dan.
10: Yeah.
9: Don't break it. Just remind our listeners a little bit about who you are. So let's start with Dan. Who is Dan Thomas?
11: So I'm Dan. I sort of mostly run the stuff and writing of Infinitra Films, and that's what we've been doing, making more films, and we did the film festival start of this year, another one booked for next year at Harbour Theatre, and yeah, that's what I do.
9: And your sort of background has always been film, or has it been theatre? What's been the route to this
11: point? So I ended up doing BA Honours Theatre at Leicester College, doing theatre for many years up until COVID. Everyone sort of, we were older then by COVID, so couldn't commit anymore. So I just moved into short films and It's been short films all the way since post-COVID.
9: And Finn, tell us a little bit about yourself.
5: Well, I'm Finn. I'm an actor. I started acting around I was about 16 years old. I went into college, and then at 18 years old, I played Hamlet, and that's where I met the lovely Dan. I do like film work. I think I've started to like film work more now, because stage on film, yeah, you can mess up as many times as you want. On stage, it's live, so yeah.
9: Yeah, and obviously, film is another avenue and another genre you can go into.
5: I think there's more money in film as well. So
11: yeah, that's
5: all for the money. No, I'm not here for the money.
9: So you mentioned Hamlet. Is that kind of where your meeting became and where your collaboration started?
5: Yeah.
11: Well, I saw him in. He was doing his BTEC. It was a level three.
5: It was level three, yeah, in college.
11: Level three college course.
5: Final play.
11: And I went to see a mutual friend of ours, and that's when I first saw him. And I thought, wow, he looks really good, and as an actor and stuff. And yeah, and I just sort of messaged him. He was 18 at the time.
5: I was young.
11: 16. Yeah. Point that out. But yeah, no, we messaged and met up, ironically, in the Globe pub in Leicester.
5: Yeah.
9: Right.
11: And I thought it'd be a good idea, like, sort of create that.
5: Yeah.
11: You know what I mean? Yeah, so here we are, many years later.
5: Loads of films.
9: Now, you obviously didn't know the film question to do with the musical, but what sort of films inspire you? What sort of films do you two like watching? Dan?
11: Well, I'm massive James Bond, anything James Bond. James Bond is what started it for me. I think it was about 8 years old, 95, went to see GoldenEye. Loved how everything just blew up with a quick quip. And I was like, oh my God, this is the best thing I've ever seen. I mean, if you're 8 years old, you see those circles move across the screen, and then this man walks across, turns and shoots, and blood dribbles down. Yeah, so that hooked me, and that's what got me. We can all laugh now, but I went down the acting route because I was going to be James Bond.
9: There's still a chance.
11: Yeah, if I hit the gym, maybe.
9: Either James Bond or Doctor Who. Yeah, yeah. I was discussing that with Alex earlier. What about you, Finn? What sort of films are your thing?
5: I don't really have a particular genre. I quite like dramas. Something that makes me cry. That's something that makes me quite sound quite sad, actually. But I also like horror. I love a nice like jump scare. I feel like I've gotten better over the years. I don't really jump at as many stuff, but horror's a big one for me. Yeah, so yeah, horror.
9: So you obviously started to work together a few years ago as a result of the Hamlet situation. How has it kind of developed from there on to where we are now?
11: Terrible.
5: No. Awful. No.
11: I don't know. I think we just got down. I think I wrote a script.
5: Yeah, we started working straight away, didn't we?
11: Yeah, we just did that, and then he's now written a script which is now finished. We'll probably chat about that in a bit. And then obviously the film festival came around, the opportunity to collab with

0: But are they a film-loving town?
1: They are. I mean,
2: they are.
1: I think when we did the film festival,
2: it sold out. All sold out.
1: Yeah, it sold out. But I think what shocked people is, I think when you think of amateur film, you know, there's been other groups around over the years that have done like things, and you know, I don't mean any disrespect to it, but obviously there's not that cinematic standard, and they're not trying to tell those stories. It was a different sort of film. I think the documentaries and stuff like that. Whereas we sort of showed that, no, we're trying to make narrative, little exciting films similar to what you'd see in the cinema, but obviously just a lot shorter and a lot less budget. But still, the quality, I mean, you know, we're filming in 4K now. There's the wonderful Liam Lowry, I'll give him a shout out.
2: Lovely.
1: Who does our special effects and stuff like that. And our Liam Fish, who's our editor, a lot of Liams. And yeah, you know, and it's just that team all coming together, and yeah, no, it's just been really good. And I think the people of Harborough, like I say, they saw that festival and they were like, oh, you know, this is actual film, and,
2: yeah,
1: you know, and they seem to like it. And I do get stopped in the street. I like that. It makes me think I'm famous. So if you do see me, you know who I am. Check my Instagram, that just I'm good. Have a look, and if you see me, come talk to me about film.
0: Because I understand the evening was sort of made into quite a spectacle. There was red carpets and things.
2: Yeah.
0: Yeah.
1: Yeah. I mean, I'll just say that was Anna Plotek, who's one of our writers, and she brought one of her own films, and she came with this wonderful idea of what a film festival should be. I mean, me and Ron had got the nuts and bolts of, we've got these films, and I put them all together, and then she came in and, you know, has put a woman's touch on everything.
2: Yeah, it looked beautiful. Lovely. Mm-hmm. Yeah, lovely. Yeah.
0: So, Infinitra Films, what is it, and what has it been up to, and what has it got planned?
2: Well, we just filmed the documentary. What else have we been doing?
1: Well, your film, you dipsticked.
2: Oh yeah, probably the main subject here. No, yeah, my film. We wrapped. What month did we wrap that? It weren't long ago, was it? A couple months ago.
1: No, it was a few months ago.
2: You know, it's all been edited together. I've seen the final footage, and well, I'm just proud of the whole team. It looks good, and I'm really excited to get it out there.
1: So that will be shown at the Harborough Film Festival 2027, February 20th and 21st.
2: A little shout out.
1: Slap that in there. Tickets aren't quite on sale yet, but we'll, you know, keep checking our socials. We will. Finn's wonderful film is there. We, you know, he wrote the script, co-directed it with
2: myself, because
1: he was the lead actor as well. So
2: God,
1: I helped when he was acting all the way through it. So yeah, very interesting film. We've done. We've just filmed one called 540 that
2: I collaboratively
1: wrote with Ron of Harbour Film Producers, and I've just had the aforementioned Liam Lowry round my house on Tuesday to show me the effects. Special effects for that film, and I can say looks very good. Yeah, so, you know, we're on the trail there. We've got the deadline for filmmakers to submit to said Harbour Film Festival
2: soon,
1: is the 17th of October, aka my 40th birthday, if you want to get me a present.
0: It's my birthday the day before.
2: Owen wins.
1: Get Owen a present as well. You've got to get two people presents. But yeah, so we're going to sit over November, watch all these films, select ones, because this is now a proper film. When we did it last year, it was just a collaboration of mine, not mine, arrogant, Infinitra Films' films and Harbour Film Producers' films.
2: Yeah.
1: Now, whilst there's going to be a couple of our films at this thing, most of them are regional filmmakers, most of them based here in Leicestershire, South Leicestershire specifically, but we've already got international submissions. Yeah. So there's a couple from Germany,
2: that's it.
1: Wow. Poland, Portugal.
2: United States, that was one.
1: There's one from the United States.
2: So
1: we're firmly trying to put Harborough on the map as a film hub. So your support as the local people is obviously very welcome to make us big and international.
2: Yeah.
1: Not me, the town.
0: And how did the collaboration with Harborough Theatre as a venue come out? Well, Why did that work for you?
1: Well, is one name, Alan Palmer. That man is wonderful. Alan, if you're listening, I genuinely love the bones of you. He helped me all them years ago when we were a theatre group to get in there, and we had a chat, and I don't know what power

0: more leeway he seems to have there, but he goes in and he comes out and, yeah, got us a date there. We put it together. The theatre themselves, very supportive.
1: It's a lovely place as well. It's a lovely theatre. Yeah. So it's an honour, really, isn't it?
0: Yeah, the local people know where it is as well. And because you've always got things going on all the while, you know, so people knew. And, yeah, no, I'm just... very happy with that collaboration, and thankfully it was so successful. I think you sold a lot of drinks at the bar.
2: So I understand.
0: And you were very keen to have us back because of the sellout. So, like I say, we want to make this an annual thing going forward. And
1: fingers crossed.
0: Yeah, long may it continue.
2: You've mentioned a lot of the names of the people in sort of the creative side of it. Where do you get your actors from? Obviously, I'm sure you act in them yourself, Finn, but where do you get your other actors from? Are they people you know? Do you audition? How does that work?
1: I feel like it's mainly people... I mean, you've been doing it longer than I have, but from what I've seen, it's people you know, really, isn't it?
0: Yeah, it's sort of like... So, over the years, it's... I used to go to a thing at the Phoenix in Leicester called 7-5, and it was a big hub for film... makers and creators and actors to get together, and there was a workshop and networking, and I met a lot of people through that. So obviously you rely on those contacts, but like, so for example, you know, when we did Finn's film, for example, the other main actor in there, Bill, love the guy, but I've never met him, and this was someone on Finn's course.
1: I trusted him.
0: Yeah, he was adamant that he should be the guy, so I wanted Finn to make decisions on his own film. So I was like, okay, I want to trust you, and Bill came in.
1: Delivered.
0: Yeah, good. He got a first in his BA.
1: Yeah, shout him out there a bit.
0: Shout him out there, that's how good Bill is. Go on, Bill. But yeah, so you sort of just bump into people, and then next minute, you know, they get involved, and you know, Anna, who helped us, as we said earlier, dress up the Harbour Theatre for red carpet and all that jazz. But you know, she just messaged me out of the blue, hi, my name's Anna, you do feel I'd like to get involved. And I find myself going to a lot of coffee shops. You'll often see me with some random person in Louisa's or somewhere like that, meeting them for the first, because now that we've grown a bit, we've got quite a following on our Instagram. If you're not following it, please follow it, Infinity Films. But people now, we are looking to do a film next year.
1: Where we set out the casting call for, and we've had a few submissions.
0: Yes, we've had some new people that we've obviously never met put before. Themselves forward. Mm-hmm. And
1: it's exciting, very exciting.
0: Yeah, so we're always trying to grow, and if you're sitting here going, oh, I'd quite like to be an actor, then
1: check it out.
0: Yeah, come and...
1: Love to have you.
0: Come and see us, yeah, and we'll see what happens.
1: Yeah.
2: You've got all this work going on, you've got all this happening, but there's costs involved. So how does what you do get financed? What's the sort of route there?
0: My granddad, God rest his soul, he always used to say to me, this is my granddad on my mum's side, he always used to say to me, get as much as you can for as free as you can.
1: And that's it.
0: And you do, you find yourself pulling in favours. I mean...
1: I get paid with Jackson's Chicken, so, you know...
0: Yeah.
1: I'm happy with
2: the chicken places.
1: I'm happy with that.
0: shout out.
1: Hopefully they're listening. Probably not. But.
0: Yeah, we want free food. That is literally what we. You know, you do it through other people, and people know things and places and stuff like that. I mean, when we filmed, so your film through her.
1: It was all.
0: You know, it was in an alleyway that I knew in Wigston. And, you know, we spoke to Wigston Council, who went, oh, we don't deal with that. What, your alleyway? So we had to go to Leicestershire County Council, who kindly yet sorted that out for us. And then we did some outside of DMU. They were supportive because at the time Finn and Billy were...
1: De Montfort University, so yeah.
0: ...students. And then there was... what was the last... Oh, a friend's house.
1: Yeah.
0: So you find yourself doing things like that. And then equally, I remember filming with the Harbour Film Producers, you know, Duncan and Megan Murray kindly gave us the use of their wine shop to film in. And it's collaborative stuff. But a lot of the money, when you say it does come out of... my back pocket, because that's what you got to do.
1: Well, what you got to think about in this industry is I know I made a joke about what is it being wanting the money. I think if you if you really do love doing this, then you do it for free. I mean, I've not been paid, and I'm living life here. I'm doing what I love, and that's That's all that matters to me, really.
0: It's been paid for the documentary.
1: Oh, for the documentary. Let's add that in. But for other things, for Infinity Films, it's just, I genuinely love it. I love meeting new people, and the teams and the family's brilliant. So it's a blessing to get to work with them so much.
2: And what, as you've just mentioned family now, what do your respective families think of what you do, and are they supportive?
1: Oh, yeah, no, my family's really supportive. I think towards the start it is scary, because we know that, well, everyone knows that becoming an actor is a risky job. But my parents, not just my parents, my whole family, love the fact that I can pursue what I want, because it's a dream. And I encourage other people who are a bit nervous about making this decision, because it is a big decision, being an actor, is just go for it. If it doesn't work out, then you can say you tried, rather than sitting at home contemplating for the rest of your life that you didn't get up and do it.
2: And Dan?
0: Yeah, with my family, I mean, I always remember, I was quite nervous about telling my late father that I was going to be an actor. I didn't know what to do, because my dad was very, don't get me wrong, the most supportive dad in the world, but he was very blunt about stuff. And I remember telling him I wanted to be an actor. And he said these words, and I apply it to anything and everything. I said, Dad, I'm doing this BTEC course, I want to be an actor. And he looked, and I was expecting some ranting and raving, I don't know why, but he didn't. He went, well, it's a job, someone's got to do it, why not you?
1: Yeah, words.
0: My family have been to everything I've done, from all the theatre shows. They've watched all of the films. They came to the film festival last year. They've always been good, and, you know, it's something that... my mum still cries about stuff after everything. I don't get why, but whatever. But that's what she does. And I'm very happy that, you know, have such supportive people behind me. Me and Uncle Martin, a shout out to him. He writes his own music, and we literally took one of his songs and put that into one of our films.
1: Oh,
0: Little
1: brilliant
0: Signs.
1: Song. He's brilliant at writing.
0: And he's
1: songs.
0: Wrote one called Miracle. He doesn't know this yet, so if you're listening, tell me, because that's where he lives.
1: We are
0: going to be stealing that song and using it in the our next film as well. So, yeah.
2: Music and acting is obviously coincidental.
1: Yeah, 100%. 100%. Good music makes a good film.
2: So if people are listening tonight and thinking, this sounds interesting, I'd like to find out more, I'd like perhaps to get involved, what routes and what avenues have they got to get hold of you both?
1: Well, the website's a big thing, but I feel like a lot of people now, especially young people, are on social media, so you just got to search up Infinity Films on Instagram, Facebook.
0: And TikTok.
1: And TikTok now, sorry, I forgot about that. I run that as well. Drop a message, or just big things going to the website, though, giving Dan an email, and just just have to be an actor. Interested in other parts,
0: what we're doing, followers, like I say, everything is Infinity Films. 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
1: Rich people,
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1: there.
0: It's an Infinity sign that's the same colour green as the Mercedes Petronas Formula One team, so you'll know that you're in the right thing.
2: So the festival in February is one of the next big event, but what's the plans between now and then?
0: So it is selecting said films for festival.
1: Mm.
0: Putting it all together, we're looking to do another film. Ooh, we're
1: casting
0: doing,
1: that, yeah.
0: Yeah, casting that. We're doing A Whiff of Sulphur, taken from a novel by Diana Breathrick. Sorry, Diana, and if I forgot your name, then I do apologise. And then Ron has made that, Count has made that into a wonderful script, and we're going to be filming that. If you are looking to be a Harborough Satanist and you'd like to wear a hood and what have you, and come down to the graveyard one evening, we're going to be filming on the 8th of November. Please speak to Ron Count, or just come through Infinity Films and I'll put you there. I'm going to be filming the event anyway, so... so that's what we're doing there. And then, like I said, next year we're looking to film our film that we've put out. And
2: It's an absolute pleasure, as always, to have you in, because you always seem to be so busy. There always seems to be so much going on, and I say this countless times, whether we're talking theatre, dance, whatever, we're such a successful town creatively.
1: Yeah. Oh, 100%.
0: I think that's what helps and has helped us. So, yes, your support at home is very much appreciated.
1: Thank you very much.
2: Dan, Finn, pleasure as always.
1: Thank you very much, Owen.
2: I'm sure we will be chatting again in the near future about all things film. Thank you for joining me on HFM.
1: Thank you very much. Cheers. Thank you. Have a nice night.
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1: Yeah, great show as always by Pat, and it's also Pat on the Saturday Breakfast Show this week between 7 and 10. Dan and Finn are on their way. They've headed off. 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
1: So three questions for you to be thinking about during the rest of the show. They are as follows. Your movie question, which movie, written by Edgar Wright and Simon Pegg, a parody of zombie films, was released on this day in 2004? Your musicals question, which song by Elvis Presley, featuring in a movie and also a musical of the same name, was released on this day in 1957? And your On This Day actual question, which fast food restaurant chain opened its first franchise in Salt Lake City, Utah, on this day in 1952? Alex, sitting at 2 out of 3, he didn't get the musicals right. Linda and Paul Sinclair, 3 out of 3 for you. Donna, also 3 out of 3. Dan and Finn, they knew the movie, didn't know the musical or the On This Day. And Sue, of Sue and Don, 3 out of 3. Well done to you. If you think you know the answers to any or all of those questions, get in touch by phone, text, email, app or Facebook. I'll give the answers and the final scores in just under an hour's time.
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1: We are fast approaching the end of the middle hour of the show. There is loads more to come between 8 and 9. We've got music, we've got features, we've got that featured soundtrack. Yes, we're on to Frozen now, but more about that in the final hour of the show. We're going to go up to the news at 8 o'clock with two tunes. In a moment, got from Alice in Wonderland, run by Disney Junior, we have got the Unbirthday song. Yes, funny that Dan and I are literally a day apart on our birthdays, but that's coming up in a moment. But before then, we have got Younger Than Springtime here on the Movie and Musical Show on 102.3 HFM.
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3: From the Sky News Centre at 8. Hundreds of delegates at the UN General Assembly have walked out as Israel's Prime Minister Benjamin Netanyahu took to the podium.
4: I request an order in the hall, please.
5: Mr. President, before I begin, if there are any other moral cowards who haven't yet left this hall, please do so now.
3: The irate leader rejected accusations of a genocide in Gaza and said world leaders didn't know what they were talking about when they condemned settler violence. He's also vowed to continue to defend the state of Israel. A paedophile who used AI to undress thousands of images of women and children has been jailed for more than 2 years. The case prompted criticism of the court system after Zafer Dogan was repeatedly bailed back to his flat that overlooked a playground. Met Commissioner Sir Mark Rowley thinks victims have been let down.
6: They were so fearful, ultimately felt forced to move to a distant temporary accommodation, disrupting their lives and disrupting the children's lives, simply to escape being in the neighbourhood of the offender. That is simply not acceptable. The children should be put first, not the paedophile.
3: The US president says he and China's Xi Jinping held a great meeting at the White House. The world leaders are thought to have discussed security and artificial intelligence. Meanwhile, previously banned US press have been allowed back into the White House. CNN, MS Now and Politico were denied access for days, accused of reporting fake news. Ministers are promising to push further and harder to stop migrants crossing the channel. Almost 800 people arrived by small boat in the UK yesterday, the highest number for a single day this year. And Wales have kicked off their Nations League campaign in Lisbon, taking on Cristiano Ronaldo's Portugal. It's goalless in the opening stages and 0-0 between Kosovo and the Republic of Ireland. That's the latest. I'm Faye De Silva.
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7: Your weather for this evening and tonight, dry with variable cloud and clear spells this evening and overnight. Under the clearer spells, some mist and fog patches are likely to form in rural spots, with areas of low cloud by dawn. It's milder than last night, with minimum temperatures of 10 degrees Celsius. Looking to you Friday, cloud builds through the morning, with a band of light rain moving across all parts during the afternoon, then clearing late in the evening. Temperatures are going to be around average, which means a maximum temperature for you Friday of 21 degrees Celsius.
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Well, welcome back to the third and final hour of the Movie and Musical Show here on 102.3 HFM. I'm Owen Brooks. I'm here all the way through until 9 o'clock this evening when I hand over the reins to Phil Brooks between 9 and 11. I'll give you the rest of your lineup a little bit later on this hour. During this hour, though, we'll continue to play music from stage and screen. Around 8.15, I'll give you the final reminder of your quiz questions for tonight, and then I'll give you the answers and the final scores at around 8:45. Around 8.30, we'll have the Drama Diary, some of the things you can go and see in our local theatres in and around Market Harborough. We've also got a track from our new featured soundtrack, and that's coming up very soon. 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Or if you friend me on Facebook, got that up and running as well, you can use that. We're going to start this hour with a song from the movie American Gigolo. It's a bit of Blondie and Call Me.

0: From 1980, Blondie and Call Me bring us into the third and final hour of the Movie or Musical Show on this Thursday, the 24th of September. Great music all the way, and I'll continue to play some more between now and 9 o'clock. So we are into, it's not the final soundtrack ever, but it's the final one that I'll be going through in 2026, because there's 10 tracks on it, and that brings me up to the 3rd of December, which is the sort of last regular show that I do in a year. So we are moving on to the 2013 film of Frozen. Now, this has been inspired by the fact that earlier on in the year, Walden Amateur Theatre School, now called Rising Star Studios, did their own senior production over at the Court at Corby Cube. Now, when it was first suggested, I was a little bit hesitant, a little bit surprised. I thought, oh, I don't know how this is going to work out. But they absolutely smashed it. Five standing ovations from their audiences. They did the show proud. So well done to all of them. And we will be chatting to that group in the new year about their upcoming productions. But it is back to Frozen. So there's 10 tracks, as I say, and we are starting off with track one tonight. And these are all from the movie Frozen. So if you're aware of the musical, there are some different tracks that appear in that show, but these are the songs from the movie. So tonight we are going to start with a song called Frozen Heart. That's from Frozen, and then after that we'll follow on with a bit of Danny Wilson and Mary's Prayer from the Something About Mary.
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0: I forget how much I like that tune from 1988, Danny Wilson and Mary's Prayer, that features in the movie There's Something About Mary. 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
0: So three questions for you to continue pondering. You've got about half an hour left to do this. A movie question, a musicals question, and on this day. Excuse me. Your movie question for tonight. Which movie written by Edgar Wright and Simon Pegg, a parody of zombie films, was released on this day in 2004? Which movie written by Edgar Wright and Simon Pegg, a parody of zombie films, was released on this day in 2004? Your musicals question, which song by Elvis Presley, featuring in a movie and also a musical of the same name, was released on this day in 1957? Which song by Elvis Presley, featuring in a movie and also a musical of the same name, was released on this day in 1957? And your On This Day question, which fast food restaurant chain opened its first franchise in Salt Lake City, Utah, on this day in 1952? Which fast food restaurant chain opened its first franchise in Salt Lake City, Utah, on this day in 1952? If you think you know the answers to any or all of those questions, then get in touch by phone, text, email, app or Facebook. I'll give you the answers and the final scores in half an hour's time.
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0: on track here on the show, but it's nice to revisit that song nonetheless. Just over half an hour left of the show. Phil Brooks takes over at 9 through until 11. And we, of course, will give you the rest of your lineup for the next 24 hours or so a little bit later on. It's just before 8:30 on the Movie and Musical Show, which means it's time for this.
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0: So this is your drama diary for the 24th of September 2026. Some of the shows you can go and see in our local theatres here in Market Harbour. Starting off at the Curve Theatre in Leicester, they are showing from tonight onwards a musical show called Sylvia that runs through until the 3rd of October. That's then replaced by Heathers the Musical. That's on from the 6th to the 10th. Over to the Royal in Durngate, the 26th of September is a night for an orchestral tribute to Tim Burton. They've then got Once Upon a Time in Sokoto on between the 28th of September and the 3rd of October. Over to the Lighthouse in Kettering, tomorrow evening they've got Genesis Connected. Then on Saturday, that's So 90s. If you like your 90s music, Mr. Shaw, if you're listening, that's one for you. That's there at the Lighthouse on the 26th. The Little Theatre in Leicester, their next production is Art by Yasmina Reza. That's on from the 28th of September through till the 3rd of October. And then they've got the Elton story. We played Rocket Man earlier. Will that feature? I'm sure it will. That's on the 4th. Bonkers Playhouse in Kettering. 222 A Ghost Story is their next production. That's on from the 5th to the 10th of October. Harbour Theatre, they're showing The Young Friend this week, but it's completely sold out. Their next show is The Southbury Child. That's running from the 3rd to the 7th of November. Tickets go on sale on the 6th of October. The Mask Theatre Company in Northampton, they're on at the Church of the Holy Sepulchre. Dodger by Terry Pratchett is that production, on the 13th to the 17th of October. De Montfort Hall, tomorrow evening, Danny O'Reilly will be there. And then they've got Fun for the Little Ones there on the 26th. The Castle Theatre in Wellingborough, I went along to their Panto launch day yesterday. We'll have an interview from that in the coming weeks. But they've got Rave On 50s and 60s tomorrow evening and Oh What a Night there on the 26th. The Y Theatre in Leicester, Scott Matthews is there tomorrow evening and the Nick Cope Family Show is there on the 26th. Over to the Core in Corby now, they've started up again. The History of Soul is there tomorrow evening. And then they've got Magic Queen there on Saturday evening. Kilworth House Theatre, they continue with their their indoor events. On the 2nd of October, the Great British Bump Off, yes, murder mystery event. And then they've got a sporting dinner there on the 6th. The Ben Hall in Rugby. Tomorrow evening, they've got the Magic of the Bee Gees. And then on the 1st to the 3rd of October, they've got a short run of the musical Guys and Dolls. Two Townsend in Leicester. Saturday evening, Tommy Cooper. Have I Got Time for More? That's there the 26th. And then a show called Cheetahland is there on the 10th of October. The Mask at Barton Seagrave. Their next big production is Framed. That's there on Saturday evening. Over to the Melton Theatre now, a tribute to Sting and the Police is there tomorrow, and Nothing But a Good Time is there on Saturday. The Cripps Hall in Northampton, NSB are doing Hollywood Harmonies, that's there on the 15th of October. Over to the Rugby Theatre, they're currently showing Much Ado About Nothing, that runs through until Saturday evening. And then the next production is Calendar Girls, the musical. That's on from the 24th to the 31st of October. It's been a fair time coming, but the last minute theatre there at Kibworth Hub tomorrow and Saturday, I do apologise, for Cache Leeches, a murder mystery. Do get along to that. Williams Creatives will be at the Sue Townsend with Miscast the Reunion Cruise from the 22nd to the 24th of October. Theatz, they're at Southfield School Hall with Six, the Teen Edition, 29th to the 31st of October for that one. The Melton Musical Theatre Company, which chatted to

0: week or two ago. Footloose is on at the Mountain Theatre from the 7th to the 10th of October. Great Bowden Music Festival at St Peter's and St Paul's Church in Great Bowden, Bridgerton and beyond. That's there on Saturday. Theatre Works are at the Mass with Come From Away, the 28th to the 31st of October. And Rattay Players are at the Odeby Baptist Church with a production of Bleak Expectations. That runs from the 30th of September to the 2nd of October. Couple of requests to you, the listeners. If you're aware of a theatre production that's going on around now that I've not mentioned, then do let me know about that. I'm also going to be starting to collate my festive drama diary very soon, starting looking at some of the festive productions that are going on. So if you're aware of a specific one that might miss out on my radar, then do let me know and I'll be sure to include it.
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0: Thank you, Matilda, for reinforcing that event at St Peter and St Paul's in Great Bowden. Now we're off to the musical Aspects of Love from 1989, the unmistakable Michael Ball, and this is Love Changes Everything.
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0: You listen to Danny. You can catch me on a Tuesday evening, alternating with Adam Wilson and his Quiet Revolution. 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
1: Yes, it was Adam Wilson this week with his Quiet Revolution, so it is Danny next week on Tuesday between 9 and 11. So do listen out for her. It's just after 9:15 on the show. Phil Brooks is in the building. He'll be taking over from 9 o'clock. I'm going to give you the answers to the quiz now.
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1: So back at 6:15, I set you three questions to answer during the course of the show. They were as follows. Your movie question was, which movie written by Edgar Wright and Simon Pegg, a parody of zombie films, was released on this day in 2004? The answer to that was Shaun of the Dead. Shaun of the Dead. Your musicals question, which song by Elvis Presley featuring in a movie and also a musical of the same name was released on this day in 1957? That was Jailhouse Rock. And which fast food restaurant chain opened its first franchise in Salt Lake City, Utah on this day in 1952? That was, in fact, KFC. So your answers tonight were Shaun of the Dead, Jailhouse Rock, and KFC. Alex ended up at 2 out of 3. He knew the movie, he knew the On This Day, didn't know the Elvis song. Linda and Paul St. Clair, well done to you, 3 out of 3. Donna, first time entrant tonight, 3 out of 3 for you as well. Well done. My guests, Dan and Finn, they ended up on 1 out of 3. They knew the movie, but weren't sure on the musical or the On This Day. And Sue of Sue and Don, you also got 3 out of 3. Well done. There will be another quiz on the show, this time next week.
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1: So what is happening in the next 24 hours or so here on HFM? Well, as I say, I'm here till 9. Phil Brooks with his Retro Rewind show between 9 and 11. You then got HFM Through the Night. That runs you through from 11 tonight until 7 o'clock tomorrow morning. Steve Watts is sitting in on the breakfast show tomorrow. He's here between 7 and 10. He hands over the baton to Dave Smith between 10 and 1. Mole is here between 1 and 3. He's got another batch of Stu Begley. He'll be here again tomorrow. He was here today, but he's doing another day as well. Becca Robertson is here with the final home run of the week. That's on between 3 and 6. And then we finish off you Friday in the normal way. Your early evening show is Will Challoner between 6 and 9. It's the Friday Rock Show between 9 and 11. I think it includes Danny Russ this week, actually. I think I saw somewhere. So that's between 9 and 11. And then Nick Shaw... excuse me. Nick Shaw is here with his dance classics between 11 and 1 a.m. Then it's HFM Through the Night, through to the Saturday Breakfast Show, as I mentioned earlier, with Pat Stones. That is your next 24 hours or so here on HFM. Another show I got to see during the summer and took Bex and Zayden along with us was Avenue Q. Now, there aren't many songs in that show that I can get away with playing, but here's one. It's Joe Robbins and the Company singing Purpose.
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5: Purpose, it's that little flame that lights a fire under your ass. Purpose, it keeps you going strong, like a car with a full tank of gas. 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Here's a penny! 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

0: Spotify me.
1: That was Purpose from the musical Avenue Q. We're almost at the end of the show. One main song to play. When they filmed Les Miserables on the telly, all of the actors had an earpiece in their ear so they could hear the orchestral music behind them. And that included this song. They're from the show, from the film, sung by Anne Hathaway, I Dreamed a Dream. Hey,
2: Jeffer. There was a time when men were kind, when their voices were soft and their words inviting. There was a time when love was blind and the world was a song, and the song was exciting.

And I finish off the show, as I always do, with Keith Williams' favourite tune, So Long Farewell from The Sound of Music. It does bring us to the end of another movie and musical show here on HFM. I want to say a big thank you to Alex Murray for joining me in the first hour, talking about all things film. We then talked all things film in the middle hour with Dan Thomas and Finn Connor from Infinitra Films. Want to say a big thank you to all of you for getting in touch, having a go at the quiz and telling us all about what you have been up to. I'll be back doing it all again next week, which will be the 1st of October. Yes, we're into another month. All the UK music features. I'll be chatting to the Duck Pond Players from Fleckney in the middle hour about their festive show. So that'll be one I can add to my list. So I'll leave you in the capable hands of Phil Brooks after the news at 9. Good night.

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2: From the Sky News Centre at 9. Benjamin Netanyahu has launched a robust defence of his actions in Gaza at the UN General Assembly. Dozens of delegates walked out as the Israeli Prime Minister took to the podium. He called them moral cowards. Meanwhile, the UK has announced £88 million of aid for Gaza. The funding will be used for essential healthcare, clean water and mental health services. Donald Trump and the Chinese leader Xi Jinping have held talks at the White House. Although both leaders say the meeting was positive, there's been no indication whether they reached agreements on their trade war or the future safety of AI. Our US correspondent Mark Stone says the importance of this visit can't be overstated.
3: They literally could start wars or stop wars, solve wars together. They can start trade globally, they can stop trade globally and damage economies around the world. And on AI, they can cooperate or there can be unbridled competition.
2: A record number of Crown Court cases in England and Wales have been waiting more than a year to be heard. Figures show almost 24,000 have been delayed for at least 12 months. The backlog's climbed to more than 80,000. Justice Secretary Alex Norris says the government's investing in the issue.
4: The core of it is recruitment and people stepping up and playing their roles. So we need to get those backlogs down because every case in that waiting list is a person waiting for justice, in many cases multiple years, and that's not good enough.
2: Wales are 1-0 down against Portugal in Lisbon in their Nations League opener. It's goalless between Kosovo and the Republic of Ireland in Group 3. The Premier League and the top divisions in Germany, Italy and Spain will make a joint call for governance reform at FIFA tomorrow. A collective statement will be released demanding greater consultation on key issues. And England's cricketers have lost by 16 runs in their second one-day international against Sri Lanka at Headingley. They failed to chase down a target of 322. That's the latest. I'm Faye De Silva.
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5: So here's your weather for tonight and tomorrow. Tonight, dry with variable clouds and clear spells. Under clear spells, some mist and fog patches are likely to form in rural areas with areas of low cloud by dawn. Been milder than last night with a minimum temperature of 10 degrees Celsius. As we move into Friday, the cloud will build through the morning with a band of light rain moving across all parts during the afternoon. Then it will clear late in the evening. Temperature will be around average for this time of year with a maximum temperature tomorrow of 21 degrees Celsius. And that is your weather.
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My name's Phil Brooks, and you're listening to the Retro Rewind this Thursday, September the 24th, 2026. And as always, I'd like to say a very big thank you to Owen Brooks for the last 3 hours. What a show. Now it's my turn. And have I got a show for you? Got an eclectic mix of music from the last 6 decades, or spanning 6 decades. But as always, if you've got any requests, any dedications, any guilty pleasures, anything at all you've got to do is email studio@harbourfm.co.uk. 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So in this first hour, I've got a couple of country songs, but some classics as well. I'll also be linking in to Owen's show with a track from one of my favourite movies of all time, a classic from 1964.

So moving swiftly on, we're going to go back all the way to 1969. What a fantastic year that was. This is Joe Cocker and Delta Lady.

From 1969, there, that was Joe Cocker with a song written by Leon Russell called Delta Lady. Leon Russell was once a session man with the famous Wrecking Crew, playing on albums by the Beach Boys, Adventures, Dick Dale, Jan and Dean, and was also the musical director and organizer of Joe Cocker's Mad Dogs and Englishman tour in 1970. He's also worked with people like Eric Clapton and Ringo Starr and George Harrison. Right then, we go back now to 2011. First country song of the evening, taken from the debut album of Hunter Hayes. This is a song called Storm Warning.

from 2011 there, taken from the album Hunter Hayes. That was Hunter Hayes and Storm Warning. It's very much worthwhile checking out the music video for that song. It features Hunter playing all the instruments, kind of showcasing the process of recording the song, playing drums, guitars, bass, banjo, you name it, he's playing it. Very well worth a watch, as I said. Anyway, right now, we're going to take two in a row from 1976. Starting off with this one from his album, Fly Like an Eagle. This is the Steve Miller Band and Rockin' Me.

0: Two in a row there from 1976. First up, we heard the Steve Miller Band and Rockin' Me, and then just now we heard the Climax Blues Band and couldn't get it right. Coming up very soon, we've got that tie-in to Owen's show, one of my all-time favourite movies, this one.
1: 2, 4, 6, 8.
2: What are you doing?
1: I'm counting requests to be lined up.
2: Can I help?
1: Well, of course you can.
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1: What are you doing?
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2: No, I'm going 1, 3, 5, 7.
1: You're counting every other one.
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2: Excellent. So... we do every other one.
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0: Yes, this is the Retro Rewind right here on 102.3 HFM. 25 minutes down already. Right, as I said at the top of the show and about a minute ago, we're going to tie in, as I usually do, from time to time anyway, to Owen's show. And this time I'm going to take a track that was featured in one of my all-time favourite movies. I think it's in my top five. The movie is Pulp Fiction. The track I've chosen was featured in the Jack Rabbit Slim scene featuring John Travolta and Uma Thurman dancing to this one by Chuck Berry.

compatible for your iPhone or your Android device. Now then, we're going to go back to 1989. One of my favourite groups from the 1980s. Keep saying this every time I play a song by them. This is a song called Fergus Sings the Blues, Deacon Blue.

0: taken from their second album called When the World Knows Your Name. That was Deacon Blue from 1989 with Fergus Sings the Blues. Now it's time to do this.
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0: Yes, I've been looking forward to playing this one. I've been holding this one back for a few weeks now, but now it's the time and the place to play this one from 1979, the first of tonight's guilty pleasures of mine. This is The Clash and Train in Vain.

1995, that was Mike and the Mechanics and Over My Shoulder, featuring Paul Carrack on vocals and Mike Rutherford from Genesis Weirdom at the top of the show. Now I've got a cheeky double play for you with a connection, which I'll reveal after the second song.

that was a cheeky little double play. First up from the tail end of 1997, almost 1998. We had Space and Avenging Angels, which number 6 in the UK singles charts. And we've just heard Mulder and Scully by Catatonia, reached number 3 in 1998. And the connection was, of course, The Ballad of Tom Jones, which featured Space with Caris Matthews from Catatonia on vocals. Now we're back to 2002. This is Jamiroquai and Love Philosophy.

That's Jamiroquai. Love Philosophy. That's how we take two to the news at 10 o'clock. First up with Badly Drawn Boy. I shall see you just after 10 o'clock. This is All Possibilities.

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3: From the Sky News Centre at 10. Dozens of delegates staged a dramatic walkout at the UN General Assembly just as the Israeli Prime Minister started his address. Benjamin Netanyahu called them moral cowards and then launched a robust defence of his actions in Gaza. He said accusations of a genocide were the greatest lie in history and claimed Israel would win the war because it had no other choice.
4: And throughout this long war, our goal never wavered: to win. To win with unwavering resolve, to win with unrelenting courage, because this is Israel, one nation fighting for one future.
3: Anti-migrant activist Daniel Thomas has been charged with criminal damage after a dinghy was allegedly slashed with a knife in the channel. The boat had been carrying migrants and a rescue crew member was on board. A paedophile who used AI to undress thousands of images of women and children has been jailed for more than 2 years. The case has prompted criticism of the court system after Zafar Godin was repeatedly bailed back to his North London flat, even though it overlooked a playground. Met Commissioner Sir Mark Rowley thinks victims have been let down.
5: They were so fearful, ultimately felt forced to move to a distant temporary accommodation, disrupting their lives and disrupting the children's lives, simply to escape being in the neighbourhood of the offender. That is simply not acceptable. The children should be put first, not the paedophile.
3: The US president says he and China's Xi Jinping held a great meeting at the White House. The two world leaders were greeted with a military ceremony. Wales have suffered a losing start to their Nations League campaign, going down 1-0 against Portugal in Lisbon. The Republic of Ireland have lost 1-0 against Kosovo. And a teaser has been released for Taylor Swift's latest music video. It shows the superstar alongside Colin Farrell and Dakota Johnson. That's the latest. I'm Faye De Silver.
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6: So your weather for tonight and tomorrow will be dry with variable cloud overnight. Under the clear spells, some mist and fog patches are likely to form with areas of low cloud by dawn. It'll be milder than last night with a minimum temperature of 10 degrees Celsius. As we move into Friday, the cloud will build through the morning with a band of light rain moving across all parts during the afternoon. It will clear later in the evening with temperatures around average for this time of year, with a maximum temperature tomorrow of 21 degrees Celsius. And that is your weather.
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My name's Phil Brooks and you're listening to part two of this week's Retro Rewind, Thursday, September the 24th, 2026. And still to come in this hour, I've got more of my eclectic mix from six decades of music, including another guilty pleasure and another tie-in to Owen's show. I've also got a couple of disco classics coming right up. But as always, if you want to get in touch with me this evening for any reason whatsoever, all you've got to do is email me at studio@harbourfm.co.uk, text in on 6446, start your message with HFM, leave a space, then carry on with your message. Or you could use the fantastic HFM app, which is available for free for your iPhone or your Android device. I might sneak in another country tune or two. And in the change to the routine, we'll be going pretty much non-stop from 10:30.

0: So there we have it. Two disco classics in a row. Sign off with Heatwave from 1977, Too Hot to Handle. And we've just heard there, Earth, Wind & Fire from 1978 and September. September nearly over. September 24th already. Next time I'm with you, it'll be October. Where is the year going? Soon be Christmas. Soon be Christmas. I've said the C word already. Sorry. Anyway, right. Let's, coming up very shortly, I'll be tying in once more to Owen's show with a classic from 1980. More about that very soon, but it's time for now for this.
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0: And it's time now for the second of my guilty pleasures this evening from 1979. This is Nick Lowe, and I love the sound of Breaking Glass.

We've just heard the sound of Breaking Glass from Nick Lowe from 1979. Then from 1972, we had Looking Glass. See what I did there. And Brandy, You're a Fine Girl. Now, as promised, we're going to go and do a link into Owen's show for the second time this evening. In the first hour, we had Chuck Berry from the movie Pulp Fiction. Now we're going to go to the one-woman show by Andrew Lloyd Webber from 1978. This single was released in 1980 by Marty Webb. And so the second link in to Owen's show this evening is Take That Look Off Your Face from Tell Me on a Sunday.

0: But learning about that musical in my first year at senior school back in 1980, and we studied part of a selection of songs, including that one. I seem to recall it was one of my music teacher's favourite songs at the time.
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0: Yes, you're listening to the Retro Rewind with me, Phil Brooks, on this Thursday evening. Just got about half an hour left of the show, and it's going to be pretty much a non-stop 80s jukebox all the way up till 11 o'clock tonight. I'm going to kick it off with this one from Louis Lewis and the News.

So change the format a little bit tonight. We're going to go non-stop 80s all the way till 11 o'clock. So I've just got time to tell you what's coming up in the next 24 hours or so. On 102.3 HFM. After the news at 11, it's HFM through the night. And then at 7 o'clock, Steve Watts sitting in for Dave Irving for the final time this week. At 10 o'clock, Dave Smith with the mid-morning show. 1 o'clock, Moley with the Mole Train and a second helping of Stew. Stew. At 3 o'clock, it's Becca Robertson with a home run. Will Channel is in at 6 with the early evening show, taking you up till 9 o'clock. When it's Friday night, it's got to be the rock show. And then round tomorrow off, it's Nick Shaw's Dance Classics with all your favourite floor fillers from the noughties and the 90s. So before I go, I'd like to say a very good evening to Patsy. Nice to have you listening. I hope you enjoy the rest of the show, and in case I don't get a chance to say it later on, I shall say it now on behalf of myself and everyone here at HFM. I shall be back on the 8th of October, by the way. So on behalf of myself and everyone here at HFM,

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3: From the Sky News Centre at 11, Donald Trump says he and Xi Jinping had a great meeting at the White House during the Chinese leader's three-day US visit. The pair discussed trade, security and artificial intelligence, with Xi calling for continued dialogue between the two countries. They'll attend a state dinner later alongside leading figures from the technology and business worlds. Our US correspondent Mark Stone says the importance of this visit can't be overstated.
4: They literally could start wars or stop wars, solve wars together. They can start trade globally, they can stop trade globally and damage economies around the world. And on AI, they can cooperate or there can be unbridled competition.
3: Benjamin Netanyahu has launched a robust defence of his actions in Gaza at the UN General Assembly. Dozens of delegates walked out as the Israeli Prime Minister took to the podium. He called them moral cowards. Meanwhile, the UK has announced £88 million of aid for Gaza. The funding will be used for essential healthcare, clean water, sanitation and mental health services. A record number of Crown Court cases in England and Wales have been waiting more than a year to be heard. Figures show almost 24,000 cases have been delayed for at least 12 months. The overall backlog has climbed to more than 80,000 cases, Justice Secretary Alex Norris says the government's investing in the issue.
5: The core of it is recruitment and people stepping up and playing their roles. So we need to get those backlogs down because every case in that waiting list is a person waiting for justice, in many cases multiple years, and that's not good enough.
3: In sport, the Premier League and the top divisions of Germany, Italy and Spain will make a joint call for governance reform at FIFA tomorrow. A collective statement will be released demanding greater consultation on key issues. And England's cricketers have lost by 16 runs in their second one-day international against Sri Lanka at Headingley. They failed to chase down a target of 322. That's the latest. I'm Daisy Steele.
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6: Misty start to the day, but bright spells developing through the morning and into the afternoon with sunny intervals. Dry and warm, highs 21 Celsius.
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Thursday from 6 until 9. 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Alex Murray's Film Focus, The Drama Diary, as well as The Quiz. 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

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You can catch me on a Tuesday evening, alternating with Adam Wilson and his Quiet Revolution. 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
2: From the Sky News Centre at midnight. Donald Trump says he and Xi Jinping have made tremendous strides after talks at the White House. The US president says trade, security and technology are among the key issues being discussed. The two leaders will attend a state dinner later alongside some of the world's biggest tech bosses. Mr. Trump says artificial intelligence is high on the agenda.
3: We will also discuss pressing issues concerning security, technology and superintelligence, SI. The decisions we make in these areas today can promote peace and prosperity for decades and decades to come.
2: CNN, Politico and MS Now are back in the White House after a federal judge ordered their press access be restored. Judge Timothy Kelly ruled Donald Trump's ban had likely violated the outlet's constitutional rights. Dozens of delegates staged a dramatic walkout at the UN General Assembly just as the Israeli Prime Minister started his address. Benjamin Netanyahu called them moral cowards and then launched a robust defence of his actions in Gaza. Anti-migrant activist Daniel Thomas has been charged with criminal damage after a dinghy was slashed with a knife in the Channel. The boat had been carrying migrants. Boxing promoter Frank Warren's revealed Tyson Fury and Anthony Joshua will both be paid more than any British fighter has received for a single fight when they meet in Cardiff. After years of waiting, a date has finally been confirmed with the bout taking place on December the 11th. Fury's name is being used first to advertise the clash. Warren, who looks after Fury, says he's happy with that.
4: I think it's quite right as it is. You know, Tyson's ranked higher than AJ in all the governing bodies' rankings. And alphabetically, he should come first anyway.
2: And Wales suffered a narrow 1-0 defeat against Portugal in their Nations League opener in Lisbon. The Republic of Ireland also made a losing start, going down 1-0 in Kosovo. That's the latest. I'm Daisy Steele.
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5: Misty start to the day, but bright spells developing through the morning and into the afternoon with sunny intervals. Dry and warm highs, 21 Celsius.
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this is Nick, and this Friday night I'll be playing the best dance tunes from the 90s and noughties. 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
3: From the Sky News Centre at 1. Donald Trump and Xi Jinping are attending a White House state dinner as the Chinese leader's three-day US visit continues. The two leaders and their wives will visit America's National Archives later. AI trade and the conflict in Iran are among the issues being discussed. China Dialogue founder Isabel Hilton says there's a clear reason why Mr. Trump wants closer ties with Beijing.
4: Trump has wasted an awful lot of missiles in Iran, and he can't replace them without a steady supply of strategic minerals. This is just a little reminder that if he really wants to have a functioning armed forces again, he'd better be nice to China.
3: CNN, Politico and MS Now are back in the White House after a federal judge ordered their press access be restored. Just Judge Timothy Kelly ruled Donald Trump's ban had likely violated the outlet's constitutional rights. Dozens of delegates staged a dramatic walkout at the UN General Assembly just as the Israeli Prime Minister started his address. Benjamin Netanyahu called them moral cowards and then launched a robust defence of his actions in Gaza. Anti-migrant activist Daniel Thomas has been charged with criminal damage after a dinghy was slashed with a knife in the Channel. The boat had been carrying migrants. The first tickets for Oasis's tour next year are due to go on sale later, but you can't just join the queue.